0: Pink, so what? Hey, it's RB with you, Chilly, for your workday, and welcome to your Tuesday, the 16th of June. 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Weather-wise today, overcast, rain up to 25 mils, top of 15 degrees for Launceston. For the northeast today, overcast, rain up to 35 mils, top of 14 there. And then for the east coast, a top of 15 degrees and 15 mils. High chance of rain throughout the day expected. Hey, I did not get hardly any sleep whatsoever last night. I woke up at 3 a.m. after already tossing and turning a fair bit and could not for the life of me get back to sleep. I've got a little sick guy at home, my little four-year-old, and it's fun times. So I'm surviving off caffeine and spite today, but that's okay. We're going to get into your hottest hits and we'll get us both going today. Got Cutting Crew on the way. Plus Justin Bieber. And more on the way next. You're on Chilly.
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0: 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Chilly for your workday. Welcome to your Tuesday. 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And these are no chains are allowed here. We're only after local coffee spots. Okay, you must include the name of the cafe and the address when you nominate them, please. And then from June 30, the five most loved spots will battle it out for the voting round. So it's over to you to decide who serves Lonnie's best brew. And on Tuesday, July 14th, we shall crown the cafe with Lonnie's best brew thanks to Blue Gum Loans. Dream big with Blue Gum Loans. Your future just got funded. Think your favourite local spot deserves the title? Nominate now, rally your crew, and just for voting, you could win a $50 coffee voucher. It's the Battle of the Brews only on Chilli. Cannot wait to find out who is the best of the best. On the way, Rachel Fahim. Certainly use some coffee of my own today. And CNC Music Factory. Some way next on Chilli.
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2: One thing I'm definitely going to miss is the toilets.
3: Mate, just you go halfway across the world and this is the thing you miss?
2: I miss it so much already. Like, I went to the toilet here and it's not the same.
3: No.
2: It smells.
3: And you've got to share the cubicle with someone. And,
2: yeah, and you're shoulder to shoulder.
3: Someone's asleep in there.
2: You feel like you're in the military.
3: Some poor staff members eating their lunch in there. So if you buy your own house over here, are you going to install a bidet?
2: Yeah, 100%. Yeah. I'm actually going to ask our boss today if we can get some bidets in the office. I think we're all
3: working. We can't even get a plate of cookies here, mate.
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0: Hey, it's Julie for your workday. RB with you, taking you through your wet and wild Tuesday. Hey, let's check in with the latest in news headlines. We'll come back with some TLC. And maybe some Miles Smith. 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
8: Good morning, I'm Britt Aylin. Mortgage holders are being told not to sweat on today's rates decision. Our journalist Sean Fraser joins me now for the details.
9: Those who are struggling to pay off the home can wipe the sweat from their brows. Economists believe that the RBA will leave the cash rate on hold for the first time this year, giving mortgage holders some breathing space. A rate cut is completely out of the question, though, and could be for some time, as inflation is still an ongoing problem. It sits at 4.2%, well above the bank's target range of 2-3%. The Reserve Bank claims higher inflation kills living standards and says it will do what is necessary to take inflation out of the system.
8: Local police and members of the community have gathered at Ulverston this morning for a memorial service honouring Constable Keith Smith. Today marks 1 year since the celebrated Tasmania police officer was fatally shot in the line of duty. Lee Jeffrey Sushims has pleaded guilty to his murder and is due to be sentenced in the Burnie Supreme Court next week. A 29-year-old man's been arrested and charged with multiple offences after a crash in Launceston in the early hours of this morning. It's alleged he was seen speeding through traffic lights, and when police attempted to pull the vehicle over, they say he then drove through a red light, hit a roundabout and rolled the car multiple times before exiting the vehicle and fleeing from the scene. The man was apprehended nearby and taken to the LGH to be treated for minor injuries. The Sydney mum who was attacked by a shark at Coogee Beach at the weekend remains on life support this morning after having her left arm amputated. 35-year-old Leah Stewart was mauled by a 4-metre great white on Saturday. It's the fifth attack at a Sydney beach since September. The Federal Shadow Treasurer says John O'Dunham's made the right call in announcing he'll quit politics before the end of the year. The 43-year-old says he wants to spend more time with his family, and Tim Wilson's told the ABC that's fair enough.
10: He's
8: quit politics before the end of the year. The 43-year-old says he wants to spend more time with his family, and Tim Wilson's told the ABC that's fair enough.

0: Almost two-thirds of the respondents to the Club 4x4 research saying that fuel and the general living costs are stopping them from taking their road trips this year.
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2: To sport now, and a number of draws this morning in the FIFA World Cup. Belgium and Egypt wrapped up 1-1, while Cape Verde and Spain kept each other scoreless. Darcy Moore has returned to Australia after a trip to the US to address his soft tissue injuries. There's currently no timeline on the Pies skipper's return from a hamstring injury suffered last month. And the UFC president says there will never be another event at the White House after yesterday's fight. The organisation revealing that despite the success of the Freedom 250, it was too expensive to put on. The event on the South Lawn cost $60 million. And that is the latest in news and sport. I'm Britt Allen.
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3: Weather for Launceston today. Overcast rain. Expecting up to 25 millimetres today. We're heading for a top of 15 degrees. Top of 17 for your Wednesday. Overcast. High chance of rain. And into your Thursday. Overcast. High chance of showers and a top of 17 degrees. For the northeast today, overcast, rain up to 35 mils, a top of 14 degrees. Top of 16 for your Wednesday, overcast, high chance of rain throughout the day. And into your Thursday, overcast, high chance of showers and a top of 15 degrees. And for the east coast today, overcast, rain up to 15 mils, a top of 15 degrees, a top of 17 for your Wednesday, overcast, high chance of rain throughout the day. And into your Thursday, overcast, high chance of showers and a top of 18 degrees. 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

0: It's Amy Shark, the biggest egg. Hey, it's RB with you, chilly for your workday, taking you through your Tuesday, the 16th of June. 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Hey, we're going to get back into your hottest hits shortly. Got a bit of this for you. Plus, this track. I'm here without you, baby. It's a classic. We all know it for Three Doors Down, but did you know that Brad Arnold actually wrote the song for his ex-wife, and it was supposed to be a happy song? He said the song is about being here without you, but she's still with me in my dreams. Tonight, it's only you and me. The whole point was meant to be a cheery song, but it kind of comes across a little sad. But it's about being away from someone, missing them, and it doesn't matter if you're here with them or without them for all day or all month. It's about the loneliness and missing of someone, but it's because that person is important. That's on the way next here on Chilly.
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Alex Warren, Fever Dream, I'll be with you, Chilli, for your workday. Have you entered a win on the web yet at chillifm.com.au? 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Like, a lot of people I know do celebrate their puppy dogs' birthdays and things like that, but you can just give them a treat just because you love them. What better reason is there? So make sure you pop the code word in if you'd like to enter, which is Pupcakes. That's P-U-P-C-A-K-E-S. Entries close on Sunday, the 21st of June. So it's coming up quick. 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On the way, Marcy Playground. 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

job. My God, how she get at me? Either we'll never get it right or it's meant to be.

0: 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All thanks to our friends at Bolter's Pizzeria. They shed $100 every Friday to one lucky winner to spend on their pizza. How good is that? And make sure you're registered and listening to Jay Halves in the Arves, because she could be calling you. How good would that be this Friday, especially in this weather? Oh my word. Discover Country Club Tasmania's restaurants and bars, including Bolter's Grill, located at the Country Club Villas, just 900 metres away from the Country Club Resort. We're going to check in with the latest in news headlines. We'll come back with some throwbacks. So catchy. Blast the darkness. Do you try and hit the high notes in that one? I hope so. It's on the way next on Chilli.
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2: Good afternoon, I'm Olivia Hicks. Pauline Hanson says she's feeling vindicated after being named preferred PM in the latest Resolve Political Monitor. One Nation edged out Labor and now leads both major parties on a primary vote. Hanson saying she also has no regrets about past comments she's made.
3: You can't hold regrets in your life because you've got to move forward. You can't change what's happened in the past. You've got to realise if you've made any mistakes and you learn from that.
2: Meanwhile, One Nation's Fire the Liar campaign has raised more than $4 million. Local police and members of the community have gathered in Ulverston this morning for a memorial service honouring Constable Keith Smith. Today marks 1 year since the celebrated Tasmania police officer was fatally shot in the line of duty while serving a repossession notice at a North Motton property. The 57-year-old was a highly respected officer who had served the community for 25 years. He was fatally shot by Lee Jeffrey Sushams, who has pleaded guilty to murder, among other offences, and is due to be sentenced next Friday. The consumer watchdog is taking legal action against burger chain Grilled for allegedly misleading its customers about a tree planting promotion. Gina Cass-Kotlib from the ACCC says it significantly overstated the donations it would make as well as the environment contributions.
4: Every burger purchased on a Tuesday towards the planting of trees. In the period of the promotion, over 5 million burgers were bought on a Tuesday, but only around 4% of those purchases qualified for a donation by Grilled.
2: Grilled opened its first Tasmanian store in North Hobart in December 2024. Aussie four-wheel drive owners are being called upon to make better use of their cars and give regional tourism a boost. It comes as new research shows 94% of SUV owners only use them for city driving. CEO of Club 4x4, Tony Mitchell, says rising costs are forcing many of us to park the family road trip.
5: The main reason behind the trend is the cost of living pressures, with almost two-thirds of the respondents to the Club 4x4 research saying that fuel and the general living costs are stopping them from taking their road trips this year.
2: And Tasmania is the most generous state in the nation, according to the Australian Red Cross. New data from the charity finding our end of financial year donations are on average higher value than those given in any other state or territory.
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2: Turning to your sport now, and in the AFL, Harrison Petty has been ruled out of the D's clash with Adelaide on Saturday. The Melbourne defender has been sidelined with a minor hamstring complaint suffered in the D's win over Essendon. Melbourne has a bye next week. And Lachie Neale is tipped to pull on the black and white as Collingwood has reportedly taken

0: 5 millimetres today. We're heading for a top of 15 degrees. Top of 17 for your Wednesday, overcast, high chance of rain. And into your Thursday, overcast, high chance of showers and a top of 17 degrees. For the northeast today, overcast, rain up to 35 mils, a top of 14 degrees. Top of 16 for your Wednesday, overcast, high chance of rain throughout the day. And into your Thursday, overcast, high chance of showers and a top of 15 degrees. And for the east coast today, overcast, rain up to 15 mils, a top of 15 degrees, a top of 17 for your Wednesday, overcast, high chance of rain throughout the day, and into your Thursday, overcast, high chance of showers, and a top of 18 degrees. 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

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Hope you're having a wonderful Tuesday so far. I came across this in my morning scroll this morning and it absolutely cracked me up. So, you know, this classic track from our city. Fireflies. I came across the German version, and oh my goodness, it's so funny.

0: effort to get all the words in there, as it turns out, but it absolutely cracked me up. I thought that was fantastic. So I just want to listen to the German version of everything from now on, I think. Hey, let's get back into your hottest hits. We've got Sam Fender and Olivia Dean on the way. Plus, House of Pain. It's time to jump around. You're on Chilli.
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2: Good morning, I'm Ebony Ablett. Tributes are continuing to flow for Launceston-born Richard Scolio, who died at the weekend after a three-year battle with brain cancer. Mr. Vincent says it's not possible to provide more information at this stage.
1: Delivering the local stories from the local voices that just simply can't get anywhere else.
2: The 34-unit facility was to be built alongside the Launceston City Mission's Missiondale. Carols in the Park will be back this year and held on a Saturday night.
1: Chilli, part of the community across Launceston and the North East, and leaders in local.
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0: Guy Sebastian getting it done. Hey, it's chilly for your work day. I'll be with you, taking you through your Tuesday. Now, don't forget that you can win your way to health and wellness. 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St. Luke's on a mission to make Tasmania the healthiest island on the planet. On the way, BB Rexha. 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

0: Hey, good afternoon. It's chilly for your workday. RB, wrapping things up for your Tuesday, the 16th of June. Thanks so much for hanging out with me over the last few hours or so. But hey, Jay Harves is jumping in the chair. She's going to take you through the rest of your afternoon. Let's take a sneak peek at what she's got in the mix. Oh, this is a goodie. No, don't funk with my heart. She's got Vance Joy and a bit of Sabrina Carpenter. That's all on the way up after 1 o'clock. News is next.
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12: Good afternoon, I'm Olivia Hicks. In breaking news this afternoon, Liberal Minister Jane Hallett has quit Cabinet amid scandals over her legal fees and accusations of misleading Parliament. It comes after a TAS Racing advisor told a committee hearing yesterday that despite statements to the contrary, her office had been privy to the contents of a message sent during last year's election campaign, which breached caretaker conventions. She becomes the second minister to quit the frontbench in a month after Madeleine Ogilvie stepped down. The media statement was issued an hour before Parliament resumes this hour. Police have charged a 29-year-old man with reckless driving, among other offences, following a single vehicle crash in Launceston overnight. Authorities say a green Ford Festiva was spotted speeding through traffic lights at around 20 past one this morning. But when officers attempted to pull him over, the man drove through a red light on Frederick Street before hitting a roundabout and rolling the vehicle. He was apprehended nearby after fleeing the scene and was taken to the Launceston General Hospital to be treated for minor injuries. Anyone who spotted the car in Launceston area around the time of the crash is urged to contact Tasmania Police or Crime Stoppers. A local member in Sydney stands behind a permanent ban on drones to be lifted in the wake of a shark attack which has left a young mum in hospital. Leah Stewart was bitten while swimming between the flags at Coogee Beach on the weekend. Marjorie O'Neill says she supports shark spotting drones, which are usually not allowed due to its close proximity to Sydney Airport.
2: Quite ridiculous that CASA hadn't previously lifted the ban on the eastern suburbs beaches. We should absolutely be able to fly drones at the eastern suburbs beaches between 30 and 50 metres.
12: The ACCC is accusing Grilled of greenwashing and is launching court action over a tree planting promotion. Chair Gina Cass-Cotlip says the restaurant chain allegedly misled customers by suggesting every burger bought on a Tuesday would help fund tree planting.
13: The ACCC wants all businesses to know that if you seek to appeal to consumers' environmental concerns, and consumers are keen to hear about the environmental impact of their purchases, you must make sure that your claims are accurate.
12: Grilled opened its first Tasmanian location in North Hobart around a year and a half ago. And local dog owners are being urged to take action as Australia Post reveals new stats surrounding dog-related incidents. 42 have been reported in Tasmania over the past 12 months, with Launceston, Devonport, Burnie, Kingston and Ulverston flagged as our state's hotspots. AusPost says the majority of incidents occur when a dog is not properly secured while a postie is attempting delivery.
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12: Turning to your sport now, and the first names have been announced for this year's AFL Legends game. Geelong superstar Joel Selwood will coach Victoria, with Brendan Favola announced as captain, Dustin Martin the first player on the team's lineup. And Queensland Golden Girl Kayleigh McEwen isn't locking in her swimming future past the 2028 LA Olympics, but admits a home games in 2032 would be appealing. The athlete will defend two backstroke crowns when she heads to the Comm Games next month. I'm Olivia Hicks. That's the latest from the newsroom.
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14: It is currently sitting on 12 degrees right now in Launceston. Some rain today, and that is continuing throughout the week. Tomorrow reaching 17. Thursday, another high of 17 degrees. Scottsdale today, some heavier falls there reaching 14. A possible shower across tomorrow and Thursday. For St Helens today, a possible shower reaching 15. Rain on the way tomorrow. And for Thursday, a possible shower reaching 18 degrees.
11: 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That's the sound of J-Halves in the Arves heating up your afternoon on Chilli, the home of the hottest hits. 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
15: Oh boy.

0: Afternoon. Happy Tuesday, guys. You are on Chilli, home of the hottest hits. It's all thanks to Dynamic Finance Brokers Tasmania. Smarter finance done right. You got Jay Harbs hanging out with you across the next couple of hours, and we're going to get into some music on the way. Ella Langley, she's in there with this absolutely huge track that is just blowing up all around the world right now. Choosing Texas. It's playing inside your next five.
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11: 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Oh, for 81, 82. 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

0: 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It's right here at Chilli, your home of the hottest hits. 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

0: Day Halves across your Tuesday afternoon. 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
9: Good afternoon, I'm Olivia Hicks. Tasmanian Minister Jane Hallett has resigned from Cabinet, citing relentless personal and political attacks from opposition parties as the reason. It comes after a Tasraising advisor told a committee hearing yesterday that despite statements to the contrary, her office had been privy to the contents of a message sent during last year's election campaign, which breached caretaker conventions. In a statement less than an hour before Parliament was due to sit, Ms. Howlett revealed she had tendered her resignation to the Premier. In Parliament, the Premier Jeremy Rockliffe says the political attacks took its toll.
10: What we have seen from the Honourable Member who has asked the question is a pattern of sustained personal and political attack.
11: This is about accountability.
10: One that has increasingly undermined the functionality of this Parliament.
9: The Prime Minister is backing the timeframe for passing controversial tax reforms. That's despite concerns of an inadequate consultation process. Anthony Albanese says he's determined to give people the reform that is needed.
12: We know that more was needed, and that is why our reform is aimed at boosting supply as well as giving young people a fair crack at getting into their first home.
9: A 29-year-old man has been arrested and charged with multiple offences after a crash in Launceston in the early hours of this morning. It's alleged he was seen speeding through traffic lights, and when police attempted to pull the vehicle over, they say he drove through a red light, hit a roundabout and rolled the car multiple times before exiting the vehicle and fleeing from the scene. The man was apprehended nearby and taken to the LGH to be treated for minor injuries. New figures show an overwhelming majority of Australians support waste-free initiatives when it comes to food and drink packaging. The data from Cleanaway also revealing 64% of Aussies say they've been misled by packaging marketed as recyclable, which actually wasn't. And give yourself a pat on the back with new data from the Australian Red Cross confirming our state's generosity. An analysis of financial donations has found that Tasmanians, on average, give higher value contributions to the charity than people from anywhere else in the nation.
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9: Turning to your sport now, and Lachie Neely's tip to pull on the black and white is Collingwood has reportedly tabled an offer that's blown rivals away. News Corp reports the Pies are offering the Lions around $3 million for a three-year deal, trumping whatever had been put forward by Fremantle. The 33-year-old is expected to leave Brisbane at the end of this season. And Darcy Moore has returned to Australia after a trip to the US to address his soft tissue injuries. There's currently no timeline on the Pies' skipper return from a hamstring injury suffered last month. I'm Olivia Hicks. That's the latest from the newsroom.
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11: It is currently sitting on 12 degrees right now in Launceston. Some rain today, and that is continuing throughout the week. Tomorrow reaching 17. Thursday, another high of 17 degrees. Scottsdale today, some heavier falls there reaching 14. A possible shower across tomorrow and Thursday. For St Helens today, a possible shower reaching 15. Rain on the way tomorrow and for Thursday, a possible shower reaching 18 degrees.
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0: 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Repeat it here on Chilli, your home of the hottest hits. J-Hubs across your Tuesday afternoon. Hope you guys are having a good one out there. We've got more new music to come. Miles Smith teaming up with Niall Horan, who just announced an Australian tour. He's only doing a few shows, and I'd get in fast if you want to grab yourself a ticket to see Niall. Drive safe. 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

0: Miley Cyrus, Younger You, here on Chilli Hover, the hottest hits. J-Harbs across your Tuesday afternoon. Now, this guy made a huge comeback recently at Coachella, and ever since then, I think everyone has just been holding out to hear when he's going to announce that worldwide tour, when he's going to be back up on those stages. He's already releasing new music, so who knows if he will or if it's coming, but I'm going to be hopeful. Let's just hope it's coming soon. Hold on, Justin Bieber. It plays right up next here on Chilli.
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2: Good morning, I'm Ebony Ablett. A 29-year-old man's been arrested and charged with multiple offences after a crash in the early hours of this morning. A memorial service will be held in Ulverston today for Constable Keith Smith.
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2: Workers at the Liberty Bell Bay Manganese Smelter will continue to wait for definitive news. The work of our police officers in the north is being commended with a reduction in crime.
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8: Good afternoon, I'm Olivia Hicks. Labor has welcomed the resignation of Jane Howlett from the Tasmanian Cabinet. The minister resigned this morning amid ongoing speculation over taxpayer funding used to pay for legal action and conflicting information about her office's role in a breach of caretaker conventions by Tasracing during last year's state election campaign. Shadow Integrity Minister Ella Haddad has told Parliament these matters are serious.
9: Ministers misleading Parliament, or even an allegation or a suspicion of misleading Parliament, is something very serious. It always has been in this Parliament and every other Parliament around the country.
8: During question time today, Premier Jeremy Rockliffe updated Ms. Howlett's publicly funded legal bill from $300,000 to $405,000. The Reserve Bank has unsurprisingly left interest rates on hold at 4.35% as expected, off the back of three consecutive rate rises. Economists now predicting a substantial hold at this rate while we wait to see if it's enough to bring down inflation. The Prime Minister isn't giving much away when it comes to extending the fuel excise cut beyond this month. Anthony Albanese says it's under consideration, but quickly shifts to welcoming the Iran-US ceasefire.
10: We'll give consideration to those matters. The peace deal in the Middle East, we welcome. We welcome the fact that the MOU has now been signed.
8: Grilled is being taken to court by the competition watchdog for allegedly misleading customers about a donation campaign. The ACCC claims the burger chain's Tree Day Tuesdays campaign misled shoppers over the extent of its donations. It suggests the tree planting campaign was greenwashing, as its complicated terms and conditions meant only 4% of orders qualified for a donation. Grilled opened its first Tasmanian store in North Hobart at the end of 2024. And Tasmania is the most generous state in the nation, according to the Australian Red Cross. New data from the charity finding our end of financial year donations are, on average, higher value than those given in any other state or territory.
1: 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Harvey Norman. Chilli. Your sport now.
8: Turning to your sport now, and some of the names involved in this year's AFL Legends game have been revealed. Joel Selwood announced as the coach of Victoria, while the All-Stars side will be captained by Shane Crawford and coached by Kane Corns. Marvel hosts the charity match on August 27, raising money for prostate cancer. And Collingwood is poised to sign Lachie Neale on a three-year deal. News Corp reports the Pies blew away rivals with a contract tipped to be around $2.5 to $3 million. Freo was confident earlier this year they'd secure the Premiership Lion. I'm Olivia Hicks. That's the latest from the newsroom.
1: 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Chilli's three-day forecast.
0: It is currently sitting on 12 degrees right now in Launceston. Some rain today, and that is continuing throughout the week. Tomorrow reaching 17. Thursday, another high of 17 degrees. Scottsdale today, some heavier falls there reaching 14. A possible shower across tomorrow and Thursday. St Helens today, a possible shower reaching 15. Rain on the way tomorrow, and for Thursday, a possible shower reaching 18 degrees.
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0: 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J-Hubs across your Tuesday afternoon with new music to come. The Script, haven't heard from these guys releasing new music for a hot minute now, but they're back and they're also coming back to Australia this coming March. Man in the Arena plays next.
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0: 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And we've got your chance to win your way to some health and wellness. 10 movement classes at the St. Luke's Launceston Wellness Hub. 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
1: You're on Chilli Home with the hottest hits, Jay Harbs, across your Tuesday afternoon. Rounding you up to that 4 o'clock hour next, we got some news, some sports, some weather on the other side, Ed Sheeran. With a little more. GRL to come, Ugly Heart. And Teddy Swims. He's back with Mr. Know-It-All to come here on Chilli.
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13: Good afternoon, I'm Olivia Hicks. Tasmanian Racing Minister Jane Hullett has quit Cabinet, saying she wants to stop a relentless personal and political attack from distracting the government. It comes after a TAS Racing advisor told a committee hearing yesterday that despite statements to the contrary, her office had been privy to the contexts of a message sent during last year's election campaign, which breached caretaker conventions. She becomes the second minister to quit the front bench in a month after Madeleine Ogilvie stepped down. During question time today, Premier Jeremy Rockliffe accused Labor leader Josh Willey of engaging in a pattern of sustained personal and political attacks.
14: Increasingly undermined the functionality of this Parliament and distracted from the work of government. And this is a pattern that has been driven by those opposite.
4: The Treasurer is pleased with today's decision by the RBA to leave rates on hold, all board members agreeing to keep the official cash rate at 4.35%. Jim Chalmers says, as expected, the war in the Middle East and the fuel prices had a direct impact on inflation.
0: The end of this war can't come soon enough. Australians have already paid a really hefty price for this conflict on the other side of the world, and there are more costs and consequences to play out in the long tail after this.
4: A laneway in northwest Tasmania will be renamed in honour of killed Tasmania Police Constable Keith Smith. The 57-year-old was fatally shot in the line of duty while serving a repossession notice at a North Moreton property last year. Central Coast Council Mayor Cheryl Fuller says the laneway between Ulverston's Victoria and King Edward Streets, which Keith travelled often as it connected the police station with eateries and coffee shops, will be renamed in his honour as Keith Smith Lane. A memorial service was held this morning in his home of Ulverston to celebrate his life and mark a year since his death. There's been an arrest by police investigating how cop killer Desi Freeman managed to evade capture for months. Seven properties across New South Wales and Victoria have been searched today. We're being told a 62-year-old man from Victoria's northeast is being interviewed. Freeman died during a standoff with police back in March. And new data has revealed Aussies in their 40s and 50s are now more likely than any other age group to die from an accidental drug overdose. Records show one person is killed nearly every 3 hours.
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4: Turning to your sport now, and Freo skipper Alex Pearce is set to play his 150th game on Thursday. The Dockers host Geelong at Optus, with the club looking at 13 consecutive wins. Coach Justin Longmuir says Pearce is a great leader and he's super proud and lucky to have him.
3: I think the AFL world's slowly caught on to how good a leader he is. He's got a real presence about him. He picks and chooses his moments. He's got a hard edge with his leadership, but he's got a real caring nature about him.
4: And we've got some of the names involved in this year's AFL Legends game. They include Dustin Martin and Joel Selwood. Marvel hosts the charity match on August 27. I'm Olivia Hicks. That's the latest from the newsroom.
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1: 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Scamander Beach Resort is centrally located on the beautiful east coast of Tasmania, where the beaches are pristine, the air is clean, and the chilly three-day forecast.
2: It is getting to a low of 10 degrees overnight in Lonnie tonight. For tomorrow, rain on the way, reaching 17 as the top. Scottsdale tomorrow, a possible shower expected with a high of 16. For St Helens tonight, dropping to 11 degrees with rain on the way tomorrow, reaching 17 degrees.
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0: Swims, Mr. Know-It-All for your Tuesday afternoon here on Chilli, home of the hottest hits. J-Harb's hanging out with you for your afternoon, and we have got your chance to score yourself a Charlie's Pupcakes hamper. 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It's Chapel Roan on the way. Good luck, babe. It's next.
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0: 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Hate That I Made You Love Me, playing inside your next five.
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0: Jay Harbs hanging out with you across your Tuesday afternoon right here on Chilli, home of the hottest hits. But that is just about where I finish on up this afternoon. Enjoy the rest of your Tuesday. I'll be back tomorrow from 1. I'll catch you guys then. Here's some news on the way and some Will and Woody. See you guys. Uru.
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8: Good afternoon, I'm Olivia Hicks. Tasmanian Labor MP Dean Winter has asked the Premier if he'll refer a government staffer to the police in relation to what he calls a false statutory declaration. It's after a TAS racing advisor told a committee hearing yesterday that despite statements to the contrary, former Minister Jane Howlett's office had been privy to the contents of a message sent during last year's election campaign, which breached caretaker conventions. The revelation appears to contradict a stat deck tabled in Parliament earlier this year, and Mr Winter says statements made by Ms Howlett and one of her staffers have now been proven false.
9: Premier, have you referred the matter of Mr Gattani's statutory declaration to Tasmania Police, given that making a false statutory declaration is a criminal offence? If not, why not?
10: I refer to my previous answer around two individuals being at cross purposes, and I also point to the fact that the advisor that you refer to stands by that statement.
8: Premier Rockliffe there. Tassie homeowners may have been spared an interest rate rise this time, but the Reserve Bank isn't shutting the door on further increases. Governor Michelle Bullock says the board remains focused on making sure inflation doesn't increase. She says once fuel prices start falling, they'll have another look at how it's affecting inflation.
11: Today's decision does not rule out further tightening in monetary policy if that is what is required to bring inflation down. In making its decisions, the board will be focused on the data and what that suggests about the outlook and risks.
8: To Victoria, and two men have been arrested in relation to cop killer Desi Freeman. The police task force set up to investigate how the sovereign citizen managed to avoid detection for 7 months on the run raided seven properties in Victoria and New South Wales this morning. The men, a 64-year-old and a 47-year-old, are now being questioned by police. Grilled is facing court action over claims it overstated the environmental benefits of a popular burger promotion. The ACCC is accusing the restaurant chain of misleading customers by suggesting every burger purchased on a Tuesday would help fund tree planting. Grilled opened its first Tasmanian store in December 2024. And local dog owners are being urged to take action as Australia Post reveals new stats surrounding dog-related incidents. 42 have been reported in Tasmania over the past 12 months, with Launceston, Devonport, Burnie, Kingston and Ulverston flagged as our state's hotspots. AusPost says the majority of incidents occur when a dog is not properly secured while a postie is attempting delivery.
7: Waterfalls, bushwalks, dirt bike and mountain trails, a great country pub, and a beer-drinking pig named Priscilla. It's got to be the pub in the paddock in Pyngana. Chilli, your sport now.
8: Turning to your sport now, and Dockers coach Justin Longmuir has praised skipper Alex Pearce as he gets ready to play his 150th game. The milestone comes in the highly anticipated clash against Geelong at Optus Stadium on Thursday night. Longmuir says Pearce is an amazing leader.
12: The resilience he's shown to be able to get over his injuries and become a more consistent player, and then not only just focus on himself in those moments but make sure he's focusing on the team and how we're getting better has been a pleasure to watch.
8: And the AFL Tribunal sits tonight to hear North Melbourne's bid to get Paul Curtis off a three-match ban for a tackle which left Eagle Hamish Davis with concussion. Collingwood had success last night, freeing up Billy Frampton for Saturday's game with the Power. I'm Olivia Hicks. That's the latest from the newsroom.
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14: It is getting to a low of 10 degrees overnight in Lonnie tonight. For tomorrow, rain on the way, reaching 17 as the top. Scottsdale tomorrow, a possible shower expected with a high of 16. For St Helens tonight, dropping to 11 degrees with rain on the way tomorrow, reaching 17 degrees.

0: Yes, hope everyone's having a wonderful drive home this Tuesday. Battle of the Gens is going to be happening very shortly. Annalise in to defend her generation's honour. Producer Annalise, I should say. Mike, careful there. Watch yourself.
1: And you've been doing poorly, Annalise. I'm going to be honest. I hate to say that because I want to get around you, but...
0: She's asked us not to play this audio, by the way.
2: Yeah.
1: Oh, is that right? This audio? I just want to confirm. You don't want us to play this audio?
2: And this is where I went to school. Most of the time I had better things to do. Oh, my God. Every memory of looking...
1: Is it that audio you don't want us to play?
2: Yeah, that's the one. Okay, I don't cringe at myself.
0: You had a lot of swagger coming into that as well. You were like, guys, I'm going to eat this up.
1: You called yourself the music master?
2: I think.
0: Really? Yeah. Were they the words that we used?
1: She did. She said I'm the music master.
0: You said I'm the music master.
2: Yeah.
0: All right.
2: And look, I stand by that, you know.
1: All right. Still.
0: What, even after not knowing...
2: Elton
0: John's "Candle in the Wind"
2: song.
0: Was Rocket Man for a while there.
2: Yeah, that was. But
0: you haven't been able to name the Beatles. You haven't been able to name a Beatles song. I don't think you're the music master, and that's why we're going to stick with the format.
2: Perfect. yeah, I was worried we weren't, honestly, because I'm scared that people wouldn't get to hear my voice again. So, my beautiful singing, which I've been practicing all week. So.
1: Whoa! All right.
0: Nice. All right. Well, that's in about 15 minutes' time. One of you guys going to have another shot at $1 million as well. Right up next, though, Woods. We're going to do PG insults. So, what is your favourite PG insult?
1: Okay. Yeah. Do you want mine now?
0: No. Save it.
1: All right.
0: Well, you can text us. Love to hear from you guys. You can insult us. Yeah, you call us that thing. Up next, Will and Woody.
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0: Will and Woody, on your Tuesday, I hope you're having a wonderful drive home. Your favourite PG insult. Now, it's funny because this has been a thing that I've had to really dig deep on recently because I'm driving around with my daughter in the car, Max. She's 4 years old. She hears everything. She repeats everything now as well. She's right across it.
1: Like sponges, aren't they?
0: Yes. Mm-hmm. Yes, yes, yes. And I can get a version of light road rage.
1: Light?
0: Light road rage.
1: You call it light?
0: Well, I just run my mouth off a lot when I'm driving.
1: I just don't think you can call it light, mate.
0: I think you spend more time
1: on the horn than off the horn.
0: That's not fair.
1: That's just a truism.
0: It's been a while since you've been in a car with me. That's what you think. So the way that I just mouth off in my car towards people. Yeah, and often it's with quite colourful language. I actually quite enjoy it. It's a bit of fun.
1: And also a stress release,
0: It's a huge stress release. I'm not out of the car, getting a crowbar out of the boot or anything like that. No. I just like yelling at people from within the glass walls of my very safe car.
1: Yes.
0: With the doors locked.
1: Yeah.
0: But with my daughter in the car, I've got to correct it. And I was thinking, I keep trying to come up for new words to correct my swearing.
1: Try some on me. I've just cut you off in the traffic.
0: Oh, so one of the ones I've been using
1: recently. Yeah, go for it. Go for it. Here we go.
0: You cucumber. That's what I've been called. But that's what I've been saying to myself.
1: Yeah.
0: Well, when Max is in the car.
1: No, I get that.
0: Well, but I've got to get it out somehow.
1: I'm just saying that's not your best. Go again.
0: Well, I...
1: Go again. I couldn't have cut you off more. Bang.
0: Oh, you... what was the one I had to use the other day? I said, oh, you cold-hearted killer. Is what I had to say.
1: Cold-hearted killer.
0: Yeah, that's what I had to say. Oh, I know you called them something else.
1: Oh.
0: Yes.
1: Oh, okay. So you're using the C's. I see what you're doing here.
0: Yes. Because usually... Someone else cut me off the other day and I said, oh, you cumberbatch Benedict.
1: That's good.
0: Well, because you're aware that your kid's in the car and you don't want to be flying those around.
1: Yeah.
0: So the reason, but then

0: this also hit the news cycle again today because a Moroccan football fan was fined $1,000. $1,000. After he repeatedly referred to the club president as a donkey on a Facebook post.
1: That feels like too much for a fine for calling someone a donkey.
0: And also just not a great PG insult.
1: No.
0: Feels very 1932. You know,
1: yeah, like but it's, I think it's paying homage to a time when we couldn't swear. Do you know what I mean? Like, if I was called a donkey, I'd feel, you know, because donkeys are, they're a bit of an ass of an animal.
0: Uh-oh.
1: Mind the fun.
0: Oh,
1: no, but so, like, no,
0: oh,
1: like,
0: God,
1: no one,
0: out of here.
1: No one wants.
0: How did we end up on AM?
1: No one.
0: My God.
1: No one wants to be a donkey. Do you know what I mean?
0: No, like, obviously, mate. It's
1: real
0: not
1: bottom
0: clever.
1: Of the food
0: it's
1: chain.
0: Not funny.
1: Okay,
0: it's not funny. It's not a good PG insult.
1: I'll give you one.
0: Yeah,
1: now, this is. It's not like a word, but I think this hits. And I've used it a couple of times. It's still new to me, so it's feeling a bit weird out of the mouth. So just know that I'm working on the delivery.
0: Mm.
1: But I go, oh, mate, you couldn't hit water if you fell out of a boat.
0: Oh, no.
1: I think it's such an
0: easy crowd with these ones.
1: I think that lands.
0: Yes.
1: I think that works.
0: You know the one that, again, these can be the one-worders or they can be a little bit of a sentence.
1: Yeah.
0: One of the ones that I like to keep under my belt for any sort of verbal stoush with you know, someone that I need to watch my words around.
1: Yes.
0: Say, if you're any simpler, you'd need to be watered twice a week.
1: I'm not following.
0: Let's go to Ali.
1: Can you explain that?
0: Well, because you're a plant. You're not a sentient being. You haven't got a brain. Let's go to Alex.
1: But we need water as well as humans.
0: No, you need to be watered twice a week, you know. Alex.
2: Yes, how are you?
0: Hey.
1: Good, Alex.
0: Hey,
1: What's your PG insult, Alex?
2: Whenever my siblings are singing a song, I am always curious and I say, who's singing? And say, they say Keith Urban or Luke Combs, and I say, well, let's keep it that way.
0: Let's keep it that way. Classic. It's a classic. What a bird.
1: Brutal, Alex.
0: What a bird.
1: That hurts.
0: That one still stings.
1: That's in the league.
0: Still stings, that one. Yeah. Very good, Alex. You can have yourself a double pass to go and see Supergirl, mate, for that one. That was awesome.
1: That is good gear.
0: Enjoy. From the DC Universe comes a fearless and flawed champion on an epic mission. Supergirl is only in cinemas June 25. Hey, we're going to take your calls up next. Best PG insults, more Supergirl ticks for the best ones, or you can text us. What's up next on Will and Woody? Hope you're having a great drive home.
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0: Will and Woody, I hope you're having a brilliant drive home. One of you guys another shot at $1 million a little bit later today. And Battle of the Gens is up next. Producer Annalise on the ropes. Gen Z in the toilet. Let's be honest. Right now, though, in the toilet. That's a great PG insult. You're in the toilet.
1: Yeah, good.
0: Oh, she hates it as well. That stung that one.
2: So
0: stung a bit, didn't it? In the toilet. You're in the toilet.
1: Nice.
0: Yeah, great. The burn.
1: How was it in the toilet over there? Got it.
2: You always say I'm in the toilet. I'm not.
0: Oh, you're in the toilet, mate.
1: What about
0: the guy's
1: this
0: guy's been found to find $1,000 for calling the coach of the Moroccan football team a donkey.
1: And if you're going to get fined, you needed better than donkey.
0: Donkey seems very entry level.
1: What's the one I was thinking of before? I've completely lost it. I can't believe it. I can't. I've got it. You're about as handy as teats on a bull. You heard that one?
0: Yes.
1: I think that's a ripper.
0: As useless. Useless.
1: Oh, is that right?
0: Yeah, yeah. You're as useful as tits on a bull is what you normally say.
1: Do you say tits?
0: Yes, you do.
1: I didn't want to say tits. I've changed it to teats because I thought it was family friendly.
0: I did notice that. Jonty's text through. That was childlike.
1: I was clean. I was being clean.
0: You're in the toilet, mate. You're in the toilet. Jonty said, you son of a motherless goat is his favourite PG insult, which I think is a cracker.
1: It looked good out of the mouth when you said it.
0: Tracy has text through. I'm fat. I can lose weight. You're ugly.
1: Oh, yeah, no, I've heard that one. That's brutal. Let's go to Kerri-Anne here. Kerri-Anne, you've got a PG insult here.
3: Yeah. My eldest boy's 30 this week and my middle one's 26. So when they were younger and used to obviously annoy each other and couldn't drop the F-bomb or the C-bomb or anything like that, obviously. So he would say to his brother, "You're just a turkey with feathers coming out of its mouth." And it sounds silly, but it was hilarious when he was younger, and still to this day, years later, when they're annoying each other, we still say it to each other.
0: You're a turkey with feathers coming out of his mouth.
3: Coming out of its mouth.
1: And so, Kerri-Anne, it makes no sense.
0: No,
3: it was hilarious when he was little, and we just do it as a running family joke.
0: Good on you, Kerri-Anne. Very good.
1: Good on you, Kerri-Anne. I like turkey.
0: You turkey. Turkey's really good.
1: You're carrying on like a turkey.
0: Kerri-Anne, behaving like a dill.
1: Oh, dill
0: gets thrown around.
1: Pork chop.
0: Yeah, carrying on like a pork chop.
1: Pork chop.
0: Yeah, definitely.
1: What about peanut?
0: Yeah, peanut. You're an idiot.
1: You peanut.
0: You're a peanut strong.
1: Yeah,
0: carrying on like a pork chop, I don't mind.
1: Mum used to pork chop.
0: I've always
1: liked,
0: I got pork chop quite a bit.
1: Oh.
0: Pork chop. What was that, Annalise?
4: No pork.
0: No pork. I'm not eating pork at the moment. They're very clever animals. Olivia.
5: How are we doing, boys?
1: Good, Olivia.
0: Now, your job, you need PG insults at your job, is that right?
5: I sure do. I work in early education, so I've got a handful.
1: Oh, yeah, okay. What's your best, Olivia?
5: But I've got two for you. First one's a classic, which is sugar honey iced tea.
0: Oh, that's a great one.
1: Sugar honey iced tea.
0: Yeah, sugar honey iced tea.
1: Oh, yeah, nice.
5: And then your second one is you're an absolute noodle.
0: Yeah, noodle.
1: I like noodle.
0: I also like crumpet. I throw crumpet around a little bit. Spanner is a classic.
1: Yeah, spanner.
0: He's
1: classic.
0: a bit of a spanner.
1: Yeah, like that.
0: Got some great texts flying in here, Woods. G'day, first of all, to Tim from Indro. Dipstick was a classic back in the day.
1: Classic, yeah.
0: Or saying you're a stale ham sandwich of a person.
1: Oh, that feels harsh.
0: Yeah, that felt harsh.
1: You save that for one when you really mean it, I reckon.
0: You're a stale Sam Hamwich for sure.
1: Ham, not Sam.
0: You're calling me ugly. You look like a kicked-in biscuit, somebody's texted in.
1: Oh, face like a chewed minty.
0: Face like a dropped meat pie was a big one.
1: Yep. I think leave the faces alone, though.
0: I think they start to get vindictive, doesn't it?
1: Yeah.
0: Nincompoop.
1: Oh, nincompoop is fun.
0: Is good.
1: Just fun to say. Let's go to Chris here. Chris.
0: Yes.
1: What's your PG insult, mate?
6: Oh, gee, you're as smart as you are handsome.
1: So what you've done there.
0: Oh, it's layered.
1: See what you've done there.
0: It's layered.
1: Because there's a second there where I go, I think you're calling me smart, but then I realise you're going for me double.
0: Yes, that's right. It's a good one, Chris. Very good, very good.
1: It's clever. So it's a head scratcher.
0: I've got a couple of other texts I've got to get to here, Woods. I'm sorry.
1: Go on, fire them off.
0: Hayley has texted through. You're like a lighthouse in the middle of the desert. Bright, but not a lot of use.
1: Yeah, very good.
0: Not bad.
1: Yeah, very good.
0: Not bad. Scott says you're as useless as an ashtray on a motorbike.
1: Oh, good.
0: Now, that's better than your rude one that you used before. Someone's just text through, no name, suck a fart.
1: That feels a bit naughty. I don't know if that's PG.
0: It's not. Suck a fart.
1: No, I know.
0: Suck a fart.
1: No, I know, but, you know.
0: Suck a fart.
1: Suck a fart. And it just sounds dirty. It just sounds really dirty.
0: Right on the line.
1: Yeah.
0: Peter, when someone's standing in your way, you say, are you a window? You might be a pain, but you're not see through. Oh, my God. That's yeah. so bad.
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2: Good morning, I'm Ebony Ablett. A 29-year-old man's been arrested and charged with multiple offences after a crash in the early hours of this morning. A memorial service will be held in Ulverston today for Constable Keith Smith.
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2: Workers at the Liberty Bell Bay Manganese Smelter will continue to wait for definitive news. The work of our police officers in the north is being commended with a reduction in crime.
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0: Will and Woody, I hope you're having a brilliant drive home. One of you guys with a shot at $1 million in just over half an hour's time. Same time with us every single day. Right now, though, Woods, we're trying to find out which generation is most out of touch.
1: So we've got our producer Annalise in the studio here, who is Gen Z.
2: Yeah.
1: And I mean, for mine, I know I'm biased here.
0: Painful at the moment.
2: I feel that.
0: Yeah, but what's going on there?
2: I don't know, but like here.
0: There's a bit of an energy.
2: Yeah. It's a bit of like, just live life.
1: Oh, God.
0: God, you have that back as well.
1: Just live life.
0: What's going on?
1: To be honest with you, I'm just detecting nerves because it does feel like you are letting down your generation a little bit.
2: I know. I feel like I've done bad every week.
1: You haven't done as bad every week, but it feels like since we've hit on hugely popular songs in the late 90s, early 2000s, you really lose your way a little bit.
2: Yeah, but I thought that I was really good. It's quite a humbling experience.
0: Yeah, yeah. For someone that called themselves the music master on air.
1: Last week. After not knowing a Beatles song and not knowing Elton John's Candle in the Wind, you still called yourself the music master.
2: I know, because I've been doing research. Like, I'd been listening to,
0: Do we play the Nickelback audio? I mean, just as a reminder.
2: And this is where I went to school. Most of the time I had better things to do. Oh, my God. Every memory. That's just a hard listen, isn't it?
1: But you've been doing your research. So if you've been doing your research, a huge Australian band announced that they're getting back together.
2: Is that right?
1: Today.
2: Oh, no.
1: It's for the Red Hot Summer Tour.
2: No. Oh, Red Hot Chili Peppers.
0: No.
1: I said Australian band.
2: Oh, okay. So I know what the Red Hot Summer Tour is. It's like a rock tour across Australia.
1: Okay, so
2: been to it once.
1: Who's the huge Australian band that announced they're getting together?
2: Oh, God, do you know what? I feel like I did research this morning when I was reading the news and I skipped straight over it. Okay, big band and who has... Is it like... So 90s and 2000s band
1: bit,
2: or
1: later? Bit earlier.
0: Oh, it's older
1: bit
0: than that.
1: Earlier. Bit earlier.
2: But I just saw a photo and I saw Kiss.
0: Iconic Australian rock band.
2: Okay. Well, I'd just go say Akadaka.
0: No, ACDC. No.
2: ACDC.
0: No.
1: Stayed together.
2: Big band, rock band.
0: Yeah.
1: Yeah. Boys Light Up.
2: Boys Light Up.
1: Who sings that?
2: Gosh, I don't know. Okay. I'd say...
0: And Boys Light Up.
2: Boys Light Up. Boy, light up. I know that song, but I don't know who sings it.
0: Okay. Let's.
1: Do you know the band Australian Crawl?
2: No.
1: You don't? You do? You really? You'd never heard of Australian Crawl?
0: Well, you knew the Boys Light Up.
2: Yeah, I know the song. That's what I'm telling you. I know the music.
0: Play a bit of the Boys Light Up. Let's get her in the mood for what it could be. And then we're going to play you, and then you're going to try and sing one of their songs, which you should definitely know.
2: Okay. Boys Light Up.
1: You know that.
2: I'm big on this song.
1: Okay, so I think given that you
0: huge
1: know.
0: Huge on it.
1: If you know,
2: your boys light up, light up,
0: yeah, perfect, all over it.
1: And if you know the music, their biggest song, which I think Will, you were saying before, this went all around the world,
0: an international hit, absolutely. Yeah.
2: Is that
1: so
2: right?
1: So you're gonna sing the karaoke of it right now. So we're gonna have
2: right
1: a backing
2: now.
1: Track there. You can see the lines in front of you. I think you'll pick it up pretty quickly.
2: Okay.
1: I think we're going from just before the chorus.
0: Yeah,
1: is
0: we're
1: that
0: giving
1: right,
0: you the
1: Jolly?
0: Easiest bit. Yeah. We'll just give you the chorus. We'll just give
1: everyone
0: the chorus.
1: Knows this.
2: You don't like that kind of behavior. She don't like that kind of behavior. So throw down your guns. Don't be so reckless.
0: Beautiful.
2: Throw down your guns.
3: What are you American?
0: Beautiful.
2: Don't be so reckless. Don't be so reckless.
0: Yeah.
4: You know the saying, where there's a Will, there's a Woody.
5: Hang on, I don't think I got that quite right.
4: Will and Woody driving you home.
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0: Woods, you want to have another crack?
1: Thank you. Let's put the swords down.

0: Chilli. Wake up with Nick and Marcus.
1: Nico, with mum and her partner away, I've been looking after the farm.
2: Ah, yeah.
1: It's been up to me to feed the horses, look after the Shetland ponies,
2: move the
1: electric fences, tear around on the bike, and look after the dogs and the cats, and just general...
2: How many dogs and cats have you got?
1: Well, it's two dogs, two cats, two Shetlands, two racehorses.
2: What? Is this the ark? You're very selective with
1: and a lot of native hens.
2: Even Noah couldn't stop that one.
0: It's Nick and Marcus for breakfast on Chilli. Thanks to Country Club Tasmania, Country Club Avenue, Prospect Vale.
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1: Hi, I'm Ran Hussein. Australia is preparing for its second T20 Women's World Cup clash. The Aussies will line up against Bangladesh tomorrow. New Zealand take on Sri Lanka tonight. Kayleigh McEwen isn't locking in her future past the 2028 LA Olympics, but admits the home games in 2032 would be appealing. The swimmer will defend two backstroke crowns when she heads to the Com Games next month. And American Madison Keys take centre court at the German Open tonight.
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0: It's Will and Woody. One of you guys with a shot at $1 million less than 10 minutes time, which is very exciting at the same time as us, with us every day. Woods.
1: I'm going to headline this again by saying that you might be going to jail. Not here, overseas. It's just because I tried to do something today which wasn't my lane. As a business partnership, we've both got our buckets, all right? And I'm going to say all of the organisation and admin stuff,
0: yep,
1: very much in your bucket.
0: Yes.
1: But today, I stepped up, baby.
0: Yeah, I mean, you shocked us all last night. Sexy Das pulled me in for a bit of a serious chat last night. Yeah. He said, Will, I need your help with this. There's some business stuff I need a hand with.
1: Yes.
0: Can I liaise with you on this? And I said, oh, look, I'd love to, Das. I've got to go. The kids are at home.
1: Yeah,
0: I said,
1: the dentist too.
0: And then tomorrow I'd love to as well, but I'm meant to be going and get this filling at the dentist, so I haven't got time in the morning. You, standing there with your fluoro shin guards on that you put on your arms.
1: Yeah.
0: Fluoro arm covers.
1: Yeah, well, I'm on the road, mate. Safe is sexy. Sexy is safe.
0: You put your hand up. We all saw it because your arm was fluoro.
1: Can't miss me. Can't miss me.
0: You're like, boys, I can come in tomorrow and do a bit of admin for you. And I said, Woods. I said, Woods, I was shocked.
1: Yeah.
0: I was shocked. I don't think that's what Das wanted, but
1: no one wanted it.
0: At the end of the day, I was like, yeah, Woods, that'd be great.
1: I'm going to be honest. It was one of those offers where, you know, when you're at someone's house for dinner and you say, do you want a hand with the dishes? And you never expect them to say yes.
0: Yeah.
1: That happened. And I couldn't believe you said, yeah.
0: Well, I couldn't.
1: I'll trust you with some serious admin.
0: Well, what I did say to you is, here's the accountant's number. Just have her on the phone the whole time. I'm sure you'll sort it out.
1: Yes. Let's kick off with that.
0: Okay, so great. You did that.
1: I did come into work early today to
0: very
1: go and
0: good.
1: Do this very serious admin stuff. It's just about the company and tax stuff. It's all pretty serious stuff.
0: Mm.
1: So I called our accountant, Sam.
0: Yeah.
1: Didn't get onto her.
0: Oh, dear.
1: Sent her a text. She hasn't responded. Still hasn't responded.
0: I think once she's so exhausted by you at the end of tax return time that she just stops answering your calls.
1: She gets a lot of funny deduction requests from me, which she says actually gives her a laugh, but it's a lot of work. Anyway, so I was like, do you know what, Das? We can do it. We can do it. And we had the Claude, the AI, and I was like, we'll just with the help of AI, we'll just get through this. Anyway, mate, I'm going to be honest. It was a big, serious thing talking about our organisation, what it's actually classified as, like what is our entity, went with partnership, don't even know what that means. And then there was all sorts of like...
0: It's proprietary limited.
1: Yeah, so we were, Sexy, just jump in any moment here, Sexy, because we did this together.
2: We're filling it like a US tax kind of...
0: Yeah. But I told you which form to click.
1: Yeah, we clicked that, but that opened Pandora's box.
0: All right.
1: Like the first click was the easy part.
0: Yep.
1: And then we were in a world of pain.
0: Okay.
1: So anyway, we're going through and then it was asking us questions like, are you part of a tax treaty?
2: Do you agree with like Article 12.9 of the...
1: Yeah. Yeah, yeah.
2: That kind of stuff.
0: Which probably just yes.
1: Well, that's what... Oh, mate, great. This is exactly what we were thinking.
0: Yeah.
1: We were like, yeah, we're part of the tax treaty. Yeah, we're part of that. And then, you know, there was all sorts of TIN. We had to give a TIN.
2: Yeah, what's that? Who knows?
1: Well, we just gave the ABN. So we were like, I reckon, you want a number, here's a number.
0: Mm-hmm.
1: Anyway, this went on, and it basically got to a point where, you know, in those serious legal documents, it starts, you know, asking you the serious stuff, where it's like, you know, do you guarantee that this is the truth and the honest, and you're ticking this, and you're sort of blah, blah, blah,
0: yeah,
1: blah,
0: yeah,
1: blah,
0: yeah.
1: All of that. And we did Sexy jump in any moment.
2: Yeah, yeah. So
1: and we were wondering, like, oh, maybe we should wait and send the paperwork to the accountant and make sure it's all right. We had that moment, didn't we, Sexy?
2: Yeah, we did. But then we realised, you know, we've got to get up early, do the work.
1: Yeah, because we want to start, you know, we want to action this.
0: Yeah.
1: So I was like, let's just say tick and all good. And so tick, tick, tick, tick, tick.
0: Yeah.
1: And then right at the end, I'm going to show you a photo, because I took a photo of it. Right at the end, basically says, by clicking submit below, I acknowledge that I'm electronically agreeing to blah, blah, blah. Under penalties of perjury.
0: Great. All sounds good.
1: Ticked it, and then it said full legal name. William McMahon.
0: Oh. Why did you do that?
2: Can I just say that the penalty is 5 years prison and $100,000 USD.
0: Is that right?
1: William McMahon.
0: Why did you do that?
1: Because I'm a coward.
0: I've got children.
1: So do I.
0: Did you submit the form?
1: Yeah, mate. That's in. It's pending.
2: Under submission. Under review.
1: We're really confident, though, that we've done it right.
3: More Will and Woody for your drive home up next. When life hands you lemons, Name them Will and Woody.
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2: Good evening, I'm Olivia Hicks. Labor has welcomed the resignation of Jane Howlett from the Tasmanian Cabinet. The minister resigned this morning amid ongoing speculation over taxpayer funding used to pay for legal action and conflicting information about her office's role in a breach of caretaker conventions by TasRaising during last year's state election campaign. Shadow Integrity Minister Ella Haddad has told Parliament these matters are serious.
3: Ministers misleading Parliament, or even an allegation or a suspicion of misleading Parliament, is something very serious. It always has been in this Parliament and every other Parliament around the country.
2: During question time today, Premier Jeremy Rockliffe updated Ms. Howlett's publicly funded legal bill from $300,000 to $405,000. Interest rates will remain steady for another month, but the RBA has kept the door open for further increases. After three consecutive rate rises, the Treasurer says keeping the rates on hold at 4.35% is a relief. But Jim Chalmers says Aussies have paid a hefty price for the conflict in the Middle East, and the end of the war can't come soon enough.
4: As the Reserve Bank pointed out in its statement today, the impact of this war is being felt, first of all, when it comes to global energy prices, particularly liquid fuels, but it's also spreading more broadly in our economy and in other economies as well.
2: Two men are in custody in relation to the harbouring of Desi Freeman after he killed two police officers in Victoria. The task force investigating the Sovereign Citizens 7 months on the run raided three properties in Victoria and four in New South Wales this morning, arresting a 64-year-old from Victoria's High Country and a 47-year-old from southern New South Wales. They're currently being questioned. A laneway in northwest Tasmania will be renamed in honour of slain Tasmanian Police Constable Keith Smith. The 57-year-old was fatally shot in the line of duty while serving a repossession notice at a North Motton property last year. Central Coast Council Mayor Cheryl Fuller says the laneway between Ulverston's Victoria and King Edward Streets, which Keith travelled often as it connected the police station with eateries and coffee shops, will be renamed in his honour as Keith Smith Lane. A memorial service was held this morning in his home of Ulverston to celebrate his life and mark a year since his passing. And Steven Spielberg is riding high at the Aussie box office. His latest flick, Disclosure Day, raking in most cash on its opening weekend. It made $3.7 million, followed by Obsession with $2.75 million.
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2: Turning to your sport now, and Freo skipper Alex Pearce is set to play his 150th game on Thursday. The Dockers host Geelong at Optus, with the club looking at 13 consecutive wins. Coach Justin Longmuir says Pearce is a great leader and he's super proud and lucky to have him.
5: I think the AFL world's slowly caught on to how good a leader he is. He's got a real presence about him. He picks and chooses his moments. He's got a hard edge with his leadership, but he's got a real caring nature about him.
2: And we've got some of the names involved in this year's AFL Legends game. They include Dustin Martin and Joel Selwood. Marvel hosts the charity match on August 27. I'm Olivia Hicks. That's the latest now from the newsroom.
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6: It is getting to a low of 10 degrees overnight in Lonnie tonight. For tomorrow, rain on the way, reaching 17 as the top. Scottsdale tomorrow, a possible shower expected with a high of 16. For St. Helens tonight, dropping to 11 degrees with rain on the way tomorrow, reaching 17 degrees.

0: pretty cool. One of you guys goes in with a shot to win $1 million. That's something that Woods and I will be doing at the end of this month. So get involved, guys. Make sure you're calling in at the right time. It is all thanks to Deal or No Deal and Millionaire Hot Seat weeknights from 6:30 on Channel 10. And along with the quiz that you get to play right now, Kelly, you're in with a shot to win $1 million. Congratulations.
1: Thank you. That's great.
0: No worries at all.
2: That's certainly great, Kelly. Plus, you might win $1,000 right now if you can win the quiz.
1: Okay, that would be nice.
2: All right. 60 seconds on the clock, Kel. Got to get 10 questions right. Can pass. Have to take your first answer. Good luck, Kel.
1: Thank you.
0: Right, Kelly, here we go. What is the nickname for the Australian men's soccer team?
1: Socceroos.
0: What popular messaging app features a green icon with a phone in a speech bubble?
1: WhatsApp.
0: Aptos, Congenial and Lucinda Sands are all types of what?
1: Pass.
0: Where would you find your scapula?
1: Pass.
0: Which Sure song is said to be the first mainstream song to feature auto-tune?
1: Believe.
0: Who used to host the variety show Rove Live?
1: Rove.
0: What famous 1985 concert held in both London and Philadelphia was organised to raise funds and awareness about famine in Ethiopia?
1: Pass.
0: What comedy horror Apple TV show about a haunted island has its season finale tomorrow?
1: Pass.
0: In Super Mario, what is the name of the kingdom ruled by Princess Peach that is also the name of a food?
1: Oh my God, pass.
0: What famous yellow family first appeared as an animated short on the Tracy Ullman Show in 1987?
1: Simpsons?
0: Aptos, Congenial and Lucinda Sands are all types. Oh, yes, you got it in the end.
1: Damn.
0: Your second dip, Adam. Are you, I passed a few, but the ones that you actually answered, you got right. I'll just go through the ones that you passed on because everything else was good. You'd find your scapula on the upper back or your shoulder. I've got a bit of an issue with my subscap at the moment. That's why you'll see me rotating it in the studio.
2: Yeah, great. Glad we know. In audio medium.
0: The 1985 concert in London and Philadelphia. Do you want to have another crack, Kelly?
1: Is it... Aid something?
0: Yeah, Live Aid. Very good.
2: Yeah. Nice. Yeah.
0: Well done. Widow's Bay, if you're not watching it, watch it. Very
1: not
0: good.
1: I
0: was very skeptical at the start. I don't know how they've done it, but it's terrifying and hilarious at the same time.
1: Okay.
0: I don't know
1: I'll
0: how they've done
1: go.
0: That. Check that out. Mushroom Kingdom is the kingdom ruled by Princess Peach. Yeah, that was a tricky one, but the questions do tend to get a little bit trickier towards the end. Kelly, you're not going home empty-handed. You are going home with a chance to win $1 million later this month. Congratulations.
1: That's great. Thank you, guys.
0: No worries at all, Kel. Mate. Hopefully we'll see you at the end of the month. Have a great Tuesday.
1: You.
0: No worries. Woods.
2: Up next.
0: Yes.
2: Some footage has emerged of a woman pulling a chainsaw on her neighbour.
0: Wow.
2: It was like a big escalation.

0: Will and Woody on your Tuesday. Hope you're having a wonderful, wonderful drive home. Ward's a bit of a strange story, this one.
1: It's totally
0: wild. Any warnings? Any warnings?
1: If you've got any trauma around chainsaws, probably tune out. It's very specific, but maybe you've got a thing with chainsaws. I'd tune out just for 5 minutes or so now, because this is pretty hectic stuff with a chainsaw. So before I get to the audio, because there is some audio of the incident, there was just two neighbours having a dispute over the location of bins out the front of the house. Okay? We've got Jolon here.
0: Jolene?
1: No, it's J-O-L-O-N. Jolon? Jolon? Jolon. Jolon, Jolon. Anyway, so Jolon, she's unhappy.
0: Jolon.
1: Jolon? Jolon's unhappy that Danielle, her next-door neighbour, keeps putting her bins over the shared driveway. She's really angry about that.
0: Because okay? She's going to get the car out?
1: That's it.
0: Is it bin day?
1: It's bin day. So the bins are at the front, but she's like, Danielle, stop putting the bins on the shared driveway. Okay. Anyway.
0: I put my bins on my neighbour's driveway on bin day.
1: Well, be careful, mate, because you never know what the neighbour will do. And wait till you hear what Danielle does.
0: Oh, surely it was Jolon with the chainsaw.
1: No.
0: Oh, is that right?
1: Jolon.
0: Wow, everyone's money was on Jolon.
1: Yeah.
0: The chainsaw.
1: Yeah, I had to double down on the story and go, are we sure it wasn't Jolon who went? No. Jolon made the first step, though. Jolon chained Danielle's bins to a tree. So pretty aggressive move. She's like, well, if you're not going to move your bins, I will chain your bins to a tree.
0: That's a lot.
1: Right?
0: That's a lot.
1: Danielle sees this, gets a chainsaw, and then comes out of her house with chainsaw, threatens Jolon, and then is obviously threatening to chop down the tree to release her bins.
0: Wow.
1: We've got some audio of the moment.
0: Oh, you're kidding.
1: No, not kidding.
2: Stop! Stop! Well,
3: you're in my face.
2: Should the chainsaw, waving it around her. I genuinely thought my mum was going to walk out and find me dead.
3: Move the bin and we can put the car.
1: Thanks to A Current Affair for that beautiful audio there.
0: I was going
1: to
0: say, is it a reenactment or something?
1: Nah, well, Jolon's doing an interview about it. You heard Jolon talking there.
0: Yeah.
1: She thought, you know, mum
0: was
1: going to
0: see it. Who was filming?
1: I think the chainsaw woman, Danielle.
0: She filmed herself with the chainsaw.
1: She's got chainsaw in one
0: impressive.
1: Hand, phone with the other.
0: That's impressive.
1: Because she thinks she's in the right, strangely enough, despite the fact that she's threatening people with a chainsaw.
0: Cool.
1: Now, Wilbur,
0: she filmed. Well, yeah, okay, no more questions.
1: I think... Are you

0: you just never really know who you're living next to.
1: Oh, they both filmed it.
0: Oh, they both filmed it. Okay, a bit of a dual filming situation.
1: It's 2026, guys. Isn't it?
0: Everyone's got a camera.
1: I wouldn't get my phone out if someone came at me with a chainsaw.
0: You would get your phone out?
1: No.
0: Oh, but like it will help in a court of law. Anyway, you never really know who you're living next to. So I want to throw this out there. Do you live next to a weirdo? And maybe it's not directly next door. Maybe it's just someone like a couple of doors down or across the street. But did you just start seeing a couple of things that made you realise, there's a weirdo in the area. Going to have to be careful.
1: How weird. Like, we're not talking like properly weird.
0: No, nothing like serious. Serious or creepy. I'm not going down creep, just weird.
1: Just a bit strange.
0: Yeah, exactly.
1: Yeah, for sure.
0: I'll give you an example, which maybe flirts with creep, but I don't think it does. I was 14 years old living at the family home, and one night, 14 or 15 years old.
1: Wow.
0: And one night I came home at the same time as a girl who lived like a couple of doors down.
1: Yeah.
0: She was older.
1: Yeah.
0: Okay. She goes, oh, hey, how are you going? How was your night? And I was like, yeah, it's really good. And she goes, oh, do you want to come into my place?
1: Your neighbour said that?
0: Yeah.
1: Your 13-year-old neighbour?
0: No, she's older.
1: Oh, she's older.
0: She's old. She was like, I reckon she might have been 18.
1: Okay.
0: And I'm 14.
1: Okay.
0: Okay. She goes, do you want to come into my house? Yeah. And I was like, yeah, sure.
1: Yeah.
0: Go in there. She just got changed in front of me. And then said, you can go home.
1: Wow.
0: That's weird.
1: Well, that stayed
0: that's,
1: with you.
0: Well, bloody oath it did. That's
1: it was strange,
0: weird
1: story.
0: Behaviour.
1: Weird behaviour.
0: It's weird. It's a weird neighbour.
1: It's a weird neighbour. It's a weird, strange story. Annalise, what do you think of that story?
2: It's a bit weird.
0: It's weird, right?
2: A bit weird.
1: But I don't think they all need to be like that. They don't need to be of a sexual nature.
0: Well, Tommy's got one which goes away from a sexual nature.
3: Yeah, we used to see a guy who just used to walk around everywhere backwards.
0: Did you ever find out why he was walking backwards?
3: No, I think it was, and it was always in the dead of night. He would just be walking backwards for some reason. Maybe better for his calves or something.
0: Yeah, maybe hamstrings. If you had to pick a body part, which would be good for, it's a skill. It's definitely a skill. Walking backwards, you'd bump into things.
1: Now, Joe's written in here. The Claremont serial killer lived down the road from her in Perth. Is that like? Everyone in Perth would say that, though.
2: I kid you not. Oh, it's like a street from Mum and Dad's.
1: Oh, so we're a street. Now we've gone from down the road.
2: But down the road's a street, mate.
1: It's a street. So not on the same road.
2: Don't you now.
1: Not on the same road.
2: It's 105.
1: So he's strange, though. We've got some pretty sick stuff going on, Woods, apart from Button Pusher Tommy.
0: That's perfect.
1: He's just walking backwards.
0: That's perfect.
1: That's a perfect call. We don't want serial killer, and we don't want young girls getting changed in front of you. We just want weird.
0: Hang on, she was older than me. Stop making it seem like the other way around.
1: We don't want them to be of a sexual nature.
0: Well, nothing
1: we just want them strange.
0: It was nothing sexual, though, Will. She just got changed, and then I went home.
1: You can text us.
0: It was that's why it's
1: mate,
0: weird.
1: You're sounding strange.
0: Do anything.
1: I know, mate, but you're sounding weird.
0: Didn't even get a drink of water.
1: Calm down.
0: I was parched.
1: Hey, you need one right now.
0: We never spoke again.
1: If you have a weird neighbour, stop talking.
0: Never spoke again.
1: Or do you live next to
0: the
1: a
0: house
1: weirdo?
0: Disappeared.
1: We'll take the calls up next.
4: 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Will and Woody. Chilli.

0: Will and Woody, hope you're having a brilliant drive home. If you live next to a weirdo, we're taking your calls.
1: There's some great
0: texts that have been coming in as well, Woods.
1: Why don't you sneak them in throughout the calls?
0: Well, I've got a great one here from Kylie. Hey, boys, love the show. My retired neighbour mows his lawn at 7:30 p.m. nightly.
1: Not that late.
0: Well,
1: not that in daylight saving. That's
0: text,
1: still.
0: Thanks for the text, Kylie, because I've just realised, Woods, like your neighbours would think that you're very weird, given that you barbecue vegetables every morning at 8 a.m.
1: That's fair.
0: You can imagine the conversation with them. Yeah. They're like, is he barbecuing?
1: Yeah.
0: First thing in the morning again.
1: Yeah. That'd be strange.
0: That'd be really strange. Really? Well, you live right next to Bickers as well. She might think you're a bit strange.
1: I don't think the food smell would waft to her house. She lives, you know, at least 200 metres away. But we could ask her. Let's go to Kiera. Kiera?
2: Kiera.
0: I think it's just Kiera.
1: Bugger.
0: I think it's just Kiera.
1: Kiera, you had a weird neighbour.
2: Yes, when I was very young, so about 35 to 40 years ago, my babysitter's next-door neighbour, I don't know why, but he dug out his whole front yard, all the grass and everything, and basically replaced it with horse manure that, as an adult, it probably would have been knee-deep, and as a kid, it would have been a lot more. And on one occasion, I drew the short straw and had to retrieve a tennis ball from over the fence, and little six-year-old me ended up thigh-deep in horse shit.
0: Wow. Nice finish to a call. Thanks, Kiera.
1: I think what Kiera has identified there is that was clearly a defence. Like a moat to a castle, Will, I think he was thinking, I'm going to cover my front yard in poop so no one can ever get to my door.
0: Yes.
1: And Kiera went for it, though, and hats off to Kiera.
0: Good on you, Kiera. Some great texts coming through here. My neighbour only comes out at night. When I say nighttime, I mean 1 a.m.
1: Oh.
0: I have another great text here.
1: Yeah.
0: A neighbour three doors down rides his bike at 1 a.m. Might be the same guy. With a... I think it's a... She's written a door on a leash.
1: Yeah.
0: It must be a dog on a leash.
1: I mean, door on a leash would be very strange behaviour.
0: A door on a leash. Dog on a leash. And then another woman here, Jenna, who's texted through, and she said, there's been some complaints around my neighbourhood, Griffin, that someone has been taking dumps on the side...
1: Poo jogger.
0: On the side of the road.
1: That's a thing. People get a thrill out of it. The poo joggers. Nadia,
3: how are you?
1: I'm good, Nadia. I'm loving these stories.
3: This is funny because when you were talking about the bins before, it reminded me of what I'm dealing with. My neighbour, she's a few doors down, but when it's bin night, and my bin's always overflowing because I've got young kids and I've always got an overflowing bin. If I need to use, someone else's bin, as we do, we sometimes put our rubbish in our neighbour's bin.
1: It's totally fair enough, Nadia.
3: I think so, but she's put a note on my front door saying, Nadia, do not put your rubbish in my bin. Yeah. And then I did it the other night, and she put it back in my bin, and my bin was overflowing that all the crows and everything were there because she was adamant again to not use her bin.
0: There you go, bin wars, The bin wars are rife.
1: Nadia's made a good point, though. I think I was literally, I walked down to the end of my street to go and dump rubbish in other people's bin the other night. Just to find space, do you know what I mean?
0: Why did you go to the end of the street?
1: Well, because
0: it's a normal thing, just ask your neighbour.
1: No, but I checked all the neighbours' bins.
0: All full?
1: All of them.
0: Was it green waste?
1: Nah, recycling. Everyone's going through a lot of cardboard at the moment, so you just got to, I get Remy, getting the daughter
0: why
1: out
0: why
1: there.
0: Is everyone going through cardboard?
1: I don't know, mate. Everyone's getting the Amazon deliveries. I don't know what's going on.
0: Right, so you went to the other end of the street to drop off.
1: I'll get my daughter, because your daughter's a great little shield.
0: Yeah,
1: there,
0: of course. You use her as a shield. I've got some great texts here. Should we go to Judy?
1: If it's a great text, we'll finish on the text. Okay. Judy, you had a weird neighbour.
4: I had a weird neighbour. He's no longer with us anymore.
1: Okay.
4: He used to jump our fences and turn the power off in the middle of the night.
0: Strange.
1: That's funny.
0: That's also pretty terrifying, Judy. That's scary.
4: Went on for a couple of weeks until the police carted him off. So.
0: Yeah, that's scary. Oh, that's almost scary. Like a precursor to him robbing you, I would have thought.
5: Well, eventually he was caught walking up and down the street with an axe in his hand. So.
0: Whoa!
1: That escalated, Judy.
0: Whoa, Judy.
1: Yeah, that escalated.
0: Wow, 0 to 100 there. All right, let's go through a couple of other fun ones here, mate. My weird neighbour has the strangest lunchtime routine. Around midday, he wheels a little office chair out into his driveway, walks up and down a few times wearing nothing but a shirt and his undies. Then he sits down in the wheelie chair and starts throwing bread to the birds. He's trained a whole flock of pigeons to gather around him. So there he is, sitting in an office chair in his shirt and his undies, with pigeons practically at his feet like some sort of bird king. He does it every day. It's one of the most bizarre things I have ever seen. That's one text.
1: I love that.
0: We're going to bring it home here. That's awesome. This is my favourite of the texts today.
1: Okay. We love the texts.
0: We love the texts. Yeah. The house across from my family home, there was an older man who would do what I would suspect was some form of Tai Chi, but with a chicken in each hand. Real live chickens in each hand. And they were oddly calm. I think we...
1: the chicken man!
0: It's Thai chicken.
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0: It's Will and Woody. Hope you're having a wonderful drive home, Woods. So the soccer is on at the moment, the World Cup. It's awesome. And truly awesome.
1: It is
0: my favourite sporting event every time it comes around every 4 years. You're very much riding on the coattails this year, normally ragging on soccer.
1: I hate soccer usually, so boring. But when we beat Turkey on Sunday, I am in for this. Saturday, 5 a.m. against the US. Pumped.
0: The really cool thing about it, and it is kind of awesome, is that we're all from a country in some respect. And so even if you don't, it's such a basic game to watch. You can just feel triggered watching it. Immediately, you're just like, oh, I get it. They got to put the ball in the net. Doesn't matter if you haven't seen soccer before. You're just like, all of a sudden, you see them score a goal. It's arguably the most euphoric sporting feeling I think you can have watching sport. In my house, my partner, Sam, is Dutch.
1: Yes, of course. Oh.
0: Yes. So, interestingly.
1: Issue.
0: So, Max is now our daughter, our four-year-old daughter, is now at an age where she can go, This is the team I want to barrack for. And she's kind of, so the last time this became an issue was the Summer Olympics. But that was now, Paris was what, 2 years ago?
1: 3 years ago.
0: So Max wasn't really aware of like teams or who she should go for, or even that there was sport on the TV.
1: Yeah, sure.
0: Now it's like, oh, wow. There's a sporting contest and mummy's country's playing and daddy's country's playing.
1: And stupidly, you missed the Socceroos on Sunday because you went Cirque du Soleil. You idiot. That was your one chance.
0: Well, she wanted to go to Cirque du Soleil, to be fair. And it wasn't Cirque du Soleil at all. It was Cirque du Soleil awesome.
1: Nice retort.
0: It was good. It was great. But we got home. I rewatched it and she watched it with me. I explained, these are the Socceroos. Okay. We had an amazing win. I was pumped up. She's watching me. She was like, wow.
1: So
0: Australia,
1: surely she's going for Australia.
0: My country. Wow, this is awesome. Yes, surely. You would think. But then, the next morning, the Netherlands were playing at 6 a.m. Sam woke up before me, smuggled Max out of her bed like a thief in the night, took her down, like woke her up at like 5:45. Has a parent prematurely woken their child up before, unless they are insane with patriotism, which is my wife. Mm-hmm. Took Max down to the couch. And turned on the Dutch game. And
1: Covered her in orange.
0: The whole paraphernalia. Right, I came down there. She's watching the Dutch version, by the way, with Dutch commentary via a VPN. Like, she's put a lot of thought into this.
1: Yeah.
0: And then she leaves the couch and she goes, wow, so Max is supporting the Netherlands now. And I was like, no. So it's caused a huge issue.
1: And Netherlands had a draw. Boring.
0: It was a good game.
1: They're a much better team than us. They had a draw.
0: I'm going to call her right now, though, and I just want to cement who our daughter actually goes for.
1: Right.
2: Hi, Dad.
0: Oh, hey, Maxie. How are you going?
2: Why do you want to talk to me?
0: Well, I've got Woody here with me as well.
1: Hi, Max.
0: Say hi, Woody. Maxie.
2: Hello, Woody.
1: great to be chatting to you. I miss you.
0: Okay.
1: I always take it too far.
0: So hey, Maxie, in the soccer, which team do you go for? Which one?
2: Netherlands.
0: No, that's just because Mummy told you. But when you were watching the soccer the other day and it was the Netherlands playing Japan, which team were you going for? Team from Mummy. Wow, you've really brainwashed her. And that's sad that she hasn't got any free will. That's really sad.
3: I have to say, you get all the other sports, Will. Let me have this one. Well, you get everything else.
0: She's already decided that she's going for Australia, though.
3: Because I do not stand a chance, because we are in Australia. She has no idea why we wear orange. She doesn't get it.
0: All right, all the best. Go Australia, and we'll speak later.
2: Bye, Daddy.
0: Hey, see you, Maxie. Say, go Australia. No, she's good. Hey, pushing her away. Oh, she hung up. Wow,
1: guys.
0: Wow. See, it gets fiery.
1: Really quickly. Yeah,
0: it's a patriotic. She's got a patriotic thing.
1: And it's amazing how you use your daughter as a shield in between the two of you. It's beautiful.
0: Expert parenting. It's beautiful. Expert parenting.
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0: All right, everyone, we are going to get out of here. As always, the post-show meeting on the air, though, Woods. The feedback, post-show notes.
1: I got a positive one early.
0: Oh, there's no need to say that these are negative.
1: They've been all negative to this point.
0: Not at all. I've been giving shout-outs recently and done a great shout-out to...
1: This causes more issues than help because you point out one person and you offend seven others.
0: No, I don't. Everyone gets a shout out at some stage.
1: Shout out
0: to Buttonbusher Tommy. He was excellent today.
1: You were on today.
0: He was excellent today.
1: Thank you.
0: No worries at all.
1: And you've hurt seven people.
2: What did Tom do?
0: He's been excellent.
2: He was not.
0: Well, you wouldn't know.
1: So you've done?
2: He was just normal.
0: If you were connected to the show, you'd know he's been busy.
3: I played YouTube videos live to air.
0: He's been great in
2: That's
0: here.
2: That's easy.
0: He's been great in here. Shout out to my homeboy, Mark the Man Daniel, in there. Again, great show.
1: Just shout outs to men?
0: Largely. No, that's not fair.
1: People are starting to identify that.
0: No, the biggest...
1: We're getting texts about it. Why does Will only get around men?
0: No, and then I also had a text the other day from Lisa, who said, wow, Will's a wonderful feminist. Thanks, Lisa. Now, what I want to do, though, is I do want to give
1: a shout-out... Can I get some of my positive feedback?
0: No, I want to give a shout-out to producer Annalise.
1: Oh, nice.
0: Who I think really put herself on the line today in Battle of the Gens, showed vulnerability...
1: Oh, I couldn't agree more.
0: ...and courage.
1: Yeah, I agree.
0: ...taking on some millennial songs...
1: Yes.
0: ...with zest, with aplomb, with a level of courage, which
1: I didn't know
0: she had.
1: Do we have audio?
0: This is an easy one for you.
4: Ladies up in here tonight. No, oh, baby, when you talk like that.
0: Courage. Taking on a big song like that.
4: It was so mean. And everybody's so infected. But you right and left it. You can keep on shaking it. I never really knew you could dance like that.
1: She only realised after. You're doing both parts.
4: I didn't realise it was two parts.
0: You did well.
4: I thought I was just nailing it.
0: Bravo. Bravo.
4: Anyway.
0: Well done, everyone.
1: Really good. Really good.
0: Really good show.
1: Really quick before we wrap up, I think we've talked about this a bit off air. I think let's bring it to on air right now.
0: Yeah.
1: We had a caller about a guy who did Tai Chi with two chickens in his hands, two live chickens in his hands.
0: Yeah.
1: And I just think, don't knock it till you try it. I think we need to...
0: Tai chicken.
1: We need to have a Tai chicken event.
0: Yeah.
1: BYO chicken.
0: Yeah, you have to bring your own chickens.
1: Bring your own. Oh, we could probably talk to Mount Barker.
0: Yep.
1: Oh, no, they...
0: They'll be dead chickens.
2: We won't be doing that.
1: Sorry. Yeah.
0: I actually don't know. Now I think about it. I don't think it'll be great.
2: We would never do something like that.
0: Yeah, that's a silly idea.
1: This is an off-air brainstorm, and this is what happens sometimes to an idea. No Thai chicken.
0: no props for you today.
1: Props?
0: No. You've had a bit of an off show.
1: Today?
0: Yep.
1: I was
0: couple
1: on
0: of things.
1: Fire.
0: Few things.
1: I was on fire.
0: I think that's fair.
2: The Will and Woody Enterprise would never do an event where we put animals in danger, and that's just quoting you.
1: Yeah. That's exactly right. I've said that many times before, so it was very strange for me to pitch Tai Chi chicken literally a minute ago. Anyway.
0: Shocking show. You've had a shocker.
1: Me? Oh, no, one other bad thing
0: I did. Shout out to producer Leo. I think she's been good. Yep.
1: I never get a shout out. You didn't get a shout out either. You were crap.
0: Shout out to
1: Will. Just got a text here from Roger. Jeez, Will, we've crap today. Boy, I can see your body
5: 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Will and Woody driving you home. Find the coupon in the newspaper to get your first 2 hours of the show for free.
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6: 79, 80, 83, oh,
5: for 81, 82.
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0: at Chilli. We know local news matters to you.
1: Good morning, I'm Ebony Ablett. A 29-year-old man's been arrested and charged with multiple offences after a crash in the early hours of this morning. A memorial service will be held in Ulverston today for Constable Keith Smith.
0: Delivering the local stories from the local voices that just simply can't get anywhere else.
1: Workers at the Liberty Bell Bay manganese smelter will continue to wait for definitive news. Work of our police officers in the north is being commended with a reduction in crime.
0: Chilli, part of the community across Launceston and the northeast, and leaders in local. 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
1: One thing I'm definitely going to miss is the toilets.
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1: I miss it so much already. Like, I went to the toilet here and it's not the same.
2: No.
1: It smells.
2: And you got to share the cubicle with someone. And,
1: yeah, and you shoulder to shoulder.
2: Someone's asleep in there.
1: You feel like you're in the military.
2: Some poor staff members eating their lunch in there. So if you buy your own house over here, are you going to install a bidet?
1: Yeah, 100%. Yeah. 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I think we're all
2: we
1: working.
2: We can't even get a plate of cookies here, mate.
0: It's Nick and Marcus for breakfast on Chilli. 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

0: Will and Woody, you're either up early, up late, or maybe still out. Maybe you're heading back to your house and a former reality star is coming over to have a great time with you.
1: Ooh, that would be really exciting.
0: Yeah, one of us has been in that situation before.
1: We won't say which one, though. The question is, if that former reality star is coming over to your house, and I had to bring up Sharon again, but are you going to have a shower?
0: Did you?
1: Do you... What? You might. Why'd you make it specific? We're having fun before. My wife might be up.
0: That's true.
1: Because, you know, we have a young child. If you're up, hun, I'll be home soon. And Will's joking. All right, let's crack into the best bits.
0: Will and Woody.
2: Will and Woody for the drive home.
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1: 131065, or you can text us 0429 131065 with your favourite PG insult. Now, it's funny because this has been a thing that I've had to really dig deep on recently because I'm driving around with my daughter in the car, Max. She's 4 years old. She hears everything. She repeats everything now as well. She
2: Right across it. Like sponges, aren't they?
1: Yes. Mm-hmm. Yes, yes, yes. And I can get a version of light road rage.
2: Light?
1: Light road rage.
2: You call it light?
1: Well, I just run my mouth off a lot when I'm driving.
2: I just don't think you can call it light, mate.
1: I spend more time on the horn than off the horn. I'm not on... That's not fair.
2: That is just a truism.
1: Well, it's been a while since you've been in a car with me. That's what you think. So... The way that I mouth off in my car towards people, and often they're with, you know, it's with quite colourful language. I actually quite enjoy it. It's a bit of fun.
2: And also a stress release, I imagine.
1: It's a huge stress release. I'm not out of the car, you know, getting a crowbar out of the boot or anything like that. No. I just like yelling at people from within the glass walls of my very safe car.
2: Yes.
1: With the doors locked. But with my daughter in the car, I've got to correct it. And I was thinking, I keep trying to come up for new words to correct my... swearing.
2: Try some on me. I've just cut you off in the traffic.
1: Oh, so one of the ones I've been using
2: recently. Go for it. Here we go.
1: You cucumber. That's what I've been called. But that's really lame. That's what I've been saying to myself.
2: Yeah.
1: Well, when Max is in the car.
2: No, I get that.
1: Well, I've got to get it out somehow.
2: I'm just saying that's not your best. Go again.
1: Well, I...
2: Go again. I couldn't have cut you off more. Bang.
1: Oh, you... what was the one I had to use the other day? I said, "Oh, you cold-hearted killer," is what I had to say.
2: Cold-hearted killer.
1: Yeah, that's what I had to say. Well, I nearly called them something else.
2: Oh,
1: yes.
2: Oh, okay. So you're using the C's. I see what you're doing here.
1: Yes, because usually... someone else cut me off the other day, and I said, "Oh, you cumberbatch Benedict."
2: That's good.
1: Well, because you're aware that your kid's in the car and you don't want to be flying those around.
2: Yeah, yeah, yeah.
1: So the reason, but then this also hit the news cycle again today because a Moroccan football fan was fined $1,000. $1,000. After he repeatedly referred to the club president as a donkey on a Facebook post.
2: That feels like too much for a fine for calling someone a donkey.
1: And also just not a great... PG insult.
2: No.
1: Feels very 1932. You know?
2: Yeah, like but it's, I think it's paying homage to a time when we couldn't swear. Do you know what I mean? Like, if I was called a donkey, I'd feel, you know, because donkeys are, they're a bit of an ass of an animal.
1: Mind
2: the phone.
1: Oh, God.
2: No, but so, like, no,
1: oh,
2: like,
1: God,
2: no,
1: get
2: one,
1: us out of here.
2: No one wants.
1: How did we end up on AM?
2: No one oh, my wants, God. No one yes. wants to be a donkey. What? Do you know what I mean?
1: Like, no, obviously, mate, it's
2: real
1: not
2: bottom
1: clever.
2: Of the food
1: it's
2: chain.
1: It's not funny.
2: Okay.
1: It's not funny. It's not a good PG insult. 131065, if you've got a good one that you like using.
2: I'll give you one.
1: Yeah.
2: Now, it's not like a word, but I think this hits. And I've used it a couple of times. It's still new to me, so it's feeling a bit weird out of the mouth. So just know that I'm working on the delivery. Mm. But I go, "Oh, mate, you couldn't hit water if you fell out of a boat."
1: Oh, no.
2: I think you're in such an easy crowd
1: with these ones. These are the most basic insults.
2: I think that lands.
1: Yes.
2: I think that works.
1: You know the one that, again, these can be the one-worders or they can be a little bit of a sentence.
2: Yeah.
1: One of the ones that I like to keep under my belt for any sort of verbal stoush with you know, someone that I need to watch my words around.
2: Yes.
1: Say, if you're any simpler, you'd need to be watered twice a week.
2: I'm not following.
1: Let's go to Ali.
2: Can you explain Ali? That?
1: Well, because you're a plant. You're not a sentient being. You haven't got a brain. Let's go to Alex.
2: But we need water as well as humans.
1: No, you need to be watered twice a week, you know. Alex.
3: Yes, how are you?
1: Hey.
2: Good, Alex.
1: Hey,
2: What's your PG insult, Alex?
3: Whenever my siblings are singing a song, I am always curious and I say, "Who's singing?" And say, they say Keith Urban or Luke Combs, and I say, "Well, let's keep it that way.
1: Let's keep it that way." Oh. Classic. It's a classic. What a bird.
2: Brutal, Alex.
1: What a bird.
2: That hurts.
1: That one still stings.
2: That's in the league.
1: Still stings, that one. Yeah. Very good, Alex. You can have yourself a double pass to go and see Supergirl, mate, for that one. That was awesome.
2: That is good gear.
1: Enjoy. From the DC Universe comes a fearless and flawed champion on an epic mission. Supergirl is only in cinemas June 25. Hey, we're going to take your calls up next. 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
2: What about
1: the guy's
2: this,
1: been found to find $1,000 for calling the coach of the Moroccan football team a donkey.
2: And if you're going to get fined, you needed better than donkey.
1: Donkey seems very entry level.
2: What's the one I was thinking of before? I've completely lost it. I can't believe it. I can't. I've got it. You're about as handy as teats on a bull. You heard that one?
1: Yes.
2: I think that's a ripper.
1: As useless. Useless.
2: Oh, is that
1: right?
2: Yeah.
1: You're as useful as tits on a bull is what you normally say.
2: Do you say tits?
1: Yes, you do.
2: I didn't want to say tits. I've changed it to teats because I thought you were family friendly.
1: I did notice that. Jonty's text through 0429 131065. That was childlike.
2: I was clean. I was being clean.
1: You're in the toilet, mate. You're in the toilet. Jonty said, you son of a motherless goat is his favourite PG insult, which I think is a cracker.
2: It looked good out of the mouth when you said it.
1: Tracy has text through 0429 131065. I'm fat. I can lose weight. You're ugly.
2: Oh, yeah, no, I've heard that one. That's brutal. Let's go to Kerri-Ann here. Kerri-Ann, you've got a PG insult here.
3: Yeah, my eldest boy's 30 this week, my middle one's 26. So when they were younger and used to obviously annoy the shit out of each other and couldn't drop the F-bomb or the C-bomb or anything like that, obviously, so he would say to his brother, you're just a turkey with feathers coming out of its mouth. And it sounds silly, but it was hilarious when he was younger, and still to this day, years later, when they're annoying each other, we still say it to each other.
1: You're a turkey with feathers coming out of his mouth.
3: Coming out of its mouth.
2: And so, Kerri-Ann, it makes no sense.
1: No,
3: it was hilarious when he was little, and we just do it as a running family joke.
1: Good on you, Kerri-Ann. Very good.
2: Good on you, Kerri-Ann. I like turkey.
1: You turkey. Turkey's really good.
2: You're carrying on like a turkey.
1: Kerri-Ann, behaving like a dill.
2: Oh,
1: dill gets thrown around.
2: Pork chop.
1: Yeah, you're carrying on like a pork chop.
2: Pork chop.
1: Yeah, definitely.
2: What about peanut?
1: Yeah, peanut. You're an idiot.
2: You peanut.
1: You're a peanut strong.
2: Yeah,
1: carrying on like a pork chop, I don't mind.
2: Mum used to pork chop.
1: I got pork chop quite a bit.
2: Oh.
1: Pork chop. What was that, Annalise?
4: No pork.
1: I'm not eating pork at the moment. They're very clever animals. Olivia on 131065. Olivia.
5: How are we doing, boys?
2: Good, Olivia.
1: Now, your job, you need PG insults at your job, is that right?
5: I sure do. I work in early education, so I've got a handful.
2: Oh, yeah, okay. What's your best, Olivia?
5: But I've got two for you. First one's a classic, which is sugar honey iced tea.
1: Oh, that's a great one.
2: Sugar honey iced tea.
1: Yeah, sugar honey iced tea.
2: Oh, yeah, nice.
5: And then your second one is you're an absolute noodle.
1: Yeah, noodle.
2: I like noodle.
1: I also like crumpet. I throw crumpet around a little bit. Spanner is a classic.
2: Yeah, spanner.
1: He's
2: classic.
1: a bit of a spanner.
2: Yeah, like that.
1: Got some great texts flying in here, Woods. G'day, from first of all, to Tim from Indro. Dipstick was a classic back in the day.
2: Classic, yeah.
1: Or saying you're a stale ham sandwich of a person.
2: Oh, that feels harsh.
1: Yeah, that felt harsh.
2: You save that for one when you really mean it, I reckon.
1: You're a stale Sam Hamwich for sure.
2: Ham, not Sam.
1: You're calling me ugly. You look like a kicked-in biscuit, somebody's texted in.
2: Oh, face like a chewed minty.
1: Face like a dropped meat pie was a big one.
2: Yep. I think leave the faces alone, though.
1: I think they start to get vindictive, doesn't it?
2: Yeah.
1: Nincompoop?
2: Oh, nincompoop is fun.
1: Is good.
2: Just fun to say. Let's go to Chris here. Chris.
1: Yes.
2: What's your PG insult, mate?
6: Oh, gee, you're as smart as you are handsome.
2: So what you've done there?
1: It's layered.
2: See what you've done there?
1: It's layered.
2: There's a second there where I go, I think you're calling me smart, but then I realise you're going for me double.
1: Yes, that's right. It's a good one.

0: one, Chris. Very good, well, very good.
1: That's clever. So it's a head scratcher.
0: I've got a couple of other texts I've got to get to here, Woods. I'm sorry.
1: Go on, fire them off.
0: Hayley has texted through 0429131065. She said, you're like a lighthouse in the middle of the desert. Bright, but not a lot of use.
1: Yeah, very good.
0: Not bad.
1: Yeah, very good.
0: Not bad. Scott says you're as useless as an ashtray on a motorbike.
1: Oh, good.
0: Now, that's better than your rude one that you used before. Someone's just text through, no name, sucker fart.
1: That feels a bit naughty. I don't know if that's PG.
0: It's not. Sucker fart.
1: No, I know.
0: Sucker fart.
1: No, I know, but, you know.
0: Sucker fart.
1: Sucker fart. I don't just so sounds it dirty. Sound it just sounds right, really dirty.
0: Right on the line.
1: Yeah.
0: Peter, when someone's standing in your way, you say, you a window. You might be a pain, but you're not see-through. Oh, my God. That's so bad.
2: Driving you home, it's Will and Woody.
3: Will and Woody!
2: Who needs real friends when you have these two? Plus, you never have to buy them presents.
4: At Chilli, we know local news matters to you.
5: Good morning, I'm Ebony Ablett. A 29-year-old man's been arrested and charged with multiple offences after a crash in the early hours of this morning. A memorial service will be held in Ulverston today for Constable Keith Smith.
4: Delivering the local stories from the local voices that just simply can't get anywhere else.
5: Workers at the Liberty Bell Bay Manganese Smelter will continue to wait for definitive news. The work of our police officers in the north is being commended with a reduction in crime.
4: Chilli, part of the community across Launceston and the northeast, and leaders in local.
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0: 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It's Will and Woody keeping you up.
1: Trying to find out which generation is most out of touch.
2: Leave Benny alone!
3: It's Will and Woody's Battle of the Gens!
1: So we've got our producer Annalise in the studio here who is Gen Z.
4: Yeah.
1: And I mean, for mine, I mean, I know I'm biased here.
5: Painful at the moment.
4: I feel that.
5: Yeah, but what's going on there?
4: I don't know, but like, here.
5: There's a bit of an energy.
4: Yeah. It's a bit of like, just live life.
1: Oh, God.
5: You have that back as well.
1: Just live life.
5: What's going on?
1: To be honest with you, I'm just detecting nerves because it does feel like you are letting down your generation a little bit.
4: I know. I feel like I've done bad every week.
1: You haven't done bad every week, but it feels like since we've hit on hugely popular songs in the late 90s, early 2000s, you really lose your way a little bit.
4: Yeah, but I thought that I was really good. It's quite a humbling experience.
5: Yeah, for someone that called themselves the music master on air.
1: Last week. After not knowing a Beatles song and not knowing Elton John's Candle in the Wind, you still called yourself the music master.
4: I know, because I've been doing research. Like, I'd been listening to,
5: Do we play the Nickelback audio? I mean, just as a reminder.
2: And this is where I went to school. Most of the time I had better things to do. Oh, my God. Every memory.
4: That's just a hard listen, isn't it?
1: Okay. But you've been doing your research. So if you've been doing your research, a huge Australian band announced that they're getting back together.
4: Is that right?
1: Today. Oh, no. It's for the Red Hot Summer Tour.
4: No. Oh, Red Hot Chili Peppers.
5: No.
1: I said Australian band.
4: Oh, okay. So I know what the Red Hot Summer Tour is. It's like a rock tour across Australia.
1: Okay, so
4: been to it once.
1: Who's the huge Australian band that announced they're getting together?
4: Oh, God, do you know what? I feel like I did research this morning when I was reading the news and I skipped straight over it. Okay, big band and who has... Is it like... So 90s and 2000s band
1: bit,
4: or
1: later? Bit earlier. Oh,
5: it's older.
1: Bit earlier.
4: I just saw a photo and I saw Kiss.
5: Iconic Australian rock band.
4: Okay. Well, I'd just go say Akadaka.
5: No, ACDC. No.
4: ACDC.
5: No.
1: Stayed together.
4: Big band, rock band.
5: Yeah.
1: Yeah. Boys Light Up.
4: Boys Light Up.
1: Who sings that?
4: Gosh, I don't know. Okay. I'd say...
5: And Boys Light Up.
4: Boys Light Up. Boy, light up. I know that song, but I don't know who sings it.
5: Okay.
1: Do you know the band Australian Crawl?
4: No.
1: You don't? You do? You really? You'd never heard of Australian Crawl?
5: Well, you knew the Boys Light Up.
4: Yeah, I know the song. That's what I'm telling you. I know the music.
5: Play a bit of the Boys Light Up. Let's get her in the mood for what it could be. And then we're going to play you, and then you're going to try and sing one of their songs, which you should definitely know.
4: Okay. Boys Light Up.
1: You know that.
4: I'm big on this song.
1: Okay, so I think given that you
5: huge
1: know...
5: Huge on it.
4: Perfect.
5: All over it.
1: And if you know the music, their biggest song, which I think, Will, you were saying before, this went all around the world.
5: An international hit, absolutely. Okay.
4: Is that right?
1: So you're gonna sing the karaoke of it right now. So we're gonna have
4: right
1: a backing
4: now.
1: Track there. You can see the lines in front of you. I think you'll pick it up pretty quickly.
4: Okay.
1: I think we're going from just before the chorus.
5: Yeah, we're giving
1: right,
5: you the
1: Johnny?
5: Easiest bit. Yeah. We'll just give you the chorus. We'll just give
1: everyone
5: the chorus.
1: Knows this.
2: You don't like that kind of behavior. She don't like that kind of behavior. So throw down your guns. Don't be so reckless.
5: What? Beautiful.
2: Throw down your guns.
6: What's American?
5: Beautiful.
2: Don't be so reckless. Don't be so reckless.
5: Yeah. All right, we've got more Battle of the Gens up next on Will and Woody. She's ice cold, just where we like it. She's ice cold.
1: Throw down your gun.
5: It's Gen Z at a peak, guys.
6: Why?
5: It's Gen Z, peak Gen Z.
6: Why'd you go American?
5: Enjoy it. Enjoy it. It's going to be great. The Invisalign is in. She's had chapped lips for a year. She's going to be singing again up next. Will and Woody.
0: You know the saying, where there's a will, there's a Woody. Hang on, I don't think I got that quite right. Will and Woody. Woody driving you home.
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1: Producer Annalise in the studio defending Gen Z. We're trying to find out which generation is most out of touch. Now, worth mentioning here, was you and I are both millennials, so, you know, and we are steadfast in the belief that the millennials are still tied to the zeitgeist. I think we kind of got a foot in either camp. We know what the kids are doing. We're across it. We don't necessarily engage with it, but we're across it.
2: We could if we wanted to.
1: The boomers, we're across what they're doing as well. Gen Z, as though it's largely a head-in-the-sand approach. If you're not their age, if you're not part of them, they don't want to know about you.
2: That's exactly right.
1: So I think it's tragic. Don't you need to put your hand up?
3: You've got a microphone. I would just like to say, would you guys like me to throw you one, or would you like to keep your head in the sand?
1: We've done that. We've done that, and it wasn't that funny. We got some feedback.
2: No one likes your generation.
1: No one likes it.
2: I think your generation likes the attention as well. We're finding that through social media and stuff.
4: Millennials suck.
3: Okay. Thank you.
2: That's savage from outside. But we're going to focus back on the music.
1: Not clever either. That's the other thing.
4: You're old and you have terrible style.
1: That was our.
2: Whoa.
1: They're our insults.
2: We are both serving you know what today.
1: Yes, we are.
2: All right.
1: Yes. Use their own terminology against them.
2: See what I did there?
1: That's right.
2: See what I did there?
1: Yeah, no, the boys couldn't be hotter. I think everyone knows that.
2: Exactly.
1: All right, now, Annalise.
2: I've got a pretty cool tan at the moment. Anyway.
1: Yeah, that's absolutely
2: Yeah, man, it's boxy.
3: It's a white t-shirt.
1: It's boxy, though.
2: Boxy style.
1: Yeah, it's Wrangler. I'm saying that.
2: Wrangler's coming back. Anyway, don't you yuck me. Don't you yuck my yum.
1: It's a boxy Wrangler. Yeah. How dare you?
2: Boxy Wrangler. Boxy style.
1: All right, now. He's got the whip as well. He's got a bit of a whip.
2: What's
1: going
2: a whip?
1: On.
2: What's
1: with your
2: a,
1: hair? You got
2: yeah,
1: the
2: I'm
1: whip.
2: Whipping the hair. It's got a, the, this is a textured mullet.
1: Okay, let's get it. We're making it sounding worse and worse. We need to stop.
2: Focus on her.
1: We need
2: focus
1: to,
2: on her.
1: The torch is on you.
2: Yeah,
1: I'm sorry.
2: Why'd you come for me?
1: Because when someone starts torturing you, I get sucked in.
2: Yeah,
1: I enjoy
2: your jumper has cotton balls on
1: it. I enjoy it. Sorry. It pills. It's a natural pill.
2: It's too much. You look like a grandfather. All right, now let's focus on Annalise. Put your gun down.
1: I'm not going for you. No, I didn't. I just said you got the whip going on.
3: Ow.
1: All right, now.
3: God, it didn't take much to bring down the empire just then.
1: No, hang on, we're fine.
2: No, that's a fair
1: we're
2: point.
1: Fine. Look, we're fine. Yeah, we're doing very, very well.
2: That was just
1: well,
2: banter.
1: Thank you.
2: That was just
1: banter. That was millennials. See, that's the other thing about millennials. Yeah. We can have a bit of banter. We move on.
2: We move on.
1: Yeah, exactly we're done
3: right.
1: there.
3: Right,
1: you
3: right.
1: guys, God, I'd have to have a meeting with HR. All right, now.
2: The grudges they hold, Will.
1: Oh, ridiculous.
2: Now, music.
1: Petty, passive people.
2: Music.
1: Yes.
2: We found a hole in your knowledge, and that is of huge songs in the 90s and 2000s. We kind of stitched up before with an Australian crawl song, which is probably 70s or 80s.
1: Yes.
2: But Wilbur.
1: Yes, these are World Cup themed song. Not sure if you're across that. I feel like Gen Z's got its head in the sand re-World Cup as well. Not across it. That's right, Annalise.
3: Right.
1: The first song here is from a man who knows the World Cup very, very well. The one there, only Ricky Martin, should know this very well.
3: Here I think I know this one. I'm pretty sure I should know this one.
2: Oh, good energy.
1: Oh, wow, here she goes.
2: Good energy.
3: God, I know what you're doing here. You're trying to get me to sing like
1: here
3: Ricky.
1: Here we go, Annalise. Here we go.
3: She's in just a worst black cat and a voodoo doll. I feel a premonition. That girl's going to make me fall.
2: Good movement,
1: good.
2: Too. Good movement, too, Annalise. Good.
3: Thank you. Got to get the shoulders
1: fire
3: in.
1: Fire it.
3: She's into new sensations, new necks in the candlelight. She's got a new addiction for every day and
1: key
3: night.
1: Change.
3: She'll make you take your clothes off and go dancing in the rain.
1: Yeah,
3: thank you, Shrek.
1: Yeah.
3: She'll make you live like crazy life, but she'll take away your pain like a bullet in your brain. Upside, inside out. She's in the beat out looking.
1: No, she's absolutely clocked. She's got it. Very good. Well, I mean, that was impressive.
3: Wow,
2: great
3: I
2: rendition.
3: Really nervous.
1: That
3: I
1: was impressive.
3: Got into it.
1: No,
2: you
1: found
2: did,
1: something
2: and you
1: there.
2: Really started moving. You were finger pointing as well.
1: Great work. The hands,
3: I
1: well done.
3: That
1: the
3: from
1: hips,
3: Shrek.
1: The voice. You did
3: Shrek.
1: Really well. Oh, that's such a shame.
3: Yeah.
1: Classic Gen Z.
3: Shrek.
2: You did that thing as well where you held a fake microphone when you have a microphone in front of you.
3: I didn't want to wreck the audio.
1: Okay. Now we've got another World Cup classic.
2: Yep,
3: okay.
2: yep.
1: From another star of the World Cup, performed at the opening ceremony at the World Cup.
3: Wow, this is you've gone very easy on me today.
1: Oh, this is an easy one for you.
3: Ladies up in here tonight. No pony. No. Ladies are where? I
5: never knew.
6: Bonita, Mikasa, Shakira, Shakira. Oh, baby, when you talk like that. Read the signs of your body. Oh, I'm on tonight. You know my hips don't mind. I'm starting to feel a try. Oh, attention, attention. Baby, don't you see this is perfection. Hey, girl,
5: she's still going.
6: I can see your body moving and it's driving me like crazy. I didn't know such a idea till I saw you dancing. That's when I woke up on the dance floor. Nobody can ignore the way you move your body, girl. And everybody's so inspected. But you right and left it. You can make keep on shaking it. I never really knew you could dance like that.
5: Are you even too
6: far? Bonita.
5: Sing.
6: Mikasa.
5: Shakira, Shakira. Oh, wow.
7: What was the first line? What was the first line? I don't know.
5: She tried to do the MC bit at the start. Which was really
7: ladies
5: good.
7: Up in here.
5: Ladies. Hey, text us your feedback. What do you think of Annalise? Very good. Annalise, I'm going to give you both wins there. Well done.
6: Thank you.
2: Great effort.
5: The great part about doing it this way is that even if you know the song, the tragedy is then in your singing, which we're all rewarded.
6: Yeah, it's really great. I feel like I'm owed some singing lessons.
0: Don't miss a second of Will and Woody. 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

0: sleep when you have these two. It's Will and Woody keeping you up.
1: Things you think you'd nail but you've never done before. That's me watching the Winter Olympics at the moment, the Winter Games. And every time, I'm like, I reckon I could do that.
2: Not every event.
1: Not every event.
2: Specifically the luge and the two-man luge.
1: The skeleton.
2: Sorry, it's called a skeleton, isn't it?
1: Yeah, the skeleton. Yeah.
2: And you think you
1: skeleton
2: could
1: luge.
2: You think you could curl.
1: I think anyone could curl. You can brush you can brush leaves, you can brush a girl. Sonia. Another one that I think is, for me, I think a lot of people put a lot of emphasis on how good their pizza-making ability is.
2: Oh, making a pizza is easy, isn't it?
1: I think I could open a pizza restaurant, 100%. A wood-fire pizza. You know, they're like wood-fire pizza, amazing. 100%. Once you get the dough right,
3: yeah.
1: Just what do you do?
3: Yeah.
1: Slice some stuff, put it on.
3: Yep, slide it in, slide it out. That's it.
1: That's laughable.
2: Even people who think they're like very good at controlling the long pole, because you know how there's the long silver pole?
1: Yeah.
2: That's not that hard to navigate.
1: Whatever, mate. I've scooped a pool's leaves before.
2: Exactly.
1: If you scoop a leaf, I can... scoop a pizza.
2: Bloody oath,
1: Sonia's
2: mate.
1: Called.
2: What I say in the biz. Sonia, what do you reckon you'd be good at without trying it?
4: I reckon I'd be great as a Prime Minister of Australia.
2: Do you?
1: Oh, really, Son?
2: What's your first call of action, Son? What are you doing as Prime Minister? You're Prime Minister right now. What's the first change you're making?
4: I get rid of all the dickheads. Oops. Sorry.
2: I like it. Get rid of D-heads. I love it. That's good, Son.
1: Great. No dickhead policy.
2: Very good,
1: Son. Agreed.
2: Pitch that.
1: What are you going to do about the unemployment rate at the moment, Sonia?
4: Unemployment. Get everyone to work on those roads that we don't have. If you get paid, you do work. Just like everybody else.
1: Love it. Love
2: Unreal.
1: It, Son. Thanks.
2: Love it. Awesome.
1: Yeah.
4: And one thing that I definitely do, an education for every student in the world, whether they've got problems or they haven't got problems, everyone needs a fantastic education.
2: I do agree
4: with that,
2: Son.
4: That is our foundation.
1: Love that, Son.
2: Came home with a bang. From kicking out dickheads to everyone deserves an education.
1: Love
2: it's
1: that.
2: It's the full spectrum,
1: work on
2: Son.
1: Those roads they need working on.
2: Bloody oath. If you get paid, you do work. That's what she said there.
1: That's
2: her slogan.
1: That's the hotline.
2: That's her slogan.
1: You get paid.
2: Vote one, Sonia. If you get paid, you do work.
1: That's actually what she said.
2: Yeah.
1: Now before if you get paid,
2: you do work.
1: Which
2: makes sense to me. It's just 1 + 1 = 2.
1: Hang on, can we write that down? What does that even mean?
2: Mate,
1: if you get paid, you do work.
2: Yeah, mate.
1: What is it? What, like,
2: just don't overcomplicate it. Don't overcomplicate it.
1: Oh, is it like no doll? Is that what she's saying?
2: I think she's against the doll. Yeah.
1: Is that what she was saying? She's hung up. I think she's realised that it's fraught.
2: Dave,
1: no social welfare. All right, Dave on 13165. Dave, we're talking things. Well, before we do, actually, Dave, I'll come to you at the end. Dave, something that you think that you would be good at that you've never done before.
5: G'day, boys. Congrats on little Jules, Will.
1: Thanks, Dave. Appreciate it, mate.
5: Mate, I haven't set the bar real high, guys. I think I'd be a very good postman.
1: Oh, yeah.
2: 100%.
1: That's outrageous.
2: Anything you're worried about?
1: That's a gravy train job, isn't it?
5: Yeah. Look, mate, I've got an affinity with animals. I like to chat. You know, I think it's the lowest risk. They say, you know, women like a man in uniform. So I think out of all the forces, I think post forces would be my cup of tea.
1: Yeah, mate, I think I
5: can get it right.
1: Exactly. And also, like, you're the only one in the country who's fully sanctioned to ride a motorbike on the footpath. Like, it's an outrage.
2: Yeah, no, I love that. That's a real power play, isn't it? They don't even need to be on the footpath.
1: No, and also, like, everyone's happy when they see you as well.
2: Yeah.
1: Like, oh, great, the guy's here, you know, apart from the dog. Dave, great call. I think you'd make a great postman as well, mate. What's your day job, Dave?
5: I appreciate that.
1: What's your day
5: mate,
1: job?
5: Mate, I'm in sales, so, a nice change for me, too.
1: Yeah, good. Well,
5: a bit of fresh air.
2: Yeah, mate.
1: Yep.
2: I'd take my post from you, Dave.
1: Good on you, Dave.
2: No doubt. Love to.
1: Spent far too long with Dave.
2: No doubt. Now, I'm excited to tell you something, because this is a bit of a burn on you. Now, you have paid an exorbitant amount of money to a person that you called a measurer. You did. You were getting some cabinets made and you had an expert measurer come over to your house to measure.
1: The cabinet maker, yeah. The cabinet maker. That's what they do. That's part of the job.
2: No, you said you paid a measurer. You said the measurer. You
1: the cabinet
2: said,
1: maker.
2: There's not a separate guy.
1: The cabinet maker has a measurer who comes measures it up
2: this
1: for
2: what,
1: you.
2: That is the most outrageous thing I've ever heard.
1: No,
2: so you paid a guy to come over to your house and get out, a ruler
1: but he's
2: and
1: the
2: do
1: guy.
2: Some measuring.
1: Why is the guy making the cabinet?
2: How much did you pay him?
1: He's the guy making the cabinet.
2: How much did you pay the measurer?
1: No, it wouldn't have been much. It would have been like $1,000. But that was like...
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0: Will and Woody, you're either up early, up late. Either way, we're here. This is just some good gear.
1: And you're probably wondering to yourself, like, do I go to bed now? Like, if I go to sleep now, I'm probably still getting 4 to 5. Or hours of sleep, that is. Mm. Or do we just enjoy our best bits and just, I mean, enjoy a beautiful sunrise? We're with you until the sunrise. Oh, but okay, we're there with you half the way. And then, you know, from that point on, it's all uphill, baby. You'll get there.
0: Yeah. I don't know if I've ever, like, if a radio show has ever made me, like, skip sleep.
1: Well, let me tell you.
0: Do you know what I mean? Like, no, this would have to be scintillating.
1: And it is.
0: Is it?
1: Mm-hmm.
0: I haven't checked the edits.
1: I don't know what we're doing, but I know that it's scintillating. Okay. It's you and me.
0: It's Will and Woody.
1: Get to the sunrise, baby.
0: Will and Woody.
2: Will and Woody for the drive home.
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0: up early. It's Will and Woody keeping you up.
1: I'm going to headline this again by saying that you might be going to jail. Not here, overseas. It's just because I tried to do something today which wasn't my lane. As a business partnership, we've both got our buckets, all right? And I'm going to say all of the organisation and admin stuff,
2: yep,
1: very much in your bucket.
2: Yes.
1: But today, I stepped up, baby.
2: Yeah, I mean, you shocked us all last night. Sexy Dust pulled me in for a bit of a serious chat last night. He said, Will, I need your help with this. There's some business stuff I need a hand with.
1: Yes.
2: Can I liaise with you on this? And I said, oh, look, I'd love to, Dust. I've got to go. The kids are at home.
1: Yeah,
2: I said,
1: the dentist too.
2: And then tomorrow I'd love to as well, but I'm meant to be going and get this filling at the dentist, so I haven't got time in the morning. You, standing there with your fluoro shin guards on that you put on your arms.
1: Yeah.
2: Fluoro arm covers.
1: Yeah, well, I'm on the road, mate. Safe is sexy. Sexy is safe.
2: You put your hand up. We all saw it because your arm was fluoro.
1: Can't miss me. Can't miss me.
2: And you're like, boys, I can come in tomorrow and do a bit of admin for you. And I said, what's... I said, Woods, I was shocked.
1: Yeah.
2: I was shocked. I don't think that's what Darce wanted, but
1: no one wanted it.
2: At the end of the day, I was like, yeah, Woods, that'd be great.
1: I'm going to be honest. It was one of those offers where, you know, when you're at someone's house for dinner and you say, do you want a hand with the dishes? And you never expect them to say yes.
2: Yeah.
1: That happened. And I couldn't believe you said, yeah.
2: Well, I couldn't.
1: I'll trust you with some serious admin.
2: Well, what I did say to you is, here's the accountant's number. Just have her on the phone the whole time. Okay. I'm sure you'll sort it out.
1: Yes, let's kick off with that.
2: Okay, great. You did that.
1: I did come into work early today to
2: go
1: and do this very serious admin stuff. It's just about the company and tax stuff. It's all pretty serious stuff.
2: Mm.
1: So I called our accountant, Sam.
2: Yeah.
1: Didn't get onto her.
2: Oh, dear.
1: Sent her a text. She hasn't responded. Still hasn't responded.
2: I think once she's so exhausted by you at the end of tax return time that she just stops answering your calls.
1: She gets a lot of funny deduction requests from me, which she says actually gives her a laugh, but it's a lot of work. Anyway, so I was like, do you know what, Dust? We can do it. We can do it. And we had the Claude, the AI, and I was like, we'll just with the help of AI, we'll just get through this. Anyway, man, I'm going to be honest. It was a big, serious thing talking about our organisation, what it's actually classified as, like what is our entity, went with partnership, don't even know what that means. And then there was all sorts of like...
2: it's proprietary limited.
1: Yeah, so Sexy, just jump in any moment here, Sexy, because we did this together.
3: We're doing it like a US tax kind of...
2: But I told you which form to click.
1: Yeah, we clicked that, but there was almost that opened Pandora's box.
2: All right.
1: Like the first click was the easy part.
2: Yep.
1: And then we were in a world of pain.
2: Okay.
1: So anyway, we're going through and then it was asking us questions like, are you part of a tax treaty?
3: Do you agree with like Article 12, 9 of the...
1: Yeah.
3: That kind of stuff.
2: Well, just yes.
1: Well, that's what... Oh, mate, great. This is exactly what we were thinking.
2: Yeah.
1: We were like, yeah, we're part of the tax treaty. Yeah, we're part of that. And then, you know, there was all sorts of TIN. We had to give a TIN.
3: Yeah, what's that? Who knows?
1: Well, we just gave the ABN. So we were like, I reckon, you want a number, here's a number. Anyway, this went on, and it basically got to a point where, you know, in those serious legal documents, it starts, you know, asking you the serious stuff, where it's like, you know, do you guarantee that this is the truth and the honest, and you're ticking this, and you're sort of blah, blah, blah, blah, blah.
2: Yeah.
1: All of that. And we did Sexy jump in any moment.
3: Yeah, so.
1: And we were wondering, like, oh, maybe we should wait and send the paperwork to the accountant and make sure it's all right. We had that moment, didn't we, Sexy?
3: Yeah, we did. But then we realised, you know, we've got to get up early, do the work.
1: Yeah, because we want to start, you know, we want to action this.
2: Yeah.
1: So I was like, let's just say tick and all good. And so tick, tick, tick, tick, tick.
2: Yeah.
1: And then right at the end, I'm going to show you a photo, because I took a photo of it. Right at the end, basically says, by clicking submit below, I acknowledge that I'm electronically agreeing to blah, blah, blah. Under penalties of perjury.
2: Great. All sounds good.
1: Ticked it, and then it said full legal name. William McMahon.
2: Oh. Why did you do that?
3: Can I just say that the penalty is 5 years prison and $100,000 USD.
2: Is that right?
1: William McMahon.
2: Why did you do that?
1: Because I'm a coward.
2: I've got children.
1: So do I.
2: Did you submit the form?
1: Yeah, mate. That's in. It's pending.
3: Under submission. Under review.
1: We're really confident, though, that we've done it right.
0: It's Will and Woody.
4: Coming up next.
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1: Ward's a bit of a strange story, this one.
2: It's totally wild.
1: Any warnings? Any warnings?
2: If you've got any trauma around chainsaws, probably tune out. It's very specific, but maybe you've got a thing with chainsaws. I'd tune out just for 5 minutes or so now, because this is pretty hectic stuff with a chainsaw. So before I get to the audio, because there is some audio of the incident, there was just two neighbours having a dispute over the location of bins out the front of the house. Okay, we've got Jolon here.
1: Jolon?
2: No, it's J-O-L-O-N. Jolon? Jolon? Jolon. Jolon, Jolon. Anyway, so Jolon, she's unhappy.
1: Jolon.
2: Jolon? Jolon's unhappy that Danielle, her next-door neighbour, keeps putting her bins over the shared driveway. She's really angry about that.
1: Because okay? She's going to get the car out?
2: That's it.
1: Is it bin day?
2: It's bin day. So the bins are at the front, but she's like, Danielle, stop putting the bins on the shared driveway. Okay. Anyway.
1: I put my bins on my neighbour's driveway on bin day.
2: Well, be careful, mate, because you never know what the neighbour will do. And wait till you hear what Danielle does.
1: Oh, surely it was Jolon with the chainsaw.
2: No.
1: Oh, is that right?
2: Jolon.
1: Wow, everyone's money was on Jolon with the chainsaw.
2: Yeah, I had to double down on the story and go, are we sure it wasn't Jolon who went up? Jolon made the first step, though. Jolon chained Danielle's bins to a tree. So pretty aggressive move. She's like, well, if you're not going to move your bins, I will chain your bins to a tree.
1: That's a lot.
2: Right?
1: That's a lot.
2: Danielle sees this, gets a chainsaw, and then comes out of her house with chainsaw, threatens Jolon, and then is obviously threatening to chop down the tree to release her bins.
1: Wow.
2: We've got some audio of the moment.
1: Oh, you're kidding.
2: No, not kidding.
3: Stop! Stop!
4: Well,
3: you're
4: in my face.
3: The chainsaw, waving it around her. I genuinely thought my mum was going to walk out and find me dead.
4: Move the bin and we can put the car.
2: Thanks to A Current Affair for that beautiful audio there.
1: I was
2: there.
1: Going to say, is it a reenactment or something?
2: Nah, well, Jolon's doing an interview about it. You heard Jolon talking there.
1: Yeah.
2: She thought, you know, mum
1: how
2: was
1: did they get
2: her?
1: Who was filming?
2: I think the chainsaw woman, Danielle.
1: She filmed herself with the chainsaw.
2: She's got chainsaw in one
1: impressive.
2: Hand, phone with the other.
1: That's impressive.
2: Because she thinks she's in the right, strangely enough, despite the fact that she's threatening people with a chainsaw.
1: Cool.
2: Now, Wilbur.
1: She
2: off
1: films.
2: This.
1: Well, yeah, okay. No
2: off
1: more
2: this.
1: Questions.
2: I think you just never really know who you're living next to.
1: Oh, they both filmed it.
2: They both filmed it. Okay, a bit of a dual filming situation.
1: It's 2026, guys. Isn't it?
2: Everyone's got a camera.
1: I wouldn't get my phone out if someone came at me with a chainsaw.
2: You would get your phone out?
1: No.
2: Oh, but like it will help in a court of law. Anyway, you never really know who you're living next to. So 131065, I want to throw this out there. Do you live next to a weirdo? And maybe it's not directly next door. Maybe it's just someone like a couple of doors down or across the street. But did you just start seeing a couple of things that made you realise, uh-oh, there's a weirdo in the area. Going to have to be careful.
1: How weird. Like, we're not talking like properly weird.
2: No, nothing like serious. Nothing serious or creepy. I'm not going to name creep. Just weird.
1: Just a bit strange.
2: Yeah, exactly.
1: Yeah, for sure.
2: I'll give you an example, which maybe flirts with creep, but I don't think it does. I was 14 years old living at the family home, and one night, 14 or 15 years old.
1: Wow.
2: And one night I came home at the same time as a girl who lived like a couple of doors down.
1: Yeah.
2: She was older.
1: Yeah.
2: Okay. She goes, oh, hey, how are you going? How was your night? And I was like, yeah, it's really good. And she goes, oh, do you want to come into my place?
1: Your neighbour said that?
2: Yeah.
1: Your 13-year-old neighbour?
2: No, she's older.
1: Oh, she's older.
2: She's old. She was like, I reckon she might have been 18.
1: Okay.
2: And I'm 14.
1: Okay.
2: Okay. She goes, do you want to come into my house?
1: Yeah.
2: And I was like, yeah, sure.
1: Yeah.
2: Go in there. She just got changed in front of me and then said, you can go home.
1: Wow.
2: That's weird.
1: Well, that stayed
2: that's,
1: with you.
2: Well, bloody oath it did. That's
1: it was strange
2: weird
1: story.
2: Weird behaviour. It's weird. It's a weird neighbour.
1: It's a weird neighbour. It's a weird, strange story. Annalise, what do you think of that story?
5: It's a bit weird.
2: It's weird, right?
5: A bit weird.
1: But I don't think they all need to be like that. They don't need to be of a sexual nature.
2: Well, Tommy's got one which goes away from a sexual nature.
6: Yeah, we used to see a guy who just used to walk around everywhere backwards.
2: And did you ever find out why he was walking backwards?
6: No, I think it was, and it was always in the dead of night. He would just be walking backwards for some reason. Maybe better for his calves or something.
2: Yeah, maybe hamstrings. If you had to pick a body part, which would be good for, it's a skill. It's definitely a skill. Walking backwards, you'd bump into things.
1: Now, Joe's written in here the Claremont serial killer lived down the road from her in Perth. Is that like everyone in Perth would say that, though?
5: I kid you not. Oh, it's like a street from Mum and Dad's.
1: Oh, so we're a street. Now we've gone from down the road.
5: That down the road's a street, mate.
1: It's a street. So not on the same road.
5: Shout out QL.
1: Not on the same road.
5: It's 105.
1: So he's strange, though. We've got some pretty sick stuff going on, Woods, apart from Button Pusher Tommy.
2: That's perfect.
1: He's just walking backwards.
2: That's perfect.
1: That's a perfect call. We don't want serial killer, and we don't want young girls getting changed in front of you. We just want weird.
2: Hang on, she was older than me. Stop making it seem like the other way around.
1: We don't want them to be of a sexual nature.
2: Well, nothing
1: we just want them strange.
2: It was nothing sexual, though, Will. She just got changed, and then I went home.
1: You can text us.
2: It was that's why it's
1: mate,
2: weird.
1: You're sounding strange.
2: I didn't do anything.
1: I know, mate, but you're sounding weird.
2: Didn't even get a drink of water.
1: Calm down.
2: I was parched.
1: You need one right now. 0429.
2: Just got changed.
1: 13 1065.
2: Just saw a silhouette.
1: 0429 13 1065.
2: We never spoke
1: Texas,
2: again.
1: If you have a weird neighbour, stop talking.
2: Never spoke
1: or
2: again.
1: Or 13 1065.
2: I never saw her again.
1: Do you live next to
2: the
1: a
2: house
1: weirdo?
2: Disappeared.
1: We'll take the calls up next.
7: 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When life hands you lemons, name them Will and Woody.
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1: 131065, if you live next to a weirdo, we're taking your calls. There's some great texts that have been coming in as well, Woods. 0429 13 1065.
2: Why don't you sneak them in throughout the calls?
1: Well, I've got a great one here from Kylie. Hey, boys, love the show. My retired neighbour mows his lawn at 7:30 p.m. nightly.
2: Not that late.
1: Well,
2: not that in daylight saving. That's still.
1: Thanks for the text, Kylie. Because I've just realised, Woods, like your neighbours would think that you're very weird, given that you barbecue vegetables every morning at 8 a.m.
2: That's fair.
1: You can imagine the conversation with them. Yeah. They're like, is he barbecuing first thing in the morning again?
2: Yeah. That'd be strange.
1: That'd be really strange. Really? Well, you live right next to Bickers as well. She might think you're a bit strange.
2: I don't think the food smell would waft to her house. She lives, you know, at least 300 metres, 200 metres away. But we could ask her. Let's go to Kiera. Kiera?
3: Kiera.
1: I think it's just Kiera.
2: Bugger.
1: I think it's just Kiera.
2: Kiera, you had a weird neighbour.
3: Yes, when I was very young, so about 35 to 40 years ago, my babysitter's next-door neighbour, I don't know why, but he dug out his whole front yard, all the grass and everything, and basically replaced it with horse manure that, as an adult, it probably would have been knee-deep, and as a kid, it would have been a lot more. And on one occasion, I drew the short straw and had to retrieve a tennis ball from over the fence, and little six-year-old me ended up thigh-deep in horse shit.
1: Wow. Nice finish to a call. Thanks, Kiera.
2: I think what Kiera has identified there is that was clearly a defence. Like a moat to a castle, Will, I think he was thinking, I'm going to cover my front yard in poop so no one can ever get to my door.
1: Yes.
2: And Kiera went for it, though, and hats off to Kiera.
1: Good on you, Kiera. Some great texts coming through here. Yep. My neighbour only comes out at night. When I say nighttime, I mean 1 a.m.
2: Oh.
1: On 0429 13 1065. Another great text here.
2: Yeah.
1: A neighbour three doors down rides his bike at 1 a.m. Might be the same guy. With a... She's written a door on a leash.
2: Yeah.
1: It must be a dog on a leash.
2: I mean, door on a leash would be very strange behaviour.
1: A door on a leash. Dog on a leash. And then another woman here, Jenna, who's text through 0429 13 1065. And she said, there's been some complaints around my neighbourhood, Griffin, that someone has been taking dumps on the side.
2: Poo jogger.
1: On the side of the road.
2: That's a thing. People get a thrill out of it. The poo joggers. Let's go to Nadia here on 131065. Nadia,
4: how are you?
2: I'm good, Nadia. I'm loving these stories.
4: This is funny because when you were talking about the bins before, it reminded me of what I'm dealing with. My neighbour, she's a few doors down, but when it's bin night, and my bin's always overflowing because I've got young kids and I've always got an overflowing bin. If I need to use, someone else's bin, as we do, we sometimes put our rubbish in our neighbour's bin.
2: It's totally fair enough, Nadia.
4: I think so, but she's put a note on my front door saying, Nadia, do not put your rubbish in my bin. Yeah. And then I did it the other night, and she put it back in my bin, and my bin was overflowing that all the crows and everything were there because she was adamant again to not use her bin.
1: There you go, bin wars. The bin wars are rife.
2: Nadia's made a good point, though. I think I was literally, I walked down to the end of my street to go and dump rubbish in other people's bin the other night. Just to find space. Do you know what I mean?
1: Why did you go to the end of the street?
2: Well, because
1: it's a normal thing to ask your neighbour.
2: No, but I checked all the neighbours' bins.
1: All full.
2: All of them.
1: Was it green waste?
2: Nah, recycling. Everyone's recycling. Everyone's going through a lot of cardboard at the moment. So you just got to. I get Remy.
1: Why?
2: I get my daughter
1: why
2: out
1: why
2: there.
1: Is everyone going through cardboard?
2: I don't know, mate. Everyone's getting the Amazon deliveries. I don't know what's going on.
1: Right. So you went to the other end of the street to drop off.
2: I got my daughter because your daughter's a great little shield.
1: Yeah, of course. Use a shield. I've got some great texts here. Would you like to go to Judy?
2: If it's a great text, we'll finish on the text. Okay. Judy, you had a weird neighbour.
5: I had a weird neighbour. He's no longer with us anymore.
2: Okay.
5: He used to jump out fences and turn the power off in the middle of the night.
1: Strange.
2: That's funny.
1: That's also pretty terrifying, Judy. That's scary.
5: Went on for a couple of weeks until the police carted him off.
1: That's scary. That's almost like a precursor to him robbing you, I would have thought.
6: Well, eventually he was caught walking up and down the street with an axe in his hand. So.
1: Whoa!
2: That escalated, yeah. Judy.
1: Whoa, Judy.
2: Yeah, that escalated.
1: Wow, 0 to 100 there. All right, let's go through a couple of other fun ones here, mate. 0429131065. Obviously trained by the producers to stop the story at Power Off. Yeah. We asked the extra question.
2: Yeah, we did.
1: So, my weird neighbour has the strangest lunchtime routine. Around midday, he wheels a little office chair out into his driveway, walks up and down a few times wearing nothing but a shirt and his undies. Then he sits down in the wheelie chair and starts throwing bread to the birds. He's trained a whole flock of pigeons to gather around him. So there he is, sitting in an office chair in his shirt and his undies, with pigeons practically at his feet like some sort of bird king. He does it every day. It's one of the most bizarre things I have ever seen. That's one text.
2: I love that.
1: We're going to bring it home here. This is my favourite of the texts today.
2: Okay.
1: You can always text us 0429131065.
2: We love the text.
1: The house across from my family home, there was an older man who would do what I would suspect was some form of Tai Chi, but with a chicken in each hand. Real live chickens in each hand. And they were oddly calm. I think we...
2: the chicken man!
1: It's Thai chicken.
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0: with laughs. It's Will and Woody keeping you up.
1: So the soccer is on at the moment, the World Cup. It's awesome. Truly awesome. It
2: is Australia.
1: My favourite sporting event every time it comes around every 4 years. You're very much riding on the coattails this year, normally ragging on soccer.
2: I hate soccer usually, so boring. But when we beat Turkey on Sunday, I am in for this. Saturday, 5 a.m. against the US. Pumped.
1: The really cool thing about it, and it is kind of awesome, is that we're all from a country in some respect. And so even if you don't, it's such a basic game to watch. You can just feel triggered watching it. Immediately, you're just like, oh, I get it. They got to put the ball in the net. Doesn't matter if you haven't seen soccer before. You just like, all of a sudden, you see them score a goal. It's arguably the most euphoric sporting feeling I think you can have watching sport. In my house, my partner, Sam, is Dutch.
2: Yes, of course. Oh.
1: Yes. So, interestingly.
2: Issue.
1: So, Max is now our daughter, our four-year-old daughter, is now at an age where she can go, this is the team I want to barrack for. And she's kind of, so the last time this became an issue was the Summer Olympics.
2: Uh-huh, yeah, sure.
1: But that was now, Paris was what, 2 years ago?
2: 3 years ago.
1: So Max wasn't really aware of like teams or who she should go for or even that there was sport on the TV.
2: Yeah, sure.
1: Now it's like, oh, wow. There's a sporting contest and mummy's country's playing and daddy's country's playing.
2: And stupidly, you missed the Socceroos on Sunday because you went Cirque du Soleil. You idiot. That was your one chance.
1: Well, she wanted to go to Cirque du Soleil, to be fair. And it wasn't Cirque du Soleil at all. It was Cirque du Soleil awesome.
2: Nice retort.
1: It was good. It was great. But we got home. I rewatched it and she watched it with me. I explained, these are the Socceroos. Okay. We had an amazing win. I was pumped up. She's watching me. She was like, wow.
2: So
1: Australia,
2: surely she's going for Australia.
1: My country. Wow, this is awesome. Yes, surely. You would think. But then the next morning, the Netherlands were playing at 6 a.m. Sam woke up before me, smuggled Max out of her bed like a thief in the night, took her down, like woke her up at like 4:45. Never has a parent prematurely woken their child up before, unless they are insane with patriotism, which is my wife. Mm-hmm. Took Max down to the couch. And turned on the Dutch game. And
2: covered her in orange.
1: The whole paraphernalia. Right, I came down there. She's watching the Dutch version, by the way, with Dutch commentary via a VPN. She's put a lot of thought into this.
2: Yeah.
1: And then she leaves the couch and she goes, wow, so Max is supporting the Netherlands now. And I was like, no. So it's caused a huge issue.
2: And Netherlands had a draw. Boring.
1: It was a good game.
2: They're a much better team than us. They had a draw.
1: I'm going to call her right now, though. And I just want to cement who our daughter actually goes for.
2: Right.
3: Hi, Dad.
1: Oh, hey, Maxie. How are you going?
3: Why do you want to talk to me?
1: Well, I've got Woody here with me as well.
2: Hi, Max.
1: Say hi, Woody. Maxie.
3: Hello, Woody.
2: Great to be chatting too. I miss you.
1: Okay.
2: I always take it too far.
1: So, hey, Maxie, in the soccer, which team do you go for? Which one?
3: Netherlands.
1: No, that's just because Mummy told you. But when you were watching the soccer the other day and it was the Netherlands playing Japan, which team were you going for?
3: Team from Mummy.
1: Wow, you've really brainwashed her. And that's sad. That's sad. That's sad that she hasn't got any free will. That's really sad.
4: I have to say, you get all the other sports, Will. Let me have this one.
1: Well, you get everything else. She's already decided that she's going for Australia, though.
4: Because I do not stand a chance, because we are in Australia. She has no idea why we wear orange. She doesn't get it.
1: All right, all the best. Go Australia, and we'll speak later.
3: Bye, Daddy.
1: Hey, see you, Maxie. Say, go Australia. No, she's
4: Bye.
1: Hey, pushing her away. Hey, she hung up. Wow,
2: guys.
1: Wow. See, it gets fiery.
2: Really quickly.
1: Yeah, it's a patriotic. She's got a patriotic thing.
2: And it's amazing how you use your daughter as a shield in between the two of you. It's beautiful.
1: Expert parenting. It's beautiful. Expert parenting.
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0: You focus on keeping your eyes open, because they have your ears covered. It's Will and Woody keeping you up.
1: Woodrow, there's, I'm back. Back.
2: Hell yeah, you are.
1: That wasn't obvious.
2: And you're on fire.
1: You're on fire. Yeah. Thank you.
2: Your first 90's been huge.
1: Bit nervous. Obviously, Australia's sweetheart, Sophie Monk's been filling my shoes while I've been gone on paternity leave. Thanks. A big shout out to Sophie. I apologise, everyone. It is me back in the chair. It's tough.
2: It's really tough. Don't think like that.
1: It's really tough.
2: Sophie who, mate? Sophie who?
1: Sophie Monk.
2: Oh, right.
1: Australia's sweetheart.
2: Yeah,
1: she's a big deal. Yeah. Anyway, look, thanks again for Sophie. Now, I want to talk to you about this thing that I saw online, which really excited me. It was Barack Obama was getting interviewed in a podcast.
2: Uh-huh.
1: Just candidly about aliens, whether they existed.
2: Oh, yeah, this is wild. This is wild.
1: He said this.
3: Are aliens real?
4: They're real, but I haven't seen them, and they're not being kept in, what is it?
3: Area 51.
4: Area 51.
1: So he basically admitted aliens exist, they found them. He's then since, down, he's redacted
2: right?
1: it.
2: Right?
1: Yes, he's gone.
2: It's like Area 52,
1: saying,
2: like called
1: 51.
2: 51.
1: Yeah. Yeah.
2: Called him.
1: Yeah, well, that's it.
2: Right? No, and they were like, mate, you've secret. Overstepped. You have overstepped.
1: State secret.
2: That's mad.
1: And then he's gone into the whole explanation that, you know, solar systems are so far apart, even if they would have found us,
2: which
1: they wouldn't have travelled here
2: him.
1: Yet.
2: They wrote it for
1: it. It looked like a press release.
2: 100%.
1: Yeah.
2: It wasn't his vernacular at all. I've inspected it.
1: Yeah.
2: Area 51 meant you have to say this now. He has seen an alien.
1: So I don't know if that's true, but what I do think is really interesting, because this just really reminded me of what I think is one of the hardest things to do as a parent, which is when you say something to your children.
2: Oh, yeah.
1: And then you have to come up with a way to redact what you've said.
2: Oh, because there's a period where it's easy because they don't have a memory, really.
1: Yes.
2: You know that beautiful patch where you can say, like, we'll do it tomorrow.
1: Yeah.
2: And then you wake up and you're like, you've got no idea.
1: So true.
2: But then all of a sudden,
1: there's a day,
2: they evolve.
1: They wake up and they go, hey, you know that thing said you'd do tomorrow? Tomorrow is now, mate.
2: It's the first thing they think of when they wake up.
1: It's
2: They're
1: true.
2: Like,
1: it's the first thing they say.
2: Are we in tomorrow? And you're like, yeah, of course we're in tomorrow. It's like ice creams. It's like,
1: yes. Oh. So I find this difficult.
2: Yes.
1: But I also have backbone. So essentially I'll eventually just say I can't do that. And
2: you're a liar now.
1: Max will chuck a tantrum. I'm not lying. I'm honest. I'm just like, I can't do that. I'm sorry I said that yesterday, but I can't do it today.
2: Yeah.
1: And as the adult in the relationship, I'm walking away from that. I know you're upset. I'm here to support your feelings. You, on the other hand, no spine.
2: No.
1: Now, I wanted to know, just from you...
2: But if I say something, I honour it, Will.
1: What is...
2: Because where I've shown no backbone is when I say, we'll do it tomorrow. That's the pure coward move, where you're like... Come on,
1: but sometimes that's all you've got.
2: No,
1: you know, when you've used all your chips, you've bribed as much as you can.
2: You've literally
1: done everything you possibly can. And then they know. They've chucked two or three tantrums, and you just get to the point where you go, you know what? We'll get the ice cream tomorrow.
2: It's future Woody's problem.
1: Yeah, and you just palm it off to yourself.
2: It's often when they suggest a game or something at 6:30 PM.
1: Yeah,
2: it's like
1: yeah.
2: it's bedtime. There's no way I'm playing Connect Four with you
1: tomorrow.
2: The Connect Four tomorrow morning.
1: You and me.
2: But it's way. It's just you know, and you kind of have that moment where you like go to wake up your child, and you're like, nah, they won't. There's no way they're remembering.
1: It's
2: the first thing she says.
1: Yeah,
2: it's the first thing.
1: So I wanted to know from you, what do you think has been like the worst thing that you've had to follow through on with Remy because you weren't strong enough to take it back?
2: No, there was a morning, and it was a cold morning, where I had to dance naked in the sprinklers in my backyard because I said I was in a weird mood, and I was like, we'll take our clothes off and we'll dance in the sprinklers.
1: You said tomorrow morning.
2: Tomorrow. Mim woke up and she was like, what am I seeing?
1: I knew it would be good. So first thing, and by the way, Remy probably wakes up at like 5:30, 6 o'clock.
2: It's freezing.
1: First thing she says to you is,
2: yeah, we're dancing outside in the sprinklers. I was like, you're kidding, you remember. I tried to go, well, after breakfast, we'll wait for breakfast, dancing in the sprinklers. Like, all right, come on.
1: Why don't you just say no?
2: I said we'll do it tomorrow.
1: Wait, so Mim, what was it? Her dancing with you or just
2: no,
1: you?
2: For two of us.
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1: Good morning, I'm Ebony Ablett. A 29-year-old man's been arrested and charged with multiple offences after a crash in the early hours of this morning. A memorial service will be held in Ulverston today for Constable Keith Smith.
0: Delivering the local stories from the local voices that just simply can't get anywhere else.
1: Workers at the Liberty Bell Bay manganese smelter will continue to wait for definitive news. The work of our police officers in the north is being commended with a reduction in crime.
0: Chilli, part of the community across Launceston and the northeast, and leaders in local.
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1: Nico, with mum and the partner away, I've been looking after the farm. It's been up to me to feed the horses, look after the Shetland ponies, move the electric fences, tear around on the bike, and look after the dogs and the cats, and just general.
2: How many dogs and cats have you got?
1: Well, it's two dogs, two cats, two Shetlands, two racehorses.
2: What? Is this the ark? You're very selective with
1: and a lot animals. Of native hens.
2: Even Noah couldn't stop that.
0: It's Nick and Marcus for breakfast on Chilli. 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
5: Good morning, I'm Ebony Applett. Coming up in your national news this hour, One Nation has confirmed it's using virtual assistants in the Philippines to set up its candidates' Facebook pages. First, though, in your local news, Lions MP Jane Hallett has resigned from the front bench, saying she wants to stop a relentless personal and political attack from distracting the government. She becomes the second minister to quit the front bench in a month after Madeleine Ogilvie stepped down. In Question Time, Premier Jeremy Rockliffe accused Labor leader Josh Willey of engaging in a pattern of sustained personal and political attacks.
6: Increasingly undermined the functionality of this Parliament and distracted from the work of government. And this is a pattern that has been driven by those opposite.
5: A major infrastructure upgrade to protect the Tamar Estuary in Prospect Vale is now underway. The Prospect Vale Sewerage Improvement Project is the first stage of Taswater's proposed sewage treatment transformation across northern Tasmania. The water utility says the works will help prepare for up to 10,000 new homes in the area and improve environmental outcomes. It says the project will retire ageing infrastructure that is no longer meeting Taswater's environmental and service standards. West Tamar ratepayers will be slugged with a 4.9% rate rise next financial year after councillors adopted its upcoming budget. The budget includes an underlying surplus of $200,000 and almost $20 million in a capital works program, more than $5 million of which will be spent on the Lagana Sports Precinct. And a flood advice warning has been issued for the North Esk River. Residents, particularly in low-lying areas around Coraline, Robbia, Norwood, St Leonards, Newstead and Mowbray, are likely to be impacted within the next 48 hours. Locals are encouraged to check their flood emergency plans to protect any animals on their property and leave for a safer place if conditions start to become dangerous. Your Look of the Day's National News and your Sport Check are both coming up next.
0: 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Now.
7: Hi there, I'm Jai Morse. Donald Trump insists the peace deal with Iran prevents the country from having a nuclear weapon, despite the 14-point memorandum of understanding still remaining under wraps. The US president says he'd like to walk the world through exactly what's in the agreement, and he hopes Iran can thrive moving forward.
8: I hope they do well. Look, whether they do well or poorly, they can't have a nuclear weapon. If they had a nuclear weapon, they would have blown up Israel, they would have blown up the Middle East, and they probably would have taken a shot at us.
7: Back home, One Nation has confirmed it's using virtual assistants in the Philippines to set up its candidates' Facebook pages, despite raising more than $4 million through crowdfunding. News Corp's reporting that while the content is created here, some pages are labelled as being managed from overseas. And Sydney's longest-running trains have been suspended from service following repeated vandalism and cabin break-ins. Just last week, two teens broke into the cabin of a K-set train in the city's west, allegedly honking the horn and assaulting staff. Transport New South Wales say they're assessing security improvements before returning the fleet to service.
0: Waterfalls, bushwalks, dirt bike and mountain trails, a great country pub, and a beer-drinking pig named Priscilla. It's got to be the pub in the paddock in Pyngana. Chile. Your sport now.
5: Turning to sport now, and the AFL Tribunal has upheld a three-match ban handed to North Melbourne's Paul Curtis. The Roos forward was charged after a tackle left West Coast's Hamish Davis concussed. James Hurd says there's nothing sinister about him sitting next to Kevin Sheedy and former Bombers president Paul Little at Neil Danaher's funeral, telling Nine it's not part of a plot to have him reinstalled as Essendon coach.
9: We're invited to go and sit next to each other at Neil's funeral, and the ridiculous nature that was scuttlebutt that we were, you know, plotting to scheme on our way, that was silly. We're there to respect a great man.
5: And World Cup action continues with France and Senegal facing off this morning, while later Norway will take on Iraq. That's the latest in news and sport. I'm Britt Allen.
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11: What's up, Australia? 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And we've got your weekend party sorted.
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13: 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This is The Hype Secret.
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15: Your all-on system weather forecast for today, currently sitting at 11 degrees, top of 17 today, a cloudy day ahead and a very high chance of rain becoming less likely this afternoon. Tomorrow we have another rainy day, 90% chance there, top of 17, and Friday showers easing, top of 15 degrees.
16: Scottsdale, more rain expected today, top of 16. Becoming less likely this afternoon, that rain is around 1 to 5 mil. 15 and 10 to 20 mil of rain expected tomorrow, and a possible shower 13 Friday. It's currently sitting at 13 right now.
15: 11 degrees in St. Helens, top of 18. High chance of light rain and a cloudy day ahead. Tomorrow we do have possible showers, top of 18 degrees, and Friday more possible showers with a top of 16.
14: In a world of chaos, two legendary heroes were sent to bring peace and order to the planet. But we couldn't afford them. So we're settling for the next best thing. Or what was available anyway. It's Nick and Marcus for breakfast on Chile.
16: We are back. Welcome on in to your Wednesday hump day. 6 minutes past six, Chile breakfast. Nick and Marcus reunited once again. And boy, is my room looking amazing. Thank you for decking it out.
15: Yeah, your little ChatGPT room that I set up for you.
16: This feels like that TV show 60 Minute Makeover. Do you remember that?
15: Yeah, I do.
16: I loved that show. And you made my dreams come true in 60 seconds.
15: I heard you say on the show yesterday something about a race car bed with flames on the side.
16: Yep, very
15: Olivia
16: specific.
15: Rodrigo posters on the wall.
16: Mm-hmm.
15: I think that's all you mentioned. I don't think there was any
16: Over
15: other
16: the
15: requirements.
16: Past few days, I've mentioned a few different things. Like lava lamp was mentioned.
15: Oh, yeah.
16: Wouldn't mind a fish tank, but like...
15: I can get it all in there.
16: A wall-sized one. Good luck getting that through the doorway. Sure. A whole wall of fish tank. I don't know if you saw this, but Jason Derulo, who's been slammed for having a fish tank that you can walk over the top of, and it's got like two sharks in it, and people are slamming like... like it's a circular fish tank.
15: Is he a Bond villain?
16: I think he might be.
15: Wow.
16: I wouldn't doubt that he's a Bond villain.
15: I'm way too paranoid about, like, the glass breaking and just falling into a shark tank.
16: And turning up, like,
15: with
16: Will Ferrell.
15: With freaking lasers on their freaking heads.
16: It's like, Austin Powers, when that one guy gets pushed in and it's Will Ferrell. Oh, God! Oh, it's coming! Just for, like, 5 minutes.
15: I'm very badly hurt.
16: What a great movie. Do you reckon they should come out with another one?
15: I think so.
16: Yeah.
15: I think it's time.
16: Let's see how Shrek goes. Shrek 5.
15: Yeah.
16: Can't wait to hear that one.
15: Why not?
16: Let's kickstart the show. Let's jump into your humps for your hump day.
15: Yeah. It's a B-mars.

0: Bruno Mars.
1: You just might.
0: Chili Breakfast, Nick and Marcus. Marcus, you have turned back up. How was the move?
2: I'm back, baby!
3: Woo! Woo!
0: How was the move?
1: Good. As far as moving house can go, relatively smooth.
0: And that's usually a hard process.
1: Unscathed. I mean, mum and I butted heads basically every day of the process.
0: Is it a tight property?
1: Yeah, that's it.
0: Wow.
1: I kept ducking, she kept standing up, different heights.
0: Yeah, that's
1: smacking
0: so
1: heads. It was weird.
0: Why you moved into a box?
1: I moved into the Shire.
0: Oh, not bad.
1: Yeah.
0: Well, you'll be button. I saw Gandalf.
1: Mm. Yeah, it's not smacking his head on the ceiling.
0: Sorry to him.
1: No, it's good. We're in the unboxing phase. We've got most of it unboxed now.
0: Yeah. Well, really? Usually there's boxes that last at least 3 years.
1: There's four boxes left. And
0: Holy moly. In
1: those boxes are photo albums and DVDs.
0: Keep them in the box.
1: Yeah.
0: Never release those. Never release those.
1: No, I'll never... Wait, what do you mean release? As in release from the box?
0: Yeah.
1: No, get some bookshelves, put them up on display.
0: Oh, you'll display your stuff.
1: Have a few laughs, you know.
0: Oh, Epstein never showed off his...
1: His DVD collection?
0: Yeah.
1: Yeah, I'm sure. Gee whiz.
0: How? So you've got every room decked out. Have you noticed any areas that are just dead empty because you've been living in rentals all the time?
1: Yeah. Well, now we realise we always loved our couch, and now we realise that our couch is like a pin in the ocean, a drop in the ocean, should I say. It's so small in this huge landrace. Yeah. So we've got plenty of room for activities at the moment.
0: That's what you want.
1: Yeah, we're going to upgrade the couch. We'll upgrade, we'll get a dryer just for down in the garage, just for towels and bedding and stuff. And just like pick up little odds and ends.
0: So how many bedrooms is it?
1: Two bedroom, two bathroom, double garage.
0: What's the street
1: name? Backyard. Not telling you.
0: Number? You can at least say number.
1: It's in Newnham. New Newnham.
0: Yep. The fresh part.
1: The fresh part.
0: The fresh Hinslive.
1: Yeah.
0: New.
1: Down the very, very end of Allen Vale Road is all I'm going to say.
0: How far is that?
1: That's it. As far as Allen Vale Road.
0: All right. The biggest game of hide and seek is now being played. If you find Marcus's house, you get to have whatever's inside. No, we shouldn't condone that.
1: No, great.
0: Not at all.
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0: Metro Station, shake it for your morning here on Chilli Breakfast Wednesday. It's Nick and Marcus, all thanks to Country Club Tasmania. Marcus, I've got this weird, like, I've noticed it lately. I've got this weird 15% rule with trying to do things. So, like, when I
1: start, as in you do everything at 15%?
0: I do. Well, I don't give 15% energy. I go in with 100% energy for things.
1: Right.
0: Thinking, I'm excited, I'm passionate about this.
1: Yeah.
0: But then, after, like, when I get 15% into it, like, let's say a book. I'll buy a book and I'll go, this looks amazing. Yep. I love the cover.
1: So 100% of the attitude, go, I'm going to read this book. I'm so keen to read this book. Yeah. I'm reading it.
0: Yep, it's in a good bucket.
1: And then you're 15% through it.
0: And then I go, and then for some reason, I don't know. It's like when a plane flies over the Bermuda Triangle. It's like, well, where did the plane go? It hasn't come out the other side. That's kind of like this 15% in whatever I do. It's like I get 15% in. Wait, where's my... what happened to that book?
1: What was I doing? Yeah. that's not good.
0: No. And I've noticed...
1: If that's how you treat everything in life, that's not great.
0: No, that's... At least people know how much to expect from me.
1: God, I hope you don't propose to Em and just not turn up on the day.
0: I'll give her 15% of...
1: I'm meant to be doing something today.
0: No, I told her. She's getting a lolly ring if I ever propose. That's 15% of what 15% of what 15% of my pay is. So it's not too shabby. Lately, though, I've had a bit, like, over the weekend, I don't know how I did it, I finished two things.
1: What did you finish?
0: Three things, actually. Can I say three? I'll say three. Thank you. Calm down.
1: One of which was your dessert.
0: That gets down pretty quickly.
1: Yeah.
0: Same as pizza night. I down all the pizza. One accomplishment was the Let's Make That Movie TV series on HBO Max with Sam Campbell.
1: Right.
0: Thank you very much.
1: So you finished it?
0: Finally finished it.
1: Nice.
0: I never finished a series.
1: So wait, ever?
0: No. Game of Thrones, never finished it.
1: No.
0: Never finished a series.
1: Okay. How do you feel?
0: Oh, mate, I feel amazing. This is such a great feeling.
1: I'll sit with you on this one because I would very, very often I would not finish a series.
0: Yeah, right.
1: And I don't know, subconsciously I think it was because I didn't want it to end. And if I got to the end, I would feel empty.
0: See,
1: and that's what happens to me. I get to the end of a series and I'm like, I don't feel good now.
0: That's a terrible excuse. Well, you're making excuses why you don't finish things now, and that's terrible. You should always finish your projects at your start.
1: Oh, okay.
0: What?
1: You've given me the lecture.
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11: Good morning, I'm Ebony Ablett. A laneway in Northwest Tasmania has been renamed in honour of Tasmania Police Constable Keith Smith. The 57-year-old was fatally shot in the line of duty while serving a repossession notice at a North Morton property last year. Central Coast Council Mayor Cheryl Fuller says the laneway between Ulverston to Victoria and King Edward Streets is now named after the much-loved police officer.
12: From today, this laneway will be known as Keith Smith Lane, in memory of Constable Keith Smith.
11: The state politics now, Tasmanian Labor MP Dean Winter has asked the Premier if he'll refer a member of staff to the police in relation to what he calls a false statutory declaration. It's after a TAS racing advisor told a committee hearing earlier this week that despite statements to the contrary, former Minister Jane Hallett's office had been privy to the contents of a message sent during last year's election campaign, which breached caretaker conventions. The revelation appears to contradict a stat deck tabled in Parliament earlier this year, and Mr. Winter says statements made by Ms. Hallett and one of her staffers have now been proven false.
13: Premier, have you referred the matter of Mr. Gattani's statutory declaration to Tasmania Police, given that making a false statutory declaration is a criminal offence? If not, why not?
14: I refer to my previous answer around two individuals being at cross purposes, and I also point to the fact that the advisor that you refer to stands by that statement.
11: Premier Jeremy Rockliffe there in response. And to local politics, West Tamar residents will see an increase to their rates next financial year, the council adopting its annual budget. It'll see them rise by 4.9%, which Mayor Christina Holmdahl says is an average increase of $2 a week, which she says council believes is a fair, reasonable and sustainable outcome. The council plans to spend around $20 million on capital works, including more than $5 million to kickstart significant construction of the Lagana Sports Precinct, as well as several road, pavement and safety works across the area.
2: Discover Country Club Tasmania's restaurants and bars, including Bolter's Grill Pizzeria, Lynx Restaurant and Terrace Kitchen, located at Country Club Avenue, Prospect Vale, just 10 minutes from Launceston CBD. Chilly National News Now.
15: Hi there, I'm Jai Morse. Donald Trump says he's told Russia it should make a deal with Ukraine, with the conflict now dragging on longer than the First World War. The US president will hold another meeting with Vladimir Putin today and says too many people are being killed.
16: Last month, they lost 35,000 soldiers between the two of them. This is on a monthly basis, they averaged 25,000 people, mostly soldiers, young, beautiful people.
15: Meantime, a win for tens of thousands of childcare workers who will be spared from a pay cut after Canberra agreed to double its funding to retain a subsidy that will keep their higher salaries in place. That will cost taxpayers another $3.6 billion through to the end of 2028. And three Mexican nationals have been arrested after allegedly trying to import $185 million worth of meth into Australia. Australian federal police say they intercepted a container from Mexico in Sydney, alleging the walls were infused with methamphetamine. Further searches at a home in the city's northwest resulted in the arrest of three people believed to be the intended recipients.
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11: To sport now, and the AFL is looking at playing home and away games over in India in the future. 10,000 people currently play Aussie rules there, with the league seeking to expand its international appeal. The Bulldogs are said to be the club most determined to head to Mumbai. North Melbourne's Paul Curtis has had another unsuccessful trip to the tribunal. The Roos unable to turn down a three-match ban handed to the forward after a tackle left Eagle Hamish Davis concussed. And the reigning champions are on the pitch today in the World Cup, with Argentina to face Algeria this afternoon. Iraq and Norway will go head-to-head later this morning, with Austria and Jordan the final game of the day. France and Senegal are currently on the pitch. The score there, nil all. And that's the latest in news and sport. I'm Britt Aylin.
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0: Chili's 3-day forecast.
1: Your lawn system weather forecast for today. Currently sitting at 11 degrees, top of 17 on the way, cloudy day with a very high chance of rain becoming less likely this afternoon. Tomorrow is a rainy day, 90% chance, top of 17 there, and Friday with showers easing finally and a top of 15.
2: Top of 16, rain on the way, more rain, Scottsdale, you'll be seeing it becoming less likely in the afternoon, top of 15 and more rain on the way tomorrow, 10 to 20 mil, and a possible shower, top of 13 Friday, sitting at 13 degrees right now.
1: 11 degrees in St Helens, top of 18 there, cloudy, high chance of light rain and lighter winds coming through. Tomorrow, possible showers, top of 18, and Friday, possible showers again with a top of 16, Nick.
2: It's 6:37 on the clock right now. You got Nick and Marcus, all thanks to Country Club Tasmania. We got our boxing gloves on, so we got to fight.
3: Let's get ready to rumble!
2: I so wish that was a thing at school.
1: Yeah.
4: Everyone get down, it's a love fight!
1: Two people love each other, they're fighting!
4: They're gonna kiss!
2: Sorry.
1: That's like my marriage.
2: We're fighting with kisses.
1: We love each other, but we fight.
2: Chili FM, the Instagram, if you're not following it by now, go follow it, because you can participate in this. You're actually a major part of it. It's a spicy single thanks to Blue Gum Loans, where you vote for one of the songs that Marcus and I picked. Now, I pick a song, Marcus picks a song. Most voted song by the people gets played at the end of the show. Now, Marcus.
1: Yes, Nick.
2: You've returned. You're back.
1: I'm back.
2: You must have a plethora of songs up your sleeve.
1: I do. Just so many songs come to mind.
2: And what one did pulled out today?
1: What did pulled out today?
2: Did
1: how I much pulled it outed.
2: How much dated wham does serve up?
1: What?
2: Have you seen that video?
1: No.
2: It's like a Minecraft convention, and there's this kid who goes up. He's got the word Super Kai on his headband so that they know his game attack. And he goes, how much dead wham serve up? And the panel's
1: I have seen this.
2: Yeah. The panel of creators of Minecraft go,
1: yeah.
2: Sorry, what?
1: What?
2: Sorry, what'd that kid say? How much what? How much dead worms server?
1: Where is the server?
2: Sorry.
1: What?
2: Can we get someone down there?
1: Is he okay? Is he having a stroke?
2: What?
1: I've gone with Guns N' Roses, Live and Let Die.
2: Sorry.
4: Live and Let Die.
2: Goosebumps every time. I don't know why. This is an amazing Bond theme.
1: Yeah, it's great.
2: Done by Guns N' Roses. Not originally done, though.
1: No.
2: Right? Yeah. No.
1: And you're a big fan of the Paul McCartney.
2: I love the Paul McCartney version.
1: Yeah.
2: Live and Let Die Flames from the Super Bowl halftime show. I've gone with Warrant's Cherry Pie.

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1: We're going hard today. Those two songs are up at the Instagram story right now. Make your vote and make it a worthy vote. On the way next, I'm going to keep you updated with the Daily Donut. If you don't keep up to date with the news and you happen to avoid all of our hourly and halftime news, I'll tell you a small snippet of something coming up next. Chilly morning.

0: Post Malone on Chili for your morning. It's Nick and Marcus with you for breakfast. That one, chemical. And right now, let's put a lot of chemicals in our mouth in the shape of one big donut. Because I assume donuts are just made up of chemicals now. There's a bunch of them.
1: A chemical I would gladly be in danger of swallowing.
0: Oh, yeah. Poison shape.
1: Poison shape.
0: I like that. Whoa. Let me tell you about something that's doing the rounds right now. It is Red Hot Summer. This looks the Red Hot Summer Tour later this year. Aussie rock legends Australia Crawl are reuniting for the first time in 40 years. Later this year, the band's original frontman, James Rain, will be playing with guitarist Simon Binks and drummer David Rain as well for 10 shows.
1: Binksy!
0: Oh, Binks. If you have to name any names from that lineup, it's always the Binks.
1: It's always the Binks and definitely not James Rain.
0: You can bank on Binks, they say. And you always, like, that's why Australia Crawl was so successful. Love James Rain, though.
1: Yeah,
0: are you a big James Rain fan?
1: I am.
0: Yeah, he's great.
1: I really like his solo stuff. He's one of those singers that people think is just not great.
0: And that can't be true, because he is great.
1: I think he's amazing.
0: Oh, he does mumble a bit. He's been notorious for...
1: Yeah, he's old Mumble Stiltskin. I get it.
0: Other than that...
1: He's a little mumble bee.
0: My dad used to... My dad put me on James Rain when I was a kid, and I loved him ever since.
1: Have you heard his solo acoustic of Overkill?
0: No, I haven't.
1: Very nice.
0: That'll be sweet. I'll have to listen to that. Maybe we'll put it in the show.
1: Maybe.
0: Nah, probably not.
1: Spicy tomorrow.
0: So, James Rain is back with Australian Crawl for 10 shows alongside Aussie music icon Colin Hay from Men at Work.
1: Oh.
0: And they'll be joined by a who's who of homegrown talent, including bands like Birds of Tokyo. Which should be insane. They'll also be joined by none other than Vicar and Linda. Eskimo Joe, Boom Crash Opera, which I love.
1: Yeah.
0: And not only that, but Ella Hooper.
1: Yeah! My first music crush.
0: Was she actually?
1: Yep.
0: First musical crush. Did you have posters of her up on your wall?
1: I did. I've got a signed autograph from her. I had breakfast with Killing Heidi as well.
0: Wow.
1: Yep.
0: That would be insane.
1: Yep.
0: Well, next time she's in Launceston...
1: I will take her out for lunch.
0: With Flick.
1: Yep, that's
0: and
1: fine.
0: Me.
1: That's fine.
0: We'll all watch you.
1: Yep.
0: And we'll all be arms crossed and we'll all be disappointed. No matter how you look at Ella Hooper, we're going to be disappointed. So you said hi to her. What's that
1: I'll
0: about?
1: I'll take my wife to lunch with Ella Hooper. That's fine.
0: Why are you saying hi to her? You winked twice at her with both eyes at the same time. What's that about?
1: I can wink at my wife to the right and Ella to the left at the same time.
0: Where's my wink?
1: You're not getting one.
0: God! Win with us. 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
2: 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I was on the road, please. 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

0: and cuddly Teddy Swims, Mr. Know-It-All here on Chilli Breakfast. Nick and Marcus for your Wednesday hump day. It's coming up to the news, sport and weather now in around 8 minutes' time. But Marcus, congratulations, mate. You finally made it.
1: I made it! Hey!
0: Brand new house.
1: 6 months of commuting between Devonport and Launceston.
0: Such a big...
1: At 3 a.m.
0: You had your first, like, semi-sleep in this morning.
1: Yeah. And I had a few over the weekend, too.
0: Oh, my gosh.
1: Kind of nice. Got up at, like...
0: What a good time.
1: 8 o'clock.
0: Whoa.
1: I know. I felt giddy.
0: Oh, my gosh.
1: And dizzy.
0: And you had, like, energy and stuff?
1: Not really.
0: Okay. Yeah, no, that's not
1: it's
0: a
1: like
0: good
1: I've been hit by a truck. That comes with the territory of moving house when you're lifting furniture. And I tell you what, every single time we've done a rental move or any sort of move, every single time we get to the end of it and go, never doing that again.
0: Never doing a rental move.
1: Getting removalists next time.
0: Yep.
1: And then it comes around to where we go to get the removalists and we go, $2,200 for what?
0: We're
1: to lift a
0: that.
1: Couple of things? Nah, we'll do it ourselves. And then we're back to square one. Biggest, we do it.
0: Biggest regret every time. Oh, man, I hate our furniture. Like, I wish...
1: Yeah.
0: I don't know, have you seen those couches that you can fold up and condense into a, like a...
1: pocket size.
0: Yeah, pocket size. Well, not really pocket, but, you know, you can really shrink down.
1: Yeah.
0: Air compress them. And then they blow back up on the other side. I'm just going to get inflatable things.
1: I was going to say inflate. Yeah, that's inflatable, and that doesn't sound.
0: No,
1: great.
0: It's like a foam. It's a foam.
1: Is it?
0: Yeah. No, it's.
1: Imagine
0: it's
1: the backpack couch.
0: Oh, can we?
1: Imagine just walking around with a backpack, and you just put it down on the ground, push a little button, or undo a buckle,
0: like those,
1: and it goes pop.
0: Why not like those life rafts from from like every
1: airplanes.
0: Movie ever? Yeah, airplanes as well.
1: Yeah.
0: 6 months. It's been.
1: It has been.
0: And you finally got this.
1: And it's
0: house.
1: Been 1 week since you looked at me.
0: Good Bare Naked Ladies song. Good reference.
1: Yeah, the house is coming together. It's really nice. And we're taking a little bit of ownership now. I've yet to talk to the neighbours.
0: Mm.
1: I've had a couple of, like, driveway waves. Like, they've driven past and I've given the old, like, two-finger wave.
0: No one's knocked on your door saying
1: no,
0: welcome to the hood?
1: But I kind of appreciate that.
0: Why?
1: Everyone there seems to just, like, enjoy their own sort of solitude, which
0: totally
1: is fine.
0: Come around.
1: But I do want to sort of catch someone out in the common area.
0: Yeah.
1: Just to say hi and maybe have a conversation, because it's weird until you do.
0: Well, this
1: they
0: is the thing.
1: They don't know you. I don't know them.
0: You establish a relationship. You then have, like, those neighbourhood parties. You have, like, a neighbourhood... Oh, are you on the neighbourhood watch committee?
1: I don't know if there is one.
0: You should join one.
1: There's Strata, but I don't know if they have actual neighbourhood watch.
0: You should totally make one. You should wear a cowl as well.
1: Just turn up as Batman.
0: Yeah. You should wear like a hood with a big long black cape. I'll protect the streets.
1: Yeah.
0: I'll be night watch. And
1: has anyone noticed anything lately in the street?
0: Justice. Have you noticed ever since we moved to this neighbourhood, it's been a lot quieter and the crime rates have gone down.
1: That's right.
0: We never have. When's your bin night?
1: Hey?
0: When's your bin night?
1: When's yours? So you're not going to tell me. Personal questions.
0: Sunday night, Monday morning.
1: I actually don't know.
2: It's Will and Woody.
0: Check that.
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11: Good morning, I'm Ebony Applett. Coming up in your national news this hour, One Nation leader Pauline Hanson will address the National Press Club today for the first time in her 30-year political career. But first, in your local news, the Tasmanian Greens say the resignation of two government ministers from Cabinet is a sign of a minority parliament working. Former Minister Jane Howlett tendered her resignation yesterday, citing personal and political attacks from opposition parties. Her resignation comes just 3 weeks after Madeleine Ogilvie resigned, following accusations she misled Parliament. Greens leader Rosalie Woodruff says her party, crossbenchers and Labor are now looking at potentially moving a censure motion or referring the Premier to a privileges committee.
12: We'll just have to wait and see what happens over the next couple of days. But the answers from the Premier in question time showed he has no contrition and no capacity to recognise the wrongdoing of his ministers.
11: Meanwhile, the Premier has once again apologised for his handling of issues that led to the resignation of one of his ministers. It's a case of deja vu for Jeremy Rockliffe, just 2.5 weeks since Madeleine Ogilvie stepped away from the crossbench. This time, it's Jane Howlett who resigned, following allegations she'd misled Parliament and ongoing pressure to reveal details of taxpayer-funded legal fees. Posting last night on social media, Premier Jeremy Rockliffe wrote that the last few weeks have not been good enough and that he takes full responsibility for that, but it's now time to move forward. And local dog owners are being urged to take action as Australia Post reveals new stats relating to dog-related incidents. 42 have been reported in Tasmania over the past 12 months, with Launceston one of the state's hotspots, alongside Devonport, Burnie and Ulverston in the northwest, and Kingston in the state's south. AusPost says the majority of incidents occur when a dog is not properly secured while a postie is attempting a delivery. National News next.
10: 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National. News. Now.
13: Hi there, I'm Jai Moss. Donald Trump says he's told Israel to back off on its strikes targeting Hezbollah in Lebanon, with Iran insisting that aggression's not allowed under its peace deal with the US. The president says Israel's been fighting the militant group for too long.
14: You don't have to knock down an apartment house every time you're looking for somebody, because there are a lot of people in those apartment houses, and they're not all Hezbollah, that I can tell you.
13: Back home, Pauline Hanson will address the National Press Club in Canberra today for the first time in her 30-year political career. There's expected to be plenty of pressure on the One Nation founder in the wake of a recent poll finding she's now the country's preferred Prime Minister. War veteran Ben Robert Smith has had his bail conditions changed so he can visit the Australian War Memorial. The former SAS soldier is currently facing 5 counts of war crime murder relating to his time in Afghanistan between 2009 and 2012. Robert Smith was invited to the event in Canberra as a Victoria Cross recipient. And a petition to give Aussies a public holiday if the Socceroos qualify for the World Cup knockout stages is gaining traction. It's racked up more than 3,000 signatures on change.org.
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15: In sport, the AFL Tribunal has upheld a 3-match ban handed to North Melbourne's Paul Curtis. The Roos forward was charged after a tackle left West Coast's Hamish Davis concussed. Meantime, fellow Eagle Harry Edwards is set to meet the concussion panel later this month. The 25-year-old has suffered 3 this year so far. And James Heard says there's nothing sinister about him sitting next to Kevin Sheedy and former Bombers President Paul Little at Neil Danaher's funeral, telling Nine it's not part of a plot to have him reinstalled as Essendon coach.
16: We're invited to go and sit next to each other at Neil's funeral, and the ridiculous nature that was scuttlebutt that we were, you know, plotting to scheme on our way, that was silly. With that, to respect a great man.
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10: 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Scamander Beach Resort is centrally located on the beautiful east coast of Tasmania, where the beaches are pristine, the air is clean, and the views are breathtaking. Scamander Beach Resort, the place to be on the east coast. Chile is your home of

0: Chilli. Chilli's three-day forecast.
1: Your lawn system with a forecast for today. Currently sitting at 11 degrees, top of 17, about a cloudy day, patchy morning fog and a very high chance of rain. Becoming less likely this afternoon, hopefully. Tomorrow, rain and more rain. Top of 17 degrees and Friday, hopefully showers easing with a top of 15.
2: Taking a look in Scottsdale, top of 16, expect some rain. Very high chance of rain. Becoming less likely this afternoon. On the way tomorrow, rain and 15, around 10 to 20 mil and a top of 13 Friday. Possible shower. It's currently sitting at 13 degrees.
1: 11 degrees in St Helens, top of 18 there. Cloudy, high chance of rain. Becoming less likely this morning. A light wind's coming through as well. Tomorrow, possible showers, top of 18 degrees. And Friday, possible rain, top of 16.
0: In a world of chaos. Two legendary heroes were sent to bring peace and order to the planet. We couldn't afford them. So we're settling for the next best thing. Or what was available anyway. It's Nick and Marcus for breakfast on Chilli.
2: Yes, 6 minutes past seven. Nick and Marcus for your Wednesday hump day. Welcome on in if you just joined us for the 7 o'clock hour. Look, on the way inside this hour, we've got those family passes to Minions and Monsters Village Cinemas. Have got this one, and we want to get you along to it. All you have to play is Minion Impossible, where Marcus is going to read out a Minion word, and you've got to try and translate it. Good luck. Good luck to you, Marcus, and good luck to the listeners for trying to translate it.
1: Great.
2: It's going to be on the way from about 7:30. Also, I've got a little research project for you. Remember the Egypt project I had for you?
1: That was fun.
2: And that never got accomplished by said person.
1: Yeah.
2: I managed to somehow swindle my way into a professional Egyptologist in Australia.
1: Yeah.
2: We got the answer that Egyptians did, in fact, party.
1: I don't think that was ever answered.
2: I think it was.
1: It wasn't a straight answer.
2: Well, I mean, I'd rather... Well, this next one...
1: It was a clever edit.
2: I want a straight answer out of you.
1: Okay.
2: Because I've got a new research project, but on the way next. Let's talk about your service TAS experience, shall we?
1: Yeah.
2: I can't wait. Professional radio.
1: Yeah.
2: Panic at the Disco morning.

0: Ed Sheeran, Aziz Am, Chilli Breakfast, Nick and Marcus. You had a recent, you had to go down to one part of town.
1: Well, this is a little cryptic, this one. I wrote Slow Service Taz.
0: Yeah.
1: The funny thing is, over the last couple of days, because we've been doing the, you know, I've run in between Bunnings and Toolkit Depot, yep. And I've been at...
0: All the good ones.
1: Yeah, I've been to Service Taz for some things. Like, yep. I've just been all over Launceston, just dropping in and out of shops. Kmart, is Target, for, the lot. Right?
0: Just various things
1: just
0: all
1: various
0: across.
1: Things, yeah.
0: Have you gotten anything for yourself, like footy cards or anything?
1: No.
0: See, no. You're a hard worker.
1: I just bought a house, though. I think that's enough.
0: Mm, you need some footy cards to deck it out.
1: But what my point here is, I've noticed, and please take this with a grain of salt, and I'm probably going to lose some listeners on this one.
0: Don't know. Do I go to the next song?
1: No. So, is it just me?
0: We can't lose people here.
1: Is it just... No, we're not going to. Is it just me, or is the service just a little bit slower here in Tassie?
0: What do you mean?
1: Generally. It seems pretty cash, and I hate to be that guy,
0: yeah.
1: But in Melbourne, it's like... You just get pumped through. No matter where you are,
0: yep.
1: People are just slam, slam, slam, and you're getting through the line, and you barely have to line up anywhere for like 2 minutes.
0: Yeah,
1: right?
0: I'm hearing you.
1: You might have one or two people in front of you,
0: yep.
1: And you don't get to the front of the line for another 10 minutes.
0: Yeah, because people are busy.
1: Because people are like...
0: So we got big forms here.
1: Like, I was at Bunnings yesterday, and there's a couple in front of me, and they're chatting away to the cashier, and the cashier's chatting away to them, and just having a good old catch-up.
0: But no...
1: And the line forming behind me, I'm not kidding, 15 people.
0: That's a very hungry caterpillar.
1: Long line.
0: Jeez.
1: And we're all standing there listening to their conversation while they just catch up over the weekend, and how's life, and how's your daughter's, niece's, dog's, sister's cousin...
0: Well, this
1: and
0: is...
1: then they go to pay for their few items that they had, and she does the, now I'm going to pay half in cash,
0: yep.
1: And I'm going to pay the other half, pause for effect, in card. Well, of course, that's the other half.
0: Well, it could be.
1: And then she has to rifle through her wallet and find which card. Now, is it going to use this? No, I don't reckon I should use this. Yeah, it's annoying, isn't it?
0: I see what you're trying to do. Let me just say one thing, and this might prove a point here.
1: Yeah.
0: Look at the state of Melbourne right now, and look how beautiful Tasmania is.
1: Yeah.
0: It's Service Taz is the heart of it. This is the
1: so
0: reason.
1: Service Taz actually surprisingly quick. I went to Service Taz thinking I was going to sit there for 3 hours.
0: Yeah,
1: we were in and out.
0: Yep,
1: really efficient.
0: Wait, where were you? Sorry,
1: what Service Taz?
0: Oh, what was the long experience for then?
1: Everything else.
0: Oh,
1: Kmart,
0: like Bunnings.
1: Target, Bunnings.
0: Oh, you mean the other services?
1: Oh,
0: I thought you were talking
1: my
0: about
1: Lord.
0: Service Taz.
1: No,
0: yeah, no
1: Service Taz was pumping.
0: They
1: through.
0: Are the heart. Like they are. They are efficient, exactly like a heart.
1: Yeah.
0: Like they are getting people in and out. And like these workers, this is what I think actually. I wonder this about workers in general. Yeah. You know, when it's like airports and like these places where it's fast paced work, like you got to be on it. Everyone's got to be on their game.
1: Yeah.
0: Do they employ the best people from every place? Like, do they go, okay.
1: They must do.
0: We
1: right?
0: know you got a real sharp person over in Canberra. We need that person for our airport.
1: Yeah.
0: He's quick.
1: Yeah.
0: So they fire off all these Clint Eastwoods.
1: Just so we're crystal clear, this is not me criticising the businesses themselves. It's just the people that work there are just so casual and so laid back that everything's in slow motion.
0: Everyone just knows each other.
1: We're just like, yeah, man.
0: We're
1: like,
0: one big family. That's what the whole of Tassie is.
1: You want to buy something? That's cool.
0: We're not all staggy from Scooby-Doo, man. Although I wouldn't mind a Scooby snack.
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0: Mark Morrison, take us in the back with Return of the Mac here on Chilli Breakfast. Nick and Mark, it's 24 minutes past 7. And look, the last task I gave you was to try and find a professional to answer this question.
1: Yes.
0: Which was, when the pyramids were all built, back in BC times, when they were all finally finished, did all the Egyptians party?
1: Did the Egyptians party? Did
0: now,
1: they celebrate?
0: The answer that we got was pretty loose. We haven't either discovered that they had a big party.
1: I could not get in touch with anyone.
0: Yeah.
1: I was trying, I was emailing, I was calling, and then you've called someone.
0: Yep.
1: Through ChatGPT, you found a woman in WA.
0: Got to use your
1: You've
0: resources.
1: Called her at like 4 or 5 a.m. her time.
0: She lives in WA?
1: In WA.
0: Yep.
1: And she's woken up, taken this phone call, which is absurd.
0: But this is a... this
1: and
0: is a,
1: given you a very vague answer on this.
0: This was the role of a lifetime for her. She was so appreciative. Remember after the call, she was like, hey, Nick and Marcus, thank you very much for this opportunity. It's so great to be on Chilli FM.
1: Why can you lie through your teeth so easily?
0: I don't know.
1: How can you do that?
0: It's so toxic.
1: Yeah.
0: It's my one it's my one very pro and very con. Like, I'd be worried if I was you. Got another task for you. I've got two tasks, actually.
1: Oh, I don't like these, but go on.
0: I have...
1: Continue.
0: I have the tasks in both hands.
1: Oh, so, red pill, blue pill?
0: Yeah.
1: Yeah, okay.
0: I know which one it is.
1: So I don't have to do both?
0: Yeah. No, you don't... Well, maybe down the track. Which one do you want to do first, though?
1: Okay.
0: Left fist or right fist?
1: Is it locked in your head? You can't make this up?
0: Let's do a different tactic.
1: I'll write it down on a piece of paper if I have to.
0: Would you rather would you rather song or science?
1: Ooh.
0: That's probably a better way of doing it. Song or science?
1: Well, the Egypt one's sorta science, kinda. So
0: you
1: let's
0: go
1: mix it up. Let's go song.
0: You wanna go song?
1: Let's go song.
0: I don't know if you picked a good one.
1: Oh no.
0: But here's my question.
1: Okay.
0: Thought about this recently.
1: Yep.
0: Now, when you're teasing someone, often the musical notes of na na na na na comes out.
1: Yeah.
0: I want to know, where did the na na na na na's come from? Did they come from a popular song?
1: Oh, the
0: where were they established?
1: The origination.
0: What was the origination of na na na na na? And why is it in such a bully connotation now?
1: Hmm.
0: Do you think you can do it? Because you got to the end of next week.
1: It's not a lot of time, but yeah.
0: Hey, Mission Impossible.
1: Okay.
0: Really?
1: I'll try.
0: If someone knows it now, 6315901, we'll take it. But
1: yeah.
0: Good luck. I mean, yeah. I thought about this recently. I was like, I don't know where this comes from.
1: All right, I will try.
0: No,
1: that's all, no, that's
0: no,
1: all
0: you'll do it, and you'll have a professional on the show by the end of next week.
1: Yeah, Dr. Carl Borchester.
0: If it's Dr. Carl Borchester from...
1: No, he was Borchester University.
0: Yeah.
1: Dr. Carl Norton.
0: Oh, if it's that guy again,
1: that's right.
0: That absolute fib of a nonsense guy on the show again, you're getting cancelled.
1: Okay.
0: I'm gonna out you with all your DVDs.
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7: Good morning, I'm Ebony Ablett. Lions MP Jane Hallett has resigned from Cabinet, citing relentless personal and political attacks from opposition parties as her reason. In a statement less than an hour before Parliament was due to sit yesterday, Ms Hallett revealed she tendered her resignation to the Premier. In Parliament, Jeremy Rockliffe says the political attacks took a toll.
8: What we have seen from the Honourable Member who has asked the question is a pattern of sustained personal and political attack.
9: This is about accountability.
8: One that has increasingly undermined the functionality of this Parliament.
7: It's since been revealed the total for legal fees paid for by the taxpayer are more than $400,000. Meanwhile, a new literacy strategy has been released, aiming to help improve access for adult learners to improve their skills. The next stage of the 2610 program has launched, aiming to help learners find the right support, making English training more accessible for Tasmanians, including those where English may not be their first language. And participant Cedric Smith seeing the benefits.
10: Just to sharpen up skills that would help in real life. And that's exactly what I did.
7: Major infrastructure upgrades are underway in Prospect Vale to help retiring, ageing Taswater infrastructure and support the potential for thousands of new homes across Greater Launceston. Taswater says it's part of a broader investment over the next decade for its Launceston Sewer Transformation Project, and it'll also see a new treated water transfer main installed to bring a more reliable drinking water supply. The first stage of the project is expected to be completed later this year, with further works scheduled to commence late 2027. And more indoor courts are on the way for Mowbray's Northern Suburbs Community Recreation Hub, with the tender for Stage 3 of the project officially released. It'll see around 5,000 square metres added to the site and increase the number of courts to 11, including suitability for wheelchair sports. It also includes additional on-site parking, something called for by the wider Launceston community. It's hoped construction will start later this year.
2: 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Chilly National News Now.
11: Hi there, I'm Jai Moss. The US President will meet with his Russian counterpart later today, where he'll urge Vladimir Putin to end his war in Ukraine. Donald Trump has branded the conflict as ridiculous and says too many people are being killed.
12: Last month, they lost 35,000 soldiers between the two of them. This is on a monthly basis, they averaged 25,000 people, mostly soldiers, young, beautiful people.
11: The Nationals Senate leader has written to the head of Virgin Australia, accusing the airline of unfairly punishing the customers who supported it through the pandemic. Bridget McKenzie's letter comes as Virgin prepares to pocket more than $90 million worth of unused travel credits from the COVID era. The deadline to redeem them expires at the end of the month. And Pauline Hanson is preparing to deliver the biggest speech of her career today at the National Press Club. The One Nation leader will present the party's vision for the future and is set to face plenty of pressure from economists demanding answers on how she'll tackle inflation. Hanson has never addressed the club in her 30-year political career.
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7: In sport, the tribunals upheld a 3-match ban slapped on the Roos' Paul Curtis for a tackle that concussed West Coast's Hamish Davis. Bombers legend James Hird telling Footy Classified he's unsure why the team challenged it.
9: Under the way they're graded, there is no way I don't think he was ever going to get off.
7: Curtis will miss games against the Tigers, Bombers and Port. Serena and Venus Williams are making a return to the doubles at Wimbledon. The sisters handed a wildcard entry into the competition, which starts later this month. And the reigning champions will hit the pitch today in the World Cup with Argentina to face Algeria from 11 a.m. But first, Iraq and Norway will be going head-to-head, with that game kicking off in around half an hour. Earlier this morning, France defeated Senegal 3-1. That's the latest in news and sport. I'm Brit Aylin.
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0: Saturday 4pm, only on Chilli. Chilli's three-day forecast.
1: Your Launceston weather forecast for today. Currently sitting at 11 degrees. Top of 17 about cloudy with a patch of morning fog and a very high chance of rain as well. Tomorrow more rains. Top of 17 there on Friday with showers easing and a top of 15 degrees.
2: 16 is your top in Scottsdale today. It's going to be some very high chance of rain. Becoming less likely this afternoon. Around 1 to 5 mil is expected. Top of 15 rain tomorrow. 10 to 20 mil and a possible shower in 13 Friday where it's sitting at 13 right now.
1: 11 degrees in St Helens. Top of 18 there. High chance of light rain and a cloudy day ahead. Possible showers tomorrow for your Thursday. Top of 18 degrees. And Friday, possible showers again with a top of 16 degrees.
0: 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And boldly asking the question, why dial-up in Weekend Wi-Fi? Prepare yourselves for the greatest discovery of all. It's Nick and Marcus for breakfast on Chilli.
2: Yes, welcome on in. It is Nick and Marcus back reunited for your Wednesday hump day. It's coming up to 20 minutes to 8. We're on the way. We're going to be chatting about a trend that's going around right now on socials. And professionals, they always say experts are on this. Experts are saying, don't do this trend. It's actually a very toxic trend. I'll tell you what it is. Because
1: who are these experts?
2: I never know who they are. Is there some corner of this world that's just filled with general experts that just say no to everything?
1: You can go to uni and just become an expert, I think.
2: But they never say what they're an expert in.
1: No,
2: they say, experts say...
1: They're an expert in being experts.
2: So,
1: like my mum.
2: Your mum is multifaceted, though.
1: Yeah,
2: she can do
1: always
2: more
1: an
2: than,
1: expert.
2: But she is. She is an expert, and I can back that. She's absolutely crazy with knowledge. We're going to have a talk about that. Also, we're going to update you on how Battle of the Brews is going right now. Nominations are open. If you haven't done it by now, chillifm.com.au is where you can register. But right now...
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5: I'm Gary Orkum Oliver Magma Ichabod the Deceiver. But my friends just call me Goomby for short.
6: I know the perfect monsters for your movie.
7: Let's go.
2: 633-15901 is the number to call. We've got one word. I didn't get it off the internet. You're just going to have to do it, Marcus.
1: Am I crazy or are they just speaking plain English?
2: Well, that was the non-minions.
1: Oh,
2: the
1: right.
2: Minions in the movie don't—they speak Minionese or something.
1: Yeah, Minionese.
2: I think that's what it's called. Minionese is their language. So we've got one word. All you have to do is translate it for your chance to get.
1: I haven't practiced this.
2: Haven't you?
1: You threw this on me this morning.
2: Did we not just talk about the word?
1: Yeah, but that's it. We just talked about it.
2: All right, I'm going to turn your mic off. You can do a little bit of practice. All right. Family pass to Village Cinemas Launceston. It's going to be insane. I got a minion in one ear. All right, you ready?
1: All right. No, I'm not.
2: Your mic's on.
1: Clearly not ready.
2: All right, give it a shot.
1: All right, what's the word? Yeah.
2: You remember that? All right.
1: I'm nervous.
2: Go on.
8: Papoy.
2: Oh, that was pretty good. If you know what papoy is, papoy. 633-15901, we might even hear you. Get that sentence as well. What book is that from? 633-15901. Let's get you along to the Minions movie, shall we? Minions and Monsters. This is going to be a good one.

0: James Hype, Ferrari, Chili Breakfast, Nick and Marcus with your chance to get along to Village Cinemas Launceston with the brand new Minions and Monsters movie.
1: James, you have a real gift for filmmaking.
2: Like a movie. Un movie de Minions con Monstras.
3: I'm Gary Orkham Oliver Magma Ichabod the Deceiver. But my friends just call me Goomby for short.
4: I know the perfect monster for your movie. Let's go.
0: This movie sounds insane.
5: Yeah.
0: So what happens in this movie? The Minions, one of the Minions wants to make a movie. So I think they raise a bunch of these like mythological creatures from the dead. So like Cthulhu and like the big moth, Mothman and stuff like that.
5: Right.
0: Then they find this big monster that they, you know, what happens when you get a big monster in the world. So we've got, we've got Anna to play with us this morning for Minion Impossible. Let's get her on the line. Good morning, Anna. How are you doing?
6: I'm going well. How are you?
0: Very good, mate. Now, you seen the other Minion movies?
6: Yeah, definitely.
0: You actually have?
6: Yeah, I have.
0: Which one's your favourite? How many is there? Like three?
6: I think it's three. I think number one. Who's my favourite?
0: I've got to get into the series. I've seen the Despicable Me's and I do love those. I just have to go off with the spin-offs.
5: Yeah, I never really
0: Minions.
5: Branched off into the Minion universe.
0: You'd love it.
5: But I think I would actually love
0: You're
5: it.
0: You're like one big Minion. You walk around with that funny little voice of yours. All right, and I've actually got the clip from the actual movie for the word that you have to decipher. Here's the word one more time.
7: No. Ba-boy. Ba-boy.
5: Yeah, that's what I said.
0: Yeah, but boy.
5: But boy.
0: Anna, what do you think but boy is in English?
6: I think it's a boy.
0: You think it's a boy? What if
6: we
0: change that B to a T? What do you think that does?
6: Oh, a toy?
0: Oh, my gosh. What the heck? How'd you get
5: How did you know? Did you speak Minion?
0: You actually did pretty well to go with
5: you
0: the boy.
5: Yeah, you're so close.
0: I mean, it's already hard enough to know what the Minions are saying. So you got a family pass to get along to Village Cinemas Launceston to see Minions and Monsters. Who are you going to be taking?
6: Pardon?
0: Who are you going to be taking to the cinemas?
6: Yeah, definitely, 100%.
0: Yeah, of course.
6: Oh.
5: Who? Who?
6: I'm going to take... my sister Lucy.
0: Yeah, Lucy along with ya. Mate, you have scored yourself that family pass. Hold on the line. We'll get you details to get along to that one. Well done.
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0: hot stuff from Harry Styles, American Girls, Chili Breakfast. It's Nick and Marcus for your Wednesday Hump Day. All thanks to Country Club Tasmania. Going to be telling you more about how you can register and score yourself a $50 coffee voucher all by participating in our Battle of the Brews alongside Blue Gum Loans. But right now, I want to tell you about this new trend going around right now, which health experts have jumped on and said, stop doing it. Stop taking it too seriously. It's this new trend where apparently people are weighing themselves and then they're removing their jewellery, their hair ties, their clothes, not on camera, but even like holding their breath to try and weigh less.
1: What? The scale. I see. Here's the thing about scales.
0: Yeah.
1: They're never accurate.
0: No.
1: Because it depends on when you last ate. It depends on how much, like, water weight you're holding at the time.
0: Funny. That sounds like exactly what the health experts say as well.
1: Oh.
0: Doesn't sound like you need to be an expert to know this.
1: No. No offense taken.
0: Hey, I like to throw out a few compliments. I imagine you're like a pigeon and I'm holding all the breadcrumbs and occasionally I'll just feed you a compliment here and there.
1: But yeah, the scales are wildly inaccurate.
0: Well, so. You've done well because as a nutritionist, Rebecca Raymond, she says the trend highlights an unhealthy focus on weight. They focus on this whole trend is just very unhealthy.
1: Yeah.
0: She says it doesn't define your health or your worth. You can be full of muscle and weigh a lot more and be the peak of health.
1: Yeah.
0: Or it could be on the flip side.
1: So in my mid-20s, I was averaging on 75 kg, something
0: nice.
1: Like that, right?
0: Yeah.
1: Nowadays, I'd be hard-pressed to get below 95 kg.
0: Right. It's all those pizzas you tell me about.
1: This is
0: there
1: the
0: was
1: thing,
0: a week
1: though.
0: Of junk food.
1: But my full, like, physiology
0: metabolism.
1: Has just, everything's changed.
0: Yep.
1: But I don't necessarily feel heavier or like...
0: No, you can carry it all.
1: Well,
0: and you're pretty healthy. You're a healthy guy.
1: Oh, I've got a long way to go. My point is that I'm not unhealthy. Thank you. I'm not unhealthy, but yet I've gained 20 kilos.
0: Mm, yeah. You've grown.
1: I've grown.
0: You've grown as a human. That's totally fine. But I wouldn't expect you to take your clothes off to try and shave off a few grams.
1: I'm just big boned.
0: Although I know a few people might want that. Yeah. I don't know. I don't want to see it on this show.
1: That's it.
0: No one has to see it, actually, because it's radio and it's there's a big... I would be the one who has to bear the burden of seeing it.
1: I think I would have to be the one to bear that burden.
0: Why?
1: No.
0: I'm witnessing it.
1: No comment. Breadcrumb. Breadcrumb.
0: Oh, thank you. Num. The message from the nutritionist says, use the scales as information, not judgment. Focus on your overall health rate rather than obsessing over every gram.
1: Yeah.
0: So just do it consistently. Do it at the same time every day. That'll define your weight. If you're eating the same every day, do it at the... This whole trend reminds me of a story, right? When I was living in Adelaide, I was living in an apartment with two other guys, three of us. I invited a mate over, and he was a bigger guy, Lukey. He lived in Adelaide, came up to see the apartment, squishy apartment, checked it out, and we have scales right outside our kitchen. I don't know why they were outside our kitchen, but being the bigger guy Lukey was, he stood on the scales... And I kid you not, the scales wrapped all the way around straight past the 100.
1: Buddy.
0: Straight past the 100. Then he stood off and the scales were never the same. They were always set at 15 and if you stood on them, everyone weighed 120 kilos straight.
1: No.
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23: Good morning, I'm Ebony Ablett. Premier Jim Rockliffe says former government minister Jane Howlett resigned to ensure the government remains focused on its job. Ms Howlett announced her resignation just after midday yesterday amid questioning over her publicly funded legal fees and accusations she misled Parliament. Jeremy Rockliffe thanking her for her service, calling the opposition to cease playing what he calls political games.
24: The Labor Party have made a deliberate choice to prioritise political point scoring over constructive engagement. What the people want is constructive engagement from this Parliament in our communities.
23: Meanwhile, the government has confirmed discussions are ongoing with the owner of Bogues, Lion Australia, over the future of the factory site in Launceston. Responding to a question from independent Bass MP George Raza in State Parliament, Industry Minister Felix Ellis says the site is strategically located.
25: The Office of the Coordinator General is already engaged with Lion as the owner about what potential there may be. Certainly there's precedent in other jurisdictions. The West End Brewery, for example, effectively became a new suburb in Adelaide and drove a more than $1 billion investment in that location.
23: A major infrastructure upgrade in Prospect Vale is underway. The sewerage improvement project is the first stage of Taswater's proposed sewage treatment transformation across northern Tasmania, designed to protect the future of Kanamaluka Tamar S3. The water utility says the works will help prepare for up to 10,000 new homes in the greater Launceston area and improve environmental outcomes, saying the project will retire ageing infrastructure that is no longer meeting its environmental and service standards. And a flood advice warning has been issued for the North Esk River for residents in low-lying areas around Robbia, Norwood, Coraline, St Leonard's, Mowbray and Newstead. Locals are likely to be impacted in the next 48 hours and are being encouraged to check their flood emergency plans, protect any animals and leave for a safer place if conditions become dangerous. National News next.
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0: Hi there, I'm Jai Moss. It's a big day for One Nation, with Pauline Hanson to address the National Press Club this afternoon, while the Fire the Lie campaign will be launched during tonight's State of Origin coverage. And while the party's rising support poses a threat to the Nationals, its leader Matt Canavan's told Nine he welcomes the competition.
1: Good luck for One Nation. I welcome the competition. I want to see solutions for the Australian people, but I think we've got the best solutions.
0: Experts say the Reserve Bank has made the right call by leaving the cash rate steady at 4.35% as inflation ever so slowly starts to fall. In fact, Compare the Market's David Kosh says they shouldn't have increased rates in May.
4: I thought they should have kept them on hold at the last board meeting when they put it up 0.25%, because I think they're underestimating just how tough Australian households are doing it.
0: And the FBI says a number of people are in custody over an alleged thwarted plot against the UFC fight Donald Trump hosted at the White House. The alleged plot involved drones carrying explosives flying into buildings.
22: Waterfalls, bushwalks, dirt bike and mountain trails, a great country pub, and a beer-drinking pig named Priscilla. It's got to be the pub in the paddock in Pyngana. Chilli, your sport now.
5: Moving on to sport now, and the AFL will propose the idea of capping long-term contracts in a meeting with club bosses next week. The league's website reports that CEOs will be meeting on the Gold Coast for an annual summit, with AFL boss Andrew Dillon to ask whether a cap on long-term deals would benefit the game. The AFL Tribunal has upheld a three-match ban handed to North Melbourne's Paul Curtis. The Roos forward was charged after a tackle left West Coast's Hamish Davis concussed. And Kylian Mbappe opened the scoring for France in their 3-1 World Cup win against Senegal this morning. Iraq and Norway are up now before Argentina takes on Algeria and Austria faces Jordan later today. That is the latest in news and sport. I'm Britt Allen.
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7: Your Launceston weather forecast for today. We are currently sitting at 11 degrees, top of 17 on the way, a cloudy day, patch of morning fog about, and a very high chance of rain becoming less likely this afternoon. Tomorrow, more rain, top of 17 degrees, and Friday with possible thunderstorms and a top of 15.
26: Scottsdale, top of 16. Expect more rain today, becoming less likely in the afternoon. Tomorrow, though, 10 to 20 mil is expected to fall out of the sky and a top of 15, and 13 with a possible thunderstorm. It's currently sitting at 13 degrees right now.
7: And 11 degrees in St Helens, top of 18, cloudy day, high chance of light rain and lighter winds coming through as well. Tomorrow, possible showers, top of 18 degrees, and Friday, more possible showers with a top of 16.
22: In a world of chaos, two legendary heroes were sent to bring peace and order to the planet. We can
3: couldn't afford them.
22: So we're settling for the next best thing.
3: Or what was available anyway.
22: It's Nick and Marcus for breakfast on Chilli.
26: Yeah, 6 minutes past eight. It is Nick and Marcus for your Wednesday hump day goodness. We're on the way. Got an experiment. Sorry.
7: What's happening?
26: I'm sorry. I got an experiment that I want to do on the show.
7: Right.
26: And it almost echoes back to the days of of early Chilli. Just early Chilli sort
7: okay.
26: of days.
7: Okay.
26: Tim and Josh sort of days, you know, like the looseness.
7: Yeah. If we're doing what I think we're doing, I don't know how I feel about it.
26: Just brace yourself because we're going to try something on air. I okay. noticed it over the phone the other day. There was something that happened over the phone and I thought, we've got to try that on air.
7: Okay.
26: Like, we got to try it. And if it works, it works. We've just blown science out of the water. That could be happening from 8:30, so be listening out for that. One of the FIFA refs has also been caught doing something...
7: A little naughty.
26: Yeah, a little naughty. Saw this in the news the other day, actually, as well. So I'm keen to talk about it. But on the way next, Battle of the Brews. We're going to be talking about that. How you can register and how you can score yourself a $50 voucher, coffee voucher, all yours. It's easy as that. Luther Vandross now, Janet Jackson, the best things in life are free.

0: Good morning. Welcome on into your Wednesday hump day. You got Nick and Marcus, 12 minutes past 8. Don't forget, you can score yourself a Pupcakes hamper. Charlie's Pupcakes hamper. The code word for that for chillyfm.com.au is Pupcakes, P-U-P-C-A-K-E-S. Register that and we will close entries on, I believe, June 21. So get in now and get your Charlie's Pupcake hamper. But also, get yourself a coffee this morning.
1: See, I want a coffee, Nick. How about brew?
0: Brutally, man. Brutally. I would love some morning brown in my gut. And we're talking about Battle of the Brews, which is our hunt for the best coffee in Launceston.
1: Yeah.
0: We're doing this alongside Blue Gum Loans. Dream big with Blue Gum Loans. This is an amazing promo for you. I know you're going to love this.
1: You are right. I am what I feel to be a little coffee connoisseur, but I just enjoy coffee. I don't really get super into the science behind it. I can make a damn good coffee. I'm good behind the machine.
0: Hey, you're saying it.
1: I just appreciate a good.
0: What makes
1: cover.
0: A good coffee for you then? Like, let's talk about this because this is it comes down to.
1: A good velvety crema.
0: Oh, velvety.
1: Yeah.
0: It's got a nice smoothness about it.
1: Oh, yeah.
0: Using
1: the right milk. I don't drink full cream anymore. I am very much an almond milk kind of guy.
0: Yeah, me too. I do lactose
1: free as
0: well. But
1: it's that I can taste a burnt coffee straight away. I can taste a burnt milk.
0: Yep.
1: I can taste the wrong milk.
0: Oh, really?
1: Yeah.
0: If it's slightly off or if it's not good milk?
1: It's somewhat ruined my experience of coffee because back in the day, it was just whatever. As long as I got the caffeine hit, I was golden.
0: Yep.
1: Now I can't truly enjoy the experience unless it's like right on.
0: So we're going to do a challenge, I think, this week where we get one of those like, what are they, flavour charts for coffee?
1: Yeah, it's like a palate wheel almost.
0: Yeah, so we're going to try that with you because I feel like you got a good palate. You got a good set of buds on your tongue.
1: Maybe.
0: I don't. I mean, I know good flavour.
1: I've never seen you order the same thing twice when it comes to coffee orders.
0: Yeah, I don't really have I shoot it.
1: Like,
0: shoot
1: today it's going to be a creamy soda with a cherry on top and a little bit of coffee in there.
0: Oh, should we do cherries on top for coffees now?
1: No.
0: I think that should be a thing. Register, chillyfm.com.au. Where do you think the best coffee is from? We got, it's gone absolutely bonkers.
1: Oh, it has gone gangbusters.
0: This sheet is absolutely massive now. We've got a few in here.
1: Are these all the nominations?
0: These are the noms.
1: Wowzers.
0: We got a few in for the Youngstown Whole Life Pharmacy. That is in the Youngstown area.
1: Almost every second shop now in Launceston
0: has a coffee place.
1: Has coffee, like sells coffee at some capacity.
0: If you go to buy furniture, expect there to be coffee.
1: Yeah,
0: go to get
1: truly.
0: Books, coffee.
1: Honestly.
0: Are you getting a new toilet? Coffee.
1: Coffee.
0: Straight in, straight out.
1: Oh, the old coffee toilet, huh?
0: I shouldn't be biased in this experiment. Oh, well, I don't want to call it an experiment. This competition.
1: Yeah.
0: But I see Laco in here.
1: Yep.
0: And I do love Laco. Laco okay. Coffee is great. It's on George Street. And they're announcing that they might be closing as well.
1: What?
0: So you might be getting your last few coffees.
1: I better go over there and try it.
0: You got to... Let's Laco over there.
1: Yeah.
0: Keen to do that. Chillyfm.com.au. Tell us where the best coffee is. Who does it? And you could be in the running for a $50 coffee voucher, all thanks to Blue Gum Loans. Throughout the week, we're going to be trying some coffees as well. We might not say where they're from either.
1: No.
0: But we're going to say how good they are or how bad they are.
1: We're going to do that.
0: We're going to be ruthless.
1: Okay.
0: We want to
1: constructive.
0: Try. Yeah, constructive
1: criticism.
0: Yeah, that's right. 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

0: What an angel. Olivia Rodrigo, Stupid Song, her latest here on Chilli Breakfast. Nick and Marcus, where it's all thanks to Country Club Tasmania. Now, Marcus, let's talk World Cup, shall we? What's going
1: on? Playing iSpeed. Don't.
0: Speed's amazing. It's an icon. Let's talk World Cup. What's going on?
1: So one of the VAR refs up in the box there, there's been a photo taken.

0: you know, an image or still or something of the VAR refs up in their area, and one of them standing there posing in the background.
1: Is VAR like video assisted referee or something like that?
0: Yep.
1: Gee,
0: and very controversial. But he's up there. This is an Australian guy. His name is Sean Evans.
1: Mm.
0: And he's... I'm going to try to explain
1: Sean
0: this
1: Evans
0: for-
1: also do Hot Ones? I think that's a Sean Evans
0: no,
1: as well.
0: No, isn't that...
1: Ah, well.
0: It's Sean someone. Maybe it is. That's so funny.
1: It could be Sean Evans.
0: Might be the
1: in
0: the same
1: a
0: guy.
1: He loves
0: either
1: me.
0: Way, what he's done is spicy. I'm just going to try and explain this for the sake of radio, but he's standing there with his arms by his side.
1: Yeah.
0: But his left, or no, right hand.
1: Yep.
0: His index finger and thumb are creating a circle.
1: Oh, it's almost like the OK sign.
0: It's the OK sign, but like, it's upside down and it's next to his leg.
1: Yeah.
0: Right? Now, this has gone viral because some people think that this is a signal for white supremacy.
1: What?
0: Which is nuts. Absolutely nuts, because any millennial could tell you exactly what this guy is doing.
1: And he did it on live TV.
0: On live TV. I've never been on live television before.
1: And now he has been on live TV doing the OK symbol on his upper thigh. And now the whole world has looked at it. It's the ultimate prank.
0: It's the ultimate prank. The millennials will know that this originated from a show called Malcolm in the Middle.
1: Yes. And where if you see...
0: it has to be below the hip.
1: Yep. And if you look at it...
0: And if you see it...
1: You get punched.
0: You get punched in the arm.
1: You get a straight up punch to your arm.
0: And he's grinning because he knows exactly what he's doing.
1: Yep. He's
0: so
1: part of that white
0: everyone
1: supremacist
0: needs to
1: group.
0: Just take a chill pill and accept that we all got good.
1: We
0: all got done. We are getting a punch in the arm.
1: So what we have to do, this is just a public announcement now, the world has to line up in one single file, and Sean Evans will come up with a straight fist and he'll come knock everyone's arm in a row.
0: Yep.
1: So prepare yourself. You're going to have a bruise. I think he's well deserved.
0: It's the ultimate prank. He's taken the opportunity to lay up. This is one of the most broadcasted moments in the world.
1: It's brilliant.
0: I'm going to get everyone at once.
1: He's going to get red carded as soon as the soccer players come up, because I know soccer players saw it. They're going to be on the ground crying.
0: They'll take a dive first.
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13: Good morning, I'm Ebony Applett. The future of the Bogue site is up for discussion, with the state government hinting at significant possibilities for the site. Responding to a question from Bass Independent George Razay, Industry Minister Felix Ellis highlighted the former West End Brewery in South Australia, which was turned into housing.
14: There'll be time for those discussions and we'll continue to work through those as appropriate. Right now, though, of course, our focus is on supporting the workers through this transition.
13: Meanwhile, the Premier has apologised again over his handling of issues that led to the resignation of one of his ministers. This time it's Jane Howlett who resigned following allegations she'd misled Parliament and ongoing pressure to reveal details of taxpayer-funded legal fees, which have now ballooned out to more than $400,000. It's a case of deja vu for Jeremy Rockliffe, who just 2.5 weeks ago had Madeleine Ogilvy step away from the front bench. Posting on social media last night, the Premier wrote the last few weeks have not been good enough and that he takes full responsibility for that, but says now it's time to move forward. Stage 3 of the Northern Suburbs Community Recreation Hub has been announced, as locals struggled to find enough parking nearby during this past weekend's Netball Statewide Junior Carnival. Stage 3 will deliver 4 additional indoor courts, including a dedicated show court with sprung timber floors suitable for basketball, netball and wheelchair sports. The tender now out for bidding for construction. In 2 months, the Mowbray site has seen more than 100,000 visitors. And local dog owners are being urged to take action as Australia Post reveals new stats surrounding dog-related incidents. 42 have been reported here in Tassie over the last year. Launceston, one of the state's hotspots, alongside Kingston in the state's south, Devonport, Burdie and Ulverston in the northwest. AusPost says the majority of incidents occur when a dog is not properly secured while a postie is attempting a delivery. Locals being asked to secure their dogs in another area if you're expecting a delivery, or if unable to do so, direct it to a parcel locker as a safer alternative.
2: 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Chilly National News Now.
15: Hi there, I'm Jai Morse. The Nationals say those who voted for Labor at the last election must feel embarrassed as rival parties claim the government continues to lie. It comes as One Nation will air its Fire the Lie campaign nationwide tonight during State of Origin, following Labor's tax changes. Senate leader Bridget McKenzie has told Seven she's had enough.
16: You know, I think what Australians are wanting to see is a party that's serious about actually delivering on the challenges that households are facing right now.
15: In other news, the salaries of Australia's highest paid departmental secretaries are under review. Questions have been raised about whether salary packages of between $800,000 and $1 million a year remain fit for purpose. An independent tribunal's told the Financial Review that leaders should be paid well for their expertise, but wages must also be publicly justifiable. And reptile remains found on the side of the road in Adelaide have been confirmed to belong to a saltwater croc. The discovery was made in the city's northwest in April, with the remains taken for testing. Investigations are continuing to find out how the croc came to be in Adelaide.
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13: Turning to sport now, and the AFL is looking at the possibility of future home and away games in India. 10,000 people currently play Aussie rules over there, with the league hoping to expand its international appeal. The Western Bulldogs is said to be the club most determined to head to Mumbai. Still on footy, and the tribunal has upheld a three-match ban slapped on the Roos' Paul Curtis for a tackle that concussed West Coast's Hamish Davis. Bombers legend James Hird telling Footy Classified he's unsure why the team bothered to challenge it.
17: Under the way they're graded, there is no way, I don't think he was ever going to get off.
13: Curtis will now miss the next games against the Tigers, Bombers and Port Adelaide. And that is the latest in news and sport. I'm Brit Aylin.
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18: 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You want to have another crack? Thank you. Let's put the swords down. You're

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1: Your lawn system weather forecast for today. Currently sitting at 11 degrees, at the top of 17 on the way. Cloudy day, patch of morning fog, and a very high chance of rain there. Tomorrow we are looking at a rainy day, top of 17 degrees, and Friday with possible thunderstorms and a top of 15.
2: Top of 16 and rain expected in Scottsdale today, around 1 to 5 mil, with 10 to 20 mil expected tomorrow, top of 15, and a possible thunderstorm and 13 Friday. It's currently sitting at 14 degrees.
1: Top of 18 degrees there in St. Helens, with currently sitting at 11 degrees. Cloudy day, high chance of light rain becoming less likely in the late morning. And tomorrow we have possible showers, 18 at the top. And Friday, possible showers, top of 16.
0: 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From the revolutionary Hills Hoist to breaking the sound barrier and inventing ultrasound and boldly asking the question, why dial-up in Weekend Wi-Fi? Now, prepare yourselves for the greatest discovery of all. It's Nick and Marcus for breakfast on Chilli.
2: Yes, welcome on in. Thanks for joining us. It is Nick and Marcus with you here on Chilli Breakfast for your Wednesday hump day, where I just panelled with my head.
1: You did.
2: All of those button pushings, all the sliders were done with my forehead. So, round of applause for that.
1: Well done. What are you doing? You can't do this with your... Okay.
3: Wait, how far?
1: Don't. He's trying to still do it with his head.
2: Round of applause for that.
1: It worked.
2: Well done.
1: It worked.
2: Hey, we got two songs up at the Chilli Instagram story right now for the Blue Gum Loan Spicy single. Two songs. I pick a song, Marcus picks a song, they go head to head. You vote, and the most voted song gets played at the end of the show. What have you selected today?
1: I've gone with, I can't believe you're doing this with your head. This is so frustrating to watch. Stop it. Just grow up. He's never going to grow up. Little Peter Pan syndrome, my boy there. I've gone with Guns N' Roses, Live and Let Die. Play it.
3: Give more story.
1: Play it with your head. I'm not padding anymore. If you can sit there and let... We can sit here in silence if we have to.
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1: Stop. 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
0: Stop using your head.
1: So you've gone with that one. I've gone with Warrant, Cherry Pie.

0: Great little song there.
1: Hey, look, those two are up at the story right now. Make your vote and make a worthy decision. On the way, our most voted song gets played at the end of the show, by the way. On the way next, we're going to do a bit of science on the show. Now, if you remember Tim and Josh, who used to do Chili Breakfast when it first started, when the show first commenced, way back when, they used to have a thing called the 8:38 fart update.
2: Yeah, great.
1: Where they'd fart on air, and that would be your fart update for the day. I think something's blocking us from doing that fart update now.
2: What's that?
1: I believe the powers that be Apple, Samsung, any phone company,
2: yep,
1: might be blocking the phone from doing any farts. If you try and fart on the phone, good luck. I don't know if it gets through.
2: Fart block, copyright.
1: Yeah. Oh, yeah, totally. What a great app.
2: Fart block.
1: We're going to experiment on the way next. Hopefully we don't get told off.
2: Oh, we're gonna.

0: Chili Breakfast, good morning. It is 8:42. You're here with Nick and Marcus, and Marcus has jumped into the panel, and it's Marcus time.
1: The control panel, the control. You're behind the steering wheel.
0: I am. There's a reason for it, Nico.
1: I'm a passenger right now because we're going to do a little experiment. No one has raced into the studio to tell us not to do this, and we just set it off the top of the 8:30.
0: It doesn't help that you've got your foot pressed up against the door so no one can get into the studio at this point.
1: There's a crowd assembling outside, but that aside from the point, we're going to do an experiment.
0: We are.
1: Now, it's got to do with farts. Now,
0: I want, again, to be crystal clear, this is your experiment.
1: No, it's our experiment. You're as much a part of the experiment as I am.
0: I found out about this morning.
1: Okay, yeah, because Paul McCartney said, hey, John, like, I might just take writing and
0: I
1: some
0: reckon we
1: for
0: should all be the Beatles.
1: It was Lennon McCartney, by the way. Just like, this is a classic Nick Marcus experiment.
0: Okay.
1: So let's do this experiment.
0: That being said, then.
1: Let's get into it.
2: Science. Smiles.
3: Science. Rules.
4: Particles are particles, and they hop.
5: The simplest human thoughts are inconceivable to a chimp.
6: Go bad, Rip. Try this experiment.
7: Okay, Punk, you are on.
1: So, with this experiment, I believe I found something. I don't think you can fart on the phone, and I don't think the phone picks up on farts anymore. So
0: we discovered this the other day. When you were on solo and I called you with a prank call.
1: Yep.
0: Similar to what we did to the boys at CFM. And I knew you'd fall for it pretty quickly. You'd catch on to it pretty quickly. But, when I started doing animal noises through the phone, it cut all the noises out.
1: Nothing was coming through. So you said there was a car accident up on, like, George Street or something.
0: Yeah.
1: And I was like, oh, is there? And apparently there was animal noises, and I've just taken the car accident as a car accident.
0: Yeah.
1: When there was none.
0: No.
1: Classic prank.
0: Yeah.
1: Classic prank when there's no animal noise.
0: Then it became way too serious.
1: All right. I'm going to get out of the studio because I can't call the number while I'm in the studio. It interferes with the microphone. Okay. So I'm going to the next one where you can still see me.
0: You jump in. Yep. So Nico's going to jump out of the studio now. What he's going to do is call the studio. I'm going to pick up the phone, and we're going to run a little experiment over the phone this way. So waiting for the call to come through now. Oh, here he is. Hang on. All right.
8: Mate.
0: I've got you there.
8: Can you hear me?
0: I miss you, mate.
8: All right.
0: It feels like
8: an
0: age since I've seen you.
8: There's a big window. You can still see what I'm doing. Okay. It doesn't stop that. So what I'm going to do is I'm going to put the phone up to my rear section of my body.
0: This is a rectum experiment.
8: Are you ready?
0: I was never ready from the start, but let's try it. Okay.
8: Can we get some silence so we can possibly hear this fart?
0: Here we go.
8: I've got it ready.
0: Dead silent. You ready?
8: All right.
0: Here we go.
8: All right. Did you get it?
0: No.
8: I think I've got another one locked and loaded if you want that.
0: Okay.
8: Is it really not coming through?
0: No, nothing.
8: Wait, I need to get position. Oh, there we go.
0: This is...
8: That?
0: Oh, I think I heard something, maybe.
8: For real?
0: I've got this.
8: Did we get sound waves?
0: I've got the volume right up.
8: Did we blast the experiment? I'm coming back in.
0: I think we've
8: Wait, I might have one more.
0: Okay. Okay.
8: Did you hear that?
0: I heard a pop.
8: Well, I don't think that was me. It was a pop off.
1: How was that?
0: Oh, no.
1: Did we just blow science away?
0: I don't know. I feel dirty having conducted that experiment. And poor BJ, by the way, from LAFM, we're sitting with windows apart. You're in a middle studio. She's just watching you fart into a phone.
1: She's not watching me fart into a phone. She's witnessing.
0: She stopped broadcasting.
1: She's witnessing science in front of her face.
0: She went to ads. She had to watch that unfold.
1: This is like when electricity was discovered. And boy, is this a marvellous day. Can we just say round of applause to science? Round of applause to the show. We've done well.
0: Round of applause.
1: Oh, my gosh.
0: I've got a round of applause here somewhere.
1: Yeah.
0: There it is. Yeah,
1: do it with your head.
0: There we go. Well done.
1: I can't believe we just blew science out of the water there.
0: We have. We've done it.
1: So basically, we've proven that phones are cancelling farts. The next thing that got cancelled is farts. Who would have thought?
0: So that's it. They're controlling us now.
1: Yep. through our gastric pod.
0: Oh, my God.
1: Chuck a silencer on your butt now.
0: Take that, Mythbusters.
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0: Rain me in. Chili breakfast, Nick and Marcus, Sam Fender, Olivia Dean. It's for your Wednesday hump day goodness. We're going to wrap up another show, but we also have to thank the people for listening in to another glorious show. Another one where we blew science out of the water. We unveiled the OK symbol on the upper thigh.
1: That's right. And you know what, Nick? I'm just going to announce this now. Now that I've officially moved to Launceston.
0: Yep, now you're
1: this
0: here.
1: Is, now that I'm here and I can, give more of my attention to the show and the listeners.
0: And me.
1: I think we should up the ante.
0: You reckon we're going up?
1: Not you.
0: Okay. You think I've had my growth spurt?
1: I've given you way too much attention. More than you deserve.
0: Well, now I'm going to cry if you don't give me enough.
1: Let's up the ante. I reckon that we change the format a little bit. I reckon we boost it from here and we start to get a little crazy with it. What do you reckon?
0: Mate, if it involves more fart experiments, I'm all in. All hands on deck here. Nah, I reckon let's go hard. We're halfway through the year.
1: Yep, let's get some big interviews in.
0: Yeah, let's get...
1: bigger experiments.
0: Let's get
1: bigger
0: Paul McCartney on the show.
1: Louder farts.
0: Yeah, bigger farts. Expect all the biggest things. Paul McCartney's big farts.
1: And if it's annoyances, we'll go bigger.
0: Yeah, if you're already annoyed, we're going to go harder. No, sorry, bigger.
2: Let's get ready to rumble. Kick it. It's the Spicy Single.
3: You got to fight.
0: Yes.
1: The Spicy Single, thanks to Blue Gum Loans, where Nick and I pit two songs head-to-head. We've chosen one each, and the winner of that little battle gets played at the end of the show. Then you, the listener, gets to jump up on the Chili Instagram and vote on the poll. Which song will win it? Which song should win it?
0: What song have you selected today?
1: I've gone with Live and Let Die by the Gunners.
4: Live and Let Die.
0: Come on, this is such a... Wait.
1: You're late, but yes.
0: No, right on flames.
1: Okay.
0: Talking about Paul McCartney's halftime show at the Super Bowl years ago, he did Live and Let Die, his song, of course, and he did Live and Let Die, Flames.
1: That's right, he flamed out. What have you picked, Nick?
0: I picked Warren's Cherry Pie.
4: She is my cherry pie.
0: Flames. Yes.
1: Underwear in the air.
0: Caught, chuck it in the bin. That's gross. Those two songs head-to-head right now. Let's have a look at the votes. And
1: it's
0: looks
1: tight
0: like
1: today. This might be one of the closest ones we've had in quite some time, Nick.
0: I think it may have been decided by now.
1: Oh, it just took off.
0: I think it may have been.
1: What happened?
0: Well, let's go to the El Drum-O.
1: Oh, no.
0: Drum.
1: Oh.
0: Drum roll. Expect bigger drum rolls.
1: Yeah!
0: Thanks for joining us. We'll catch you tomorrow. Bye!

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10: Good morning, I'm Ebony Applett. Lions MP Jane Howlett says she resigned from the front bench due to the relentless personal and political attacks she'd been receiving. She's the second minister to do so within the last month. Premier Jeremy Rockliffe accusing Labor leader Josh Willey of engaging in a pattern of sustained political and personal attacks.
11: Increasingly undermined the functionality of this Parliament and distracted from the work of government. And this is a pattern that has been driven by those opposite.
10: Meanwhile, discussions are ongoing about the future of the Bogue site in Launceston and the possibilities for what it could become. Confirming discussions are ongoing, Government Minister Felix Ellis says their focus is supporting workers in the immediate term.
12: The government has already stood up Jobs Tasmania to work closely with the business and the workers should additional support be needed in that process through the local jobs hub there, the Career Connector service and, of course, the Rapid Reskilling Initiative too.
10: West Tamar ratepayers will be slugged with a 4.9% rise next financial year after councillors adopted its upcoming budget. Mayor Christine Holmdahl says it equates to an average increase of $2 a week, which she says council believes is a fair, reasonable and sustainable outcome. The budget includes an underlying surplus of $200,000 and an almost $20 million capital works program, with more than $5 million to be spent on the Lagana Sports Precinct. And a laneway in Ulverston has been renamed in the memory of Tasmania Police Constable Keith Smith. The 57-year-old was fatally shot in the line of duty while serving a repossession notice at a North Motton property last year. Central Coast Council Mayor Cheryl Fuller says the laneway between Ulverston's Victoria and King Edward Streets near the police station is now named after the much-loved officer.
13: From today, this laneway will be known as Keith Smith Lane, in memory of Constable Keith Smith.
10: Your look at the day's national news and your sport check next.
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14: Hi there, I'm Jai Morse. Five people have been arrested over an alleged terror plot during the UFC event at the White House. The FBI says it was made aware of the plan, which included drones carrying explosives, 4 days before the fight on the South Lawn, but it seems Donald Trump wasn't in the loop.
15: I haven't heard about it now, but I watched the attack that I watched were the fighters.
14: Back home, there's still the possibility of more interest rate rises this year. This comes despite the RBA leaving the cash rate on hold yesterday. Economist Scott Phillips has told Nine inflation is still causing problems.
16: The RBA, in fact, said they would do whatever was necessary, and their second last statement was including raising rates if necessary. They didn't say possibly reducing them. That phrase clearly intended to send a message, which is if not enough changes, more will be required.
14: And new data reveals State of Origin fans will spend a whopping $1.4 billion this year as we gear up for Game 2 tonight. Blues and Maroons fans watching at home will spend just shy of $50, while those heading to the MCG will splash an average of $371.
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17: To sport now, and we'll start with footy, where the tribunals upheld a three-match ban handed to North Melbourne's Paul Curtis. The Roos forward was charged after a tackle left West Coast's Hamish Davis concussed, while fellow Eagle Harry Edwards is set to meet the concussion panel later this month. The 25-year-old has suffered three already this year. The AFL will propose the idea of capping long-term contracts in a meeting with club bosses next week. The CEOs will be gathering on the Gold Coast for an annual summit with AFL boss Andrew Dillon to ask whether a cap on long-term deals would benefit the game. And Serena and Venus Williams are making a return to doubles at Wimbledon. The sisters have been handed a wildcard entry into the competition, which starts later this month. And that's the latest in news and sport. I'm Britt Aylin.
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